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So them no, them dead, them never live again. Yeah, me phone a ring.

You are hanging out with the dopest DJ, DJ Virus in the mix. You are hanging out with the dopest DJ, DJ Virus in the mix.

You are hanging out with the dopest DJ, DJ Virus in the mix.

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0: Nexus.
1: So, we're gonna go out on ministry, I think, you know why we're all here.
2: Outreach.
1: That's right. And, before we go, we just need to fix the tire. Apparently, there's,
2: just for a short.
1: Short, well, the tire connecting to the carburetor.
2: Carburetor box couldn't really.
1: The exhaust.
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1: so we just need to change. 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

0: Did you hear that Mac 44 has got a new song?
1: A new song?
0: Yeah.
1: About what?
0: Apparently he's a rapper.
1: What does he do, rap gifts?
0: I think he does rap gifts because his music actually sucks. He should stick to rapping gifts.
1: Gifts? Terrible. Yeah. Absolutely terrible.
0: I don't even know why he calls himself Mac.
1: Mac what? Why 44?
0: Yeah.
1: I can't do the math. I mean, 1 + 1.
0: It's 2 minus 1, that's 3.
1: What, 44 what?
0: I don't really get it. Because even Jesus had 12.
1: 12? See?
0: You know, so I don't know how.
1: Even numbers.
0: Yeah.

0: what a bad day.
1: When everything is bright and golden, the sun is shining and the mighty morning. Without my family in that moment, that day.
2: Everyone's bad day is my bad day. But when my banja comes together, there are no bad days.
3: Nothing brings our banjas together like a bad day. And introducing the newest member to the banja, Banja Ultra.
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4: Well, good morning, our dear listeners, and welcome to our morning devotion. And I'm your servant, Kasonde Samuel, from Mapalo Baptist Church, Maklulu Compound, Kabwe. Well, today we begin another series of the morning devotion, and we'll reflect on 1 Timothy and chapter 2 and verse 22. 1 Timothy chapter 2 and verse 22. And the scripture says, "Flee youthful lust, but pursue righteousness, faith, love, and peace." As we begin our today's series of devotions, the theme for our series of devotion is fleeing sin and pursuing righteousness. Fleeing sin and pursuing righteousness. So for today, we reflect on the call to flee. The call to flee. Well, the Apostle Paul is exhorting the young pastor Timothy, who was a pastor at the church at Ephesus. And in this scripture, there are twofold commands that we see here. There is flee and pursue. These are the two commands, and both are active verbs demanding your quick, immediate response and action. One command is negative, whilst the other is positive. Let us think about the first command, that word, flee. What does it mean? Well, the word flee is agent, and it means to run away with all your might. Don't negotiate with sin, don't linger near it, don't test your strength against it. Like Joseph in the Bible, in the Old Testament, fleeing temptation. God calls us to run in the opposite direction of anything that pulls us away from Him. It is an action step that you and me must take. Identify one recurring temptation in your life and create a distance from it. Today is our prayer. Oh Lord, give me strength to recognize and run from sin without hesitation. Amen.
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And above all, remember,

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1: Good morning to you. 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
2: And we start with the Zambia Daily Mail newspaper. Screaming headlines, probe political violence. HH orders investigation on recent Kaputa Mazabuka incidents. Full story is on page 3. And presidential ballot goes to press. Full story on page 3. Nalumango enjoys Matebeto at Long Acres. Full story on page 3. Fuel prices drop further. Full story is on the front page. HH expected in Northwestern Province. Full story is on the front page. Mopani pays contractors $79.7 million. Full story is on page 3. And of course, some more stories that are making headlines. We head on to the Times of Zambia newspaper. Screaming headlines, regional solidarity key to SADC property. Full story on page 2. And ballot paper printing to Gabo $5 million ECZ. 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And fuel pump prices slashed. Reduction to spur growth in economy. Full story on page 2. Campaign trail takes HH to Solwezi. Full story on page 2. And HH condemns political thugs. Full story on page 2. Government issues 2,737 small-scale mining licenses. Full story is on page 2 as well. These are the stories that are making headlines in the Times of Zambia newspapers.
1: All right, checking out today's news diggers. Screaming headline, UPND turns cicadas clash in Indola. Full story on page 11. ERB reduces fuel pump prices. Full story on page 2. Stranded, Mundibile says they will bury Lungu when they win elections. Full story on page 11. 9 million presidential ballots to be printed in 5 days. Full story on page 5. Just a bit more on some of the stories that are making headlines. Now, UPND and Tonse Pamozi Alliance cadres clashed in Indola's Yengwe ward on Tuesday, leaving 3 UPND cadres injured. Meanwhile, UPND Indola Central aspiring parliamentary candidate Frank Tali has warned his counterpart, NRPUP aspiring candidate Emmanuel Molenga, to desist from what he described as violent conduct. Following the attack on UPND supporters in the constituency, preliminary investigations show that the two camps belonging to Tayali and his rival Molenga attacked each other in Yengwe ward after meeting during the ongoing campaigns. The Energy Regulation Board, ERB, has announced a reduction in pump prices for diesel to 28 Kwacha 11 Ingwe from 32 Kwacha 11 Ingwe, while petrol has been reduced to 26 Kwacha 15 Ingwe from 27 Kwacha 15 Ingwe. So in a statement Tuesday, ERB board chairperson James Banda said pump prices for kerosene and Jet A1 had been reduced to 28 Kwacha 32 Ingwe and 30 Kwacha 27 Ingwe respectively. Yeah, so they reviewed petroleum product prices and announced the revised pump prices for July 2026. So now during the review period, international oil prices generally reduced, although markets remained affected by geopolitical tensions in the Middle East. Whew, I think we need to invite Mr. Kabwita to come and explain well, because we keep seeing a reduction in fuel pump prices, but like the basic commodity prices of things still remain the same. Like I'm talking cooking oil, sugar, mealy meal, rice, and whatnot. So on one of the shows we invite our economists to come and explain further what this means. And also in other news, President Hakainde Hichilema has directed security wings to ensure that culprits involved in the murder of two individuals during the ongoing campaigns first the law. So now, yesterday, police revealed that a UPND supporter, Humphrey Rusha, was allegedly murdered during a clash with NRPUP members in Kaputa District, Northern Province. The police further said they are also investigating a murder case in which Stanley Sakala, a driver of Magoya East Independent candidate Confucius Mwene, was allegedly murdered at a campaign camp. So these are the stories that are making headlines this morning. You're live and proud. Good morning.
3: Good morning.
1: Good morning. How are you?
3: I'm fine. I rise on a very serious matter presented this morning over what upcoming president is on the village. So he's not there to help himself or to compensate himself on behalf. Let me try to reject the statement made to say we shall bury Mungu when they take whenever they occupy the presidential whatsoever. It's quite wrong. What we should talk about currently, since the Pretoria High Court made that ruling that Zuma should be buried in Zambia, why should we also have something in common to prolong the burial of our late president? What he should do say, if I were Munduvire today, I could say, what criteria and measures are we going to put in place by making sure that the family and the government now, they should fund themselves, our government, by making sure that we sort this one and go, that is actually having some supplementary relevancy, you know, ways or the same thing which is not even in order. So in whatsoever we say, let's see here, let's understand the context. What am I going to say? So what if it is not in order? What if they are not going to win the election this year? Are they going also to wait until they... So sometimes I try to sympathize with these people. I try to understand them. So when you are becoming a leader, you need to be a real leader through the actions, attitudes, and in so on, so on. So people can also be attracted this way. If there is no element, why should we do that? So I think for me, I don't concur with that. Energy regulation is quite good. Well, they have done well. I normally sing of the same songs to say, agriculture sector reduced the price from that farmers to have farming in each and every household, so that even the prices of uhunga, whenever you reduce the prices of energy in the energy sector, meaning you are going to make sure that the commodities are going to be low, that is true. So the energy regulation board, in conjunction with these commodities, the producers and the manufacturers, they should also work hand in hand by making sure that they do some kind of negotiation for them to come up with a very good incentive that are going to help the people of Zambia. I think for now, I'm still good by Bosie. They are very good to you. Thank you, Mr. Kang. Welcome and then, Madam Koko.
1: Wow.
2: Thank you very much.
1: All right, so we'll be taking a look at more of these stories in detail as the show goes on. And on the other side, the news comes away, brought to you by Tread Kings. Good morning.

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Here's a

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3: Good morning. We take a look at the headline. Female candidates call for women's empowerment and peace ahead of elections. The National Pension Scheme Authority, NAPSA, has introduced new benefit options. In international news, tensions erupt in Parliament over constitutional reform as police intervene. And in sports news, Mbappe scores twice as France breeze past Sweden into last 16.
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3: Upfront and reliable news every day, brought to you by Trade Kings. To present the news, my name is Kangwa Kabanda. Female candidates from the United Party for National Development, UPND, in Kawe have stressed the urgent need for heightened female participation in leadership, emphasizing that women represent the majority of both the national population and the registered voter base. Speaking on Power Connect on Power FM, UPND aspiring Kawe Central Member of Parliament, Chrysostom Piri, said women should occupy leadership positions in proportion into their majority status in society. Mrs. Piri, who is seeking re-election, noted that women make up the largest share of Zambia's population and registered voters, adding that their experiences in addressing household and community challenges make them well-placed to influence development and policy decisions. She encouraged women to use their numerical strength at the polls to support more female candidates and increase women's representation in decision-making positions.
4: Female representation matter a lot. I think we talked about this before. We are the majority in numbers, I would say 51% in terms of population. Not only population, even as voters, if you go to register, you can see that we are the majority women who register as voters. And any problem, as I say, any, speak of any, that problem affects the community, it weighs heavily on a woman.
3: Meanwhile, UPND aspiring Highridge Ward Councillor Gift Kapimba has challenged women to overcome self-doubt and actively pursue leadership opportunities. Ms. Kapimba said outdated perceptions that leadership is preliminary male responsibility continue to discourage many women from seeking public office. She noted that women have long demonstrated leadership abilities through their support and guidance in families and communities and should now take up more visible leadership roles. She added that greater female representation in local government would contribute to more practical and effective solutions to community challenges.
5: I encourage women to believe in their leadership potential. So many people feel, some women still feel, leadership is for men. They say behind a successful man, there's a woman. Meaning, the women are speaking strongly to the men in the background. Now imagine if they speak strongly. We make things very easy for ourselves. So firstly, I would say women need to believe in their leadership potential.
3: And aspiring Chirua Ward Councillor Madrin Tembo has called for a peaceful political environment that allows all candidates to campaign freely without intimidation. Ms. Tembo appealed to young people to reject political violence and avoid being used to disrupt peaceful campaigns, saying a violence-free environment is essential for credible and inclusive elections.
6: An environment that is peaceful, there is no violence, so we need to advocate for against violence, child violence against women, talk to our youths not to participate or engage in violent politics. Enable environment to me simply means an environment that is peaceful, that promotes peaceful campaigns.
3: Livingston City Council has signed two constituency development fund CDF 2026 contracts to begin infrastructure projects aimed at improving education and healthcare services in the city. The first contract, worth 867,259 kwacha, was awarded to Building Strong General Dealers for the construction of a staff house at Natebe Dam Community School in Kasia Ward. Second contract, valued at 191,700 kwacha, was awarded to Keto Construction Limited for paving works at Linda Mini Hospital in Nansanzu Ward. Speaking during the signing ceremony, Acting Town Clerk Daniel Skapili urged the contractors to deliver quality work that meets required standards. He also advised them to seek guidance from the council's engineers whenever they face technical challenges, to ensure the projects are completed professionally and according to specifications. And speaking on behalf of the contractors, Keto Construction Limited representative James Chikuta assured the council that the projects would be completed on time and to their expected quality. The projects are part of the 2026 CDF program aimed at improving public infrastructure and enhancing service delivery in Livingston constituency. In business news, the National Pension Scheme Authority, NAPSA, has introduced new benefit options and expanded its digital financial services as part of efforts to improve convenience for members and promote financial inclusion. Speaking during the recently concluded Central Province Agricultural and Commercial Show in Kawe, NAPSA Kawe Area Manager Timothy Kabandama outlined a number of initiatives aimed at making pension services more accessible to retirees, farmers, and business owners. Mr. Kawandama said the authority has introduced an advance payment facility that enables eligible pensioners to access part of their benefits in advance, with repayments spread over an 18-month period. He also noted that NAPSA is facilitating the implementation of the 30% partial lump sum withdrawal, allowing qualifying members to access a portion of their pension savings before full retirement. The authority is also increasing investment in digital technology to simplify service delivery and improve access to financial services. Mr. Kabandama said the digital transformation is intended to make transactions faster, more efficient and affordable, particularly for farmers and entrepreneurs, while reducing the cost and time involved in accessing NAPSA services.
7: Two very key issues. One relates to the benefits. Now we've got an advance payment which allows people to get, those that are on pension, to get an advance which can be paid within 18 months. Another is the long-awaited lump sum. There's a 30% that people can get. Apart from that, we are riding on digital finance. We are investing in finance to create technology, to create convenience for our farmers, business people, to be able to transact with minimum cost.
3: This news bulletin is brought to you by Trade Kings. In international news, a heated debate over proposed constitutional reforms has triggered chaos inside the National Assembly, with police intervening as opposition members clashed with parliamentary leadership. The reforms, which are said to be put to a national referendum, would shift power away from the presidency and strengthen the role of parliament. We monitored Al Jazeera for more details.
8: The National Assembly, and it's inside this building that the constitutional reform law is being debated. Now look outside, there's a lot of police presence. The roads leading up to the parliament have been cordoned off because the opposition has called for protests. There were heated debates around this new constitutional reform law, with the police even intervening inside the building because some members of the opposition were screaming at the president of the National Assembly calling him a dictator, saying that this was a constitutional coup. But in fact, this reform of the constitution would give less power to the presidency and more power to the parliament.
9: The National Assembly isn't just a place to register the president's demands. It's a counterpower that ensures laws are well drafted and properly passed and follows up on the nation's public policies through parliamentary oversight.
8: Despite the heated debates inside the National Assembly, well, it will be up to the people outside to decide on how they will be governed, because the Justice Minister has just said that the president will call for a referendum. Nicholas Hawke, Al Jazeera, Dakar.
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3: Kylian Mbappe became the all-time leading goal scorer in World Cup knockout matches as France cruised past Sweden 3-0 to set up a last 16 tie with Paraguay. A strike in each half took Mbappe to 10 knockout stage goals, while he now shares the lead in the Golden Boot race at this tournament with Argentina's Lionel Messi, with both on 6 goals. Both sides had to contend with scorching temperatures in New Jersey, but Les Blues wasted little time in bombarding their opponents. An offside flag denied Mbappe a 20th-minute opener before he struck the post when Julius Kounde's low cross found the strike with the goal gapping. Minutes later, Michael Olise hit the foot of the upright with an audacious scissor kick from just inside the penalty area, before Osman Dembele smashed the rebound wide. Sweden goalkeeper Jacob Rudel frustrated the French with a string of fine serves, but was powerless to keep out Mbappe on the stroke of half-time. The game ended France 3, Sweden 0. On that sporting note, we have come to the end of the news brought to you by TradeKings. For more upfront and reliable news, do visit our Facebook page at Power News Network. 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
1: Council police officers who want to play the role of Zambia police officers. If council police officers are getting a payroll from this government and they want to pretend to be partisan, we shall not be shying away from calling a spade a spade. The only ones who are allowed to manage piraters are Zambia police and RATSA.
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2: 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Woman Crush Wednesday. 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
4: It is the phone's paradise, Mobile City. Welcome to it. It's a Wednesday. It is a Woman Crush Wednesday. 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What else are you looking for? What else are you looking to have? 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The long weekend is upon us. 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So long weekend is coming. 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When you get to Mobile City, you'll be able to see a lot of things that are happening. You'll be able to get yourself this particular gadget at an affordable price. And for some of us that love techno, of course we experience true happiness that comes when you are upgraded, when you get a good new phone, a brand new Spark 50, which is available at Mobile City, the phone's paradise. 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I keep talking about pictures because I know how important this particular thing is. And exactly what we're talking about. After a long day, you need a good quality sound as you are driving home, or when you get home, you want to listen to something amazing. 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If they haven't created content, then there's nothing that they are doing. 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We have the Techno Spark 50 that is available to create the best memories and great content for you and your. Storage is 128 plus 4 GB. You know that good pictures and good videos will be there, and you'll be able to take them, and they will last you a long time. The battery capacity is 6,500 mAh. My favorite kind of talk when I hear a phone has 6,500 mAh, but phone yara, well, it will last me a long time. Do not forget that the World Cup is still on, and as Mobile City, we always want to create great times for you. And by you predicting, you know, you get to win yourself some free airtime. So if you see that there's a game and we post it on our Facebook page, just feel free to be that part of the predictor. You will predict and you will definitely win yourself some free airtime. All this that we're doing is, or let me say, just the 100 kwacha. You do with it as you please. If you want to make bundles, you create bundles. If you want to make minutes, you make minutes. As long as the 100 kwacha na ibumba, the way you want it to work. Some of us, it can even help us with one of our daily stuff. Like right now, I need a new cable for my phone. So that 100 kwacha can get me a good Type-C cable, and I don't have to worry about so much. So this is what I'm talking about. Mobile City takes away some of your worries and some of your burdens, removes them, and you definitely get to enjoy some of those things that Mobile City is doing for you and me this morning. So get to Mobile City, the phone's paradise, and go and enjoy all these things courtesy of a store that loves and cares about you and your well-being. 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We're talking about video games. 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Otherwise, we're back on Friday. I'm back with the men's. Today I said, you know, let the women take charge, because today is a Wednesday. So I decided, you know what? Gentlemen, take a back seat. Let the women lead. Let the woman lead, because it is a new month. Today is the 1st of July, 2026. So I said, sit back, relax, and enjoy the show. And I'm sure they did. Special shout out to you, Leo De Niro and Steve-O. Thank you so much. On Friday, we're back together, and we'll be able to share more of what is happening at Mobile City, the phone's paradise. Good morning, Central Zambia.
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1: Eh, Tere?
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2: Mamakon.
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0: 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Postgraduate programs commence on 31st August 2026, while undergraduate programs commence on 14th September 2026. 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
1: The Zambia Statistics Agency, ZAMSTATS, in collaboration with the World Bank, is conducting the 2026 Gender Equality Perception Survey, GEPS. This is a nationwide baseline survey specifically focused on capturing data on public perceptions on the long-existing gender issues. The survey will be conducted from June to July 2026. There is a critical gap in understanding the reasons behind these gender issues. Although the current existing data highlights gender disparities across various sectors affecting women, men, boys, and girls, information from this activity will provide a comprehensive understanding of why gender inequalities persist and assist with governmental interventions. ZAMSTATS has employed data collectors who will visit all selected households across the nation. The data collectors will be identified by an introductory letter, identification card, and a branded t-shirt. ZAMSTATS appeals to the members of the public that will be visited to cooperate with data collectors and provide accurate information. ZAMSTATS reassures the public that data collected is kept confidential and used for statistical purposes only. The success of this important national exercise depends on your full support.
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4: Council police officers who want to play the role of Zambia police officers. If council police officers are getting a payroll from this government and they want to pretend to be partisan, we shall not be shying away from calling a spade a spade. The only ones who are allowed to manage pirates are Zambia police and RATSA.
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13: 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Hey everybody, what's happening? My name is Leo De Niro and I am going to be watching the World Cup 2026. The team that I'm supporting is none other than Portugal. I'd like to see Cristiano Ronaldo pick up that trophy, and also I'm a big Bruno Fernandes fan. So, Magalamba, Turinaba, Portugal, this World Cup. 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

0: Good morning to you, Shakira Benaboy. This one is called Die Die, the World Cup 2026 theme song on the People's Station. Of course, time for us to talk the World Cup, the FIFA 2026 World Cup currently going on. Just to give you updates and what you need to know, the fixtures coming up, and in case you missed out some of the games, because, you know, some of the games are coming pretty late, all right? So in case you missed out on some of the games, we're here to give you those updates, yeah? Yeah, so every match now feels like a final. One moment of brilliance can make history, while one mistake can send the nation home. So that's the beauty of the World Cup. You always have to expect the unexpected, all right? And so if you're planning your evening or just looking for an excuse to gather with friends, make sure you don't miss today's action, all right? So we'll be giving you the fixtures and whatnot. And I have Delmond with me in studio just to discuss some of the games that were played today and last evening. And, of course, the games to look out for this evening and tomorrow as well. Diamond, how you doing? Good morning.
1: Good morning, DJ Khan. How's you this morning?
0: Great. So let's kick off with Mexico. Mexico, we're up against Ecuador. And Julian Quinos and Raul Jimenez sent Mexico into the last 16 of the World Cup. And, of course, a miserable evening for Ecuador, compounded by Piero Hincapi being sent off in stoppage time for covering his mouth during an altercation. And, of course, our co-host could face England next. Yeah, so...
1: For DRC.
0: Yeah, so a trip to Azteca Stadium awaits England. If they beat DR Congo today, Wednesday, after Mexico strode past Ecuador 2-0 to reach the last 16 of the World Cup. Did you see this one?
1: Yeah, I did watch, you know, Mexico, Ecuador. But then, obviously, Mexico, I've been doing fine. I don't know why.
0: maybe because home advantage.
1: Probably. I think the crowd is really pushing them to do better in all these games. But apparently, they've never really met.
0: Same with me. Know, I feel they haven't yet met a team that is like that strong. You know
1: yeah,
0: what I mean?
1: We still so we wait to test them. Yeah, we'll see. Okay, so, really, they're playing the game.
0: So we'll see either. If they face England or DR Congo, that's when we'll see if they are they are there. Because England should also look out for DR Congo. DR Congo is not an easy easy team. So they shouldn't even underrate them.
1: Yeah,
0: very big game to look out for this evening. Also,
1: France-Sweden.
0: Yeah, France-Sweden. So Kylian Mbappe scored twice to ease France into last 16, moving one behind Lionel Messi on the tournament's all-time list. The goal ties him with the Argentina star in the race for the Golden Boot this summer. And of course, France play Paraguay on Saturday for a place in the quarterfinals. I see this a walkover for France. What do you think?
1: Paraguay. Yeah, I mean, according to how, you know, France are up to the task at this World Cup, and the way they are playing, I think they are not a team, any other team actually, to this World Cup can beat them. So, obviously, Paraguay. But, you know, football being football, you never know. Mm-hmm. At the end of the day, you know, Paraguay might surprise us. But, you know, France being France.
0: Yeah.
1: I mean, there are quite a number of players, you know, that are actually very talented in their squad. So, ish, they're a team to actually watch. 3-0 for me against Sweden. It's not a surprise. Something that I was actually expecting to happen in this one.
0: All right. Let's also look at Ivory Coast. Up against Norway last evening. And Erling Haaland scored a dramatic winner to set up a last 16 clash with Brazil.
1: But they played well. Yeah. Overall, I mean, Ivory Coast, just that they were missing
0: A lot of chances
1: in some areas. So I don't know. I mean, it was surprising that, you know, Ahmad was benched. And obviously the other guy, what's his name? Simon Odinga, is
0: Odinga,
1: it?
0: Yes, yes.
1: Was also not actually even used in that particular game. So these are guys that can at least push
0: and change the game.
1: And change the game. But when you look at you know, Ivory Coast used to push, but find that the numbers in front were a few, and Norway took advantage of that. And when they had a chance, Norway, Tabaye Pururish, and yeah, you know, it was a go. Mm-hmm. And another one, it was an easy go for Ireland. Quite terrible, and okay, Jaga Posa.
0: All right, so of course, Norway have set up a mouth-watering World Cup last 16 clash with Brazil. What do you see winning this one? Brazil, Norway qualifying to the quarterfinal. For me, I feel Norway will go through. Brazil are not. I think Brazil should have finished now. For me, they're not like. I'm not impressed with their type of football. The type of football they're showcasing at the World Cup. I'm not.
1: Norway, Brazil.
0: Mm-hmm. I feel Norway will go through to the quarterfinals. Let's also take a look. Anyway, hard luck to Ivory Coast. So how many African teams are remaining? Senegal.
1: Yeah, Senegal, Cape Verde, Ghana,
0: and DR Congo.
1: Egypt,
0: and DR Congo as well as Morocco.
1: But so far, the first team, of course, to qualify to the round of 16 is Morocco.
0: Yeah,
1: will be playing Canada.
0: Right,
1: this one will be a walkover as well.
0: Yeah. So the World Cup group stage is over, and the knockout rounds are underway, with all rounds leading to the final on July 19th. Yeah. So looking at the table, the teams that have qualified so far for the last 16. So Paraguay has qualified, and they will be up against France. Canada have qualified, Morocco. And Morocco have qualified. So Canada up against Morocco. So we wait. Portugal is up against Croatia. Spain is up against Austria. United States is up against Bosnia. Belgium is up against Senegal. Very big game to look out for. Brazil qualified as well. They set up the last 16 tie with Norway. Mexico also awaits the winners between England and DR Congo, who face each other today. And Argentina is also up against Cape Verde. And Australia up against Egypt. Switzerland up against Algeria. And Colombia up against Ghana. So today, the games look out for DR Congo is up against England at 18 hours. Yeah, very early kickoff.
1: 22.
0: You can watch this game.
1: Belgium and yeah. Senegal. So we have two African teams mm-hmm. today battling.
0: What do you see? What do you think of Belgium, Senegal? I feel Senegal will go through this one. Belgium?
1: It's going to be a tough one.
0: Yeah.
1: Yeah, but it would be nice that Senegal
0: qualify.
1: Or one of it would be sad that, you know, today we have two African teams,
0: at least one.
1: Playing. At least one, or even both, yeah. To qualify. But
0: I see DR Congo upsetting England in this one. Yeah? England should be very careful. Let's pick up his call. You're live on Power. Good morning. Hello? Yebo? Hello?
2: Hello?
0: Wow.
2: Hello?
0: Hello, good morning.
2: Good morning.
0: Yeah, well, can you turn down the volume on your radio?
2: I'm going with Kong.
0: Hello?
2: Hello, Kong.
0: Yes, kindly speak up. We can't get you.
2: Hello?
0: Yes, we can get you now. Who's on the line?
2: Hello, Kong.
0: Yeah, well, we can get you. Who's on the line?
1: Sounds like Dima Home.
2: Hello, Kong.
0: Wow. Can you get us?
1: There's actually network issues, so... people
2: Hello?
1: Need to keep on just trying and not give up. Right. So it's a bit of a challenge. Yesterday I was actually listening to a report over network issues. So keep trying. Call us back if you can on 0215-222-070 in that regard if you want to contribute.
0: Mm-hmm. Also, okay, let's see if you can pick up this one. You're live on Power. Good morning.
2: No. I'm
0: getting what
2: Hello?
0: Yes, Dima, we can get you. Go ahead.
2: Hello, guys.
0: Hello?
2: Hello, you can get me?
0: Yes, we can get you. Go ahead.
2: Hello?
0: We can get you, Dima Homa. Go ahead, please.
2: Yes. Yes, can. I'll go with Congo.
0: Mm-hmm.
2: I've got a potential for some women.
1: Bana Bakonge.
0: Son.
2: I can't even England now, but I'm a shan. I'm a professional, I'm a striker. So, once I'm before, I'm a go. So, very focused send the baran, no one. I'm on a so, you know, I'm panicking. If I'm going to work, I'm going to be for at the same level out. Come on. Then I'm going to be baran, no. You understand?
0: Yeah.
2: Okay.
0: All right. Thanks a lot for your prediction, Dimaoma. So Dimaoma says, DR Congo beat England. Yeah. Get him daddy, eh? DR Congo are not a team to...
1: What do you have to say on the defending champions?
0: Argentina. Okay, for me...
1: would you think they would defend it again, or where are you putting your money? Looking at where the World Cup started and now
0: this,
1: where we are.
0: Yeah, I'll tell you this. If France and Argentina don't meet along the way, they will set up the final for me. So it's either, for me, it's either France or Argentina gets this World Cup. That's where my money is. Either France or Argentina.
1: Oh, yeah.
0: You live on Power. Good morning.
3: Good morning. How are you?
0: Fine, thank you. How are you, sir?
3: I'm doing good.
0: Who are we talking to?
3: Mr. T from Canada.
0: Talk to us, sir. Talk to us.
3: I think I would like it to go with Senegal.
0: Mm.
3: Yeah. But at this World Cup, the only problem I see, they are competing for goals. Trying to read the mails like Dima Oma said. Yeah. And I like one thing, goalkeepers are also competing for each other. You see?
0: Mm-hmm.
3: Hello?
0: Yes, we can get you.
3: Yeah, but I would like it, at least the two teams from Africa, Basta Kofi and Munani, maybe even getting the trophy.
0: Mm-hmm.
3: I submit.
0: All right, thanks a lot for coming through. You see an African team getting the trophy, did you?
1: Body.
0: All right, so this is where we wrap up the show. It's 9:05. We're back on radio tomorrow, Thursday. Up next is Delmond on the Wednesday edition of Yapa Easy. Have yourself a blessed Wednesday. Bye bye, and God bless.
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7: 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In international news, tensions erupt in Parliament over constitutional reform as police intervene. And in sports news, Mbappe scores twice as France breezes past Sweden into last 16.
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0: Okay, yeah. It's a Wednesday. Why not play you jams that are actually for the women's Woman Crush Wednesday today? We are definitely crushing on all the beautiful women out there. Yeah. Today is the first Wednesday of the month of July. Yeah. Otherwise, welcome to the new month. New things, new beginnings, and a month actually to do stuff differently in that regard. 19 minutes gone past the hour of 9 this morning. My name is DJ Delmont, the electrifying DJ, half man, half amazing. Gonna be together all the way till the hour of 12 this afternoon. When I'm back on the other side, we'll be pressing you on what to expect on the show today. But for now, we take a break. And we'll be back. Yapa easy. Let's do this.
1: Ngalani muize. Tikachinipo muize. Yapa easy, mdala.

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Joshua Baraka. This one is called Wrong Blesses, coming through right here on People Station. Bring us to exactly 9:30. And of course, before that one, I did drop you Charlie Poppy. It's called Laoa, yeah, Minister of Enjoyment in that regard. Now, what to expect today on the show? We should be getting into the political podcast at exactly 10 hours with Yoela Chomba. And of course, today's guest is Mr. Muhambi Lungu, who is Tonse Pamozi Alliance Presidential Campaign Deputy Coordinator for Lusaka. So don't miss the conversation today on the political podcast at exactly 10 hours. We'll be getting into that particular one. Now, Ichola Megabox is happening today. Hopefully, we can give out some monies on the show. So what are you waiting for?

0: da yi mazo na dawe baka fiala nde por invitar pere jenna pose mpia mwitauro big man atakwa beyozora. Yeah, so get come through and let's play Ichola Megabox together by dialing *464*2# and option 2, which is Power FM Kawe, and enter into the raffle draw, which will only cost you 5 kwacha to get entered into the draw. So yeah, why spend that 5 kwacha and win yourself that 300 kwacha, which is up for grabs. Idi poche, it's all about you coming, being part of Ichola Megabox right here on the People Station. So what are you waiting for? Keep it locked. And of course, not forgetting, as we even draw close, it's end of the month, and obviously bus, taxi drivers and car owners are actually patiently waiting. Full tank big man. We are almost closing the chapter, and very shortly we'll be announcing on the day that actually we're going to be doing that draw. And I don't know how many people are going to be walking away with full tank big man. My last minute to win it. Do make sure that you don't miss out the entries. Enter. The more you enter, the more chances you get yourself to win, you know, the Driver's Challenge 2026. So, yeah, we'll be getting into the entries between now and 10, so that we also pave way for the political podcast. And we're going to end with Ichola Mega Box, so that we just come and give you that money on a Wednesday. Cut per week, big man zone. It is what it is, yeah. But nonetheless, we're still having a good time, enjoying a good morning radio, and just like that, 9:33 is the time. We get back to the musical side of things right here on Yapa Easy.
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0: 7 9. Let's see if you can pick up this one. You live on power.
1: Hello, good, thank you.
0: Hey, the man on here.
1: Rogers.
0: Rogers who?
1: Lonnie.
0: Right, thank you so much, Mr. Rogers.
1: Thank you so much.
0: Power FM, good morning. Hello? Okay, I don't know what's going on right there. But yeah, try and call me back. 0215-222-070 as well as 0957-879-879. Do come through and be a part of the Driver's Challenge Food Tank. Is what we are doing, yeah. Live on power, good morning.
2: How are you? Thank you.
0: Food tank, no one anishin.
2: Yeah, so on as on a busy man. But best thing I'm thinking.
0: It's the best thing.
2: Best thing I'm thinking.
0: Hello? Hamu Sigiri.
2: Yeah, I'm thinking.
0: Thank you so much, Mr. Best.
2: Okay, do it, man.
0: Thank you. Power FM, good morning.
3: How are you, food tank?
0: Food tank.
3: I'm quiet.
0: Trend the manan.
3: Muntanga Laklon.
0: Muntanga Laklon.
3: I'm quiet.
0: Thank you so much, Mr. Muntanga. Live on power, good morning.
4: How are you, food tank?
0: Ebo. No manan.
4: Hero Ninduba.
0: Hero Ninduba.
4: Eva Chichetamo.
0: Mashuka Febuino. Okay, I need to pick one or two more, then we are done. Love on pow. Hey, do you want
4: a name?
0: Banan?
4: Patrick Muriokera.
0: Ah, Patrick Muriokera. What's your name, Patrick?
4: Okay, boy.
0: 0215-222-070-0957-879-879. Come through and be a part of the Driver's Challenge. Love and power, good morning.
4: How are you? Thank you.
0: Food, thank you. What's your name?
4: Pomujara. Thank you.
0: Thank you so much. 0215-222-070 is the number that you're actually coming through on the Driver's Challenge Food Tank. Almost drawing close to the end of it. And obviously, we'll be announcing very soon on the day when we'll be actually giving away Food Tank. And I don't know how many actually vehicles we're going to be driving away with Food Tank. 11
4: power.
0: Hey, that's well done. Nicholas Shedem. Thank you, Mr. Nicholas. Picking my last one.

0: One. You love him, Paul. Yellow.
1: I'm ready to put down to you.
0: What's your name?
1: Georgetown, man.
0: Georgetown?
1: Yeah, Georgetown, partition, man.
0: Yes. Is it Georgetown?
1: Yeah, really, I'm from the Zoo.
0: Area of a parade?
1: Everyone.
0: Area of a parade?
1: Everyone, I'm from.
0: Town, you're in a town, town.
1: Town, town, town, town, man. Georgetown.
0: Oh, okay. Thank you. Thank you all for coming through. I do appreciate everybody that has come through for the Driver's Challenge Food Tank. Otherwise, this is where we have actually closed for today. But remember, you can enter on all the shows. So Jim Bella will be coming through between 12 and 15. And 15 and 18, as well as 18, 20. So, yeah, just keep on listening to Power FM, the people station. But, yeah, before I get it done, shout out to our sponsors. Very importantly, to actually appreciate the people that have partnered with us to do make sure that this year's Driver's Challenge is achieved. We do appreciate thanks to Paradise Marketing for being a partner, weather partner every year. We do appreciate for coming through and being a part of this year's Driver's Challenge. So Paradise Marketing, they deal in assorted groceries. You can find their shop at just opposite, not opposite, near Valika bus station right there. 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They are actually opposite Big Bite, somewhere there, Primas area. They also have a restaurant as well, opened, and it is fully functional. If you want orders as a company, they bring, they will deliver for you. Palanch, big man. Zindamba, Zindamba. Yeah, so shout out to Brendam Fans for being a part of this year's Driver's Challenge. Now, I'm playing you the last jam coming through from Diamond Platinum. This one is called JJ. And this one actually will send me into the hour of 10 as we await for today's political podcast. So do make sure that you don't miss out on this particular one. And today's guest on the political podcast, we do have Mr. Muhambi. who is Tonse Pamozi Alliance Presidential Campaign Deputy Coordinator for Lusaka. So Mr. Mohabe Lungu is actually our guest. So do make a date and do catch the political podcast on the other side. And of course, Ichola Megabox will be playing in the background by dialing *464*2#, and option 2 Power FM Kabwe, and to making sure that we enter into the raffle draw. Only 5 kwacha. Why not spend 5 kwacha today and win yourself that 300 kwacha of about 95 kwacha. I beg your pardon, 295 profit in that regard. Yeah, because not of me 5 kwacha must spend. Okay, if we have a bigger man. So this one kwacha goes on a profit, yeah, 295. Yeah, just like that. Isn't that amazing? Too much profit. It is what it is. So Ichola, let's keep on playing. On the other side, I'll just come back and give out, select the winner for today on a beautiful Wednesday like this one. JJ, let's do this. Yep.

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0: 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In international news, tensions erupt in parliament over constitutional reform as police intervene. And in sports news, Mbappe scores twice as France breezes past Sweden into last 16.
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2: It's Woman Crush Wednesday. 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Woman Crush Wednesday. 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

0: hit maker.
1: non-political party actors. Civil society, NGOs, and so on, who are affiliated to us. So I would say that we're over. We might even be over 40. I'm not exactly sure on the number.
2: Wow.
1: And all of these political parties and non-political party actors have come together because of a recognition that there is an existential threat to Zambia if. The current administration continues in government. If the current president of our republic, President HH, is not defeated in the next elections. And this coalition, this alliance, is as a result of so much demand from Zambian people themselves. You know, so we have, of course, you've got the two, Brian Mundwil and Makebe Zulu, who in the immediate past are from two different organizations. You know, there was Tonse and there was Pamoz.
2: Right.
1: You have the six political parties of WOZA, which is where we are domiciled, which is the Zambia We Want, ULP of Sakwiwa Skota, Heritage Party of Chishara Kateka, UNIP being led by Bishop Mwamba, and so on. Then we have independent political parties who have not been hitherto or previous been associated with any other political parties. You've got Dr. Sebastian Kopulande with a political party called the People's Party. You've got Kasonde Mwenda. You have got the Third Liberation Party. Mm. I mean, there's just a plethora of other political parties that have come on board to say, look, we agree with the vision. We agree that we need to do something about the Constitution of the Republic. We agree that we need to do something about the structure of the Zambian economy vis-a-vis local ownership right. by the indigenous.
2: Right.
1: So many of these, we agree that we should try and defeat this system of fear that has been in place, put in place by the UPND regarding cybersecurity, hate crime, exactly, and so on, which have been just disproportionately brought to us. That all agree that our country has been ethnically divided, and we can go into details on this one.
2: I would actually love for you to go into details, but you did say that we've come together as a mammoth alliance, if I may put it that way, to get rid of the threat.
1: Yes.
2: Words such as threat, I'd like you to just put context to that. What sort of threat do you, from your standpoint, see us in as a country?
1: Yeah, well, the threats are in what I would refer to as three broad categories. Three broad categories.
2: Right.
1: The first one is this, that in order for a country to move forward as a unitary state which is cohesive, you need that country to be just more than boundaries, physical boundaries. You need that country to be a national state. And all of the previous leaders in this country have always tried to consolidate the issue of a national state. That is why, for example, just as an example,
2: right.
1: that is the reason why there was this phrase in Zambia for 27 years called One Zambia, One Nation. Yeah. And it was meant to say that we are diverse, but all of us are one nation, you know, and we thrive in our diversity. When the MMD came to office, okay, and I was part of that process of the MMD coming to office.
2: Right.
1: Unfortunately, they removed the One Zambia again. Fortunately, it was never a national motto, but it was not said. The PF under Mike Osata and Lungu brought it back, One Zambia, One Nation, again, because already we could see that there were some political parties and some individuals who wanted to

0: major mass matter.
1: Right.
0: Okay? Mm-hmm. And that even the ownership structure of the Zambian economy must not be dominated by only foreign direct investors, but there also must be a large degree of local participation. Mm-hmm. And so if we allow them to pursue the policies which they have pursued, what will happen in the end is that Zambia will become what we were fighting against at independence. That we, the people who live in this geographical area, should feel that we are the owners of the resources, we are the owners of the country, and we are equal participants to those. And not that we are foreigners in our own country.
1: Right.
0: Now, that is not to say that we do not support FDI or foreign direct investment. That is not to say that we are saying that there will be no welcoming of multinational companies and et cetera, et cetera. It is a question of degrees. And we think that our people, our colleagues are pushing us completely right wing, and the Tonse Alliance, the NRP-UP is of the view that there has to be domestication at all levels, domestication for the people of Zambia. And in that regard also, that figures must be reflective of that domestication, not just figures on their own. So that is the second issue. The third issue is just about governance. It's just about governance. And maybe I should have even started with that.
1: Right.
0: No, let's assume that the economy was doing very well, okay, which it is not. Let us assume that even with all the mines being owned by foreigners, that all of us are an integral part of it. Let us assume that we all felt we were sitting at the table. That when you apply for a job and you are Lungu, Chanda, Hakainde, Mutukwa, that you will be given a fair chance because of your qualification and your experience, rather than the first thing that count is it from the this part, Hakainde. Let's assume even all that was gone. If governance is not well done, none of that matters. Because a country that is not governed well by rules which are fair, which are inclusive, which touch everybody in the same level, okay, then you are not a participant at the level of making decisions. In fact, the whole democratic system says there should be no elites in the governance of a country. There should be no special groups in the governance of the country. Everyone should feel that their one vote counts the same as every other individual one vote. That a vote at the provincial level, let's say on Northern Province, should count as the same as a vote in Southern. All of those are matters of governance. We have a situation where they promised that they would be much better than the previous administration. Yet they've made situations a lot more difficult. They say, oh, cadres are not there. Obviously we can dispute because Gari was beaten by their cadres, and he's one of their own. There is a driver who has been killed just in the Southern Province because he was driving an independent candidate. The Socialist Party just two, three days ago could not hold a rally in Chawama because UPND cadres went there and disturbed them. So we can show that this issue. But let us assume that they did resolve it to some extent. What they did is that they changed the template. What you might call lightweight thuggery can be seen in the street of boys who are hanging around and think intimidating people.
1: Right.
0: You can fight those. But you can create a system which is even of greater terror, okay, where people are afraid to speak, where people are afraid to gather, to express their opinions, because you have created a mafia type of system which, if you say something that is disagreeing to the state, they just charge you with sedition, and you're like Ralph Nagachinda in jail for saying something which has been abolished in law and so on. So you've created a system of fear. And on this one, I want to stop because you asked me about the things
1: the
0: threats,
1: are
0: existential, which are, you know, and I'm trying to justify this. You know, they say that the absence of violence is not peace. You know, the definition of peace is not just the

0: absence of violence. There could be no violence, but it could be a very environment, it could be a very violent environment because of the underpinnings of the legal framework that has gone. So you have people, I've been to North Korea. Okay, very few people have been to North Korea. When you get to North Korea, I've been to North Korea twice, huh? Mm-hmm. When you get to North Korea, what the first thing you see is pristine. It's very pristine, you know. What is it called, the capital? I'll remember
1: Pyongyang.
0: Pyongyang.
1: Yeah.
0: It looks pristine. It looks like there's a lot of order, but when you get there after 2-3 days, you realize that you are in some sort of a twilight zone, you know, where there's actually, you can feel that it's like there is a big brother and something foreboding in the environment, that you are even afraid to go and go to a particular store because it just looks, you know, there's peace, but it looks like you are in this horror movie.
1: Yeah, yeah.
0: And that is what the UPND have created here. People are afraid even to speak on WhatsApp. There are many people who are afraid, you know. And that is not a peaceful environment.
1: So in a nutshell, how would you describe the present political environment? I mean, every election period is not devoid of violence, states of violence here and there.
0: Yeah.
1: Not just in Zambia, but, you know, in most countries. But right now, as we head towards the polls, how would you rate the political environment so far? I mean, we're seeing the rallies, if I may call them that Honorable Brian Munduhiri and Nkebi Zula are holding.
0: Mm-hmm.
1: We haven't had any reports of violence.
0: Well, there have been some reports of violence, but I don't want to emphasize on just those reports, because we've managed to campaign since the campaign period was there. But I think that you have to consider two factors which are very important. The first one is this. We as a opposition, as a collective, and right now I'm really speaking on behalf of Brian Munduhiri and the candidate under the lamp, is that this is the first time that we've actually been able to campaign with little interference. Okay? Interference has been there, but with little interference. While our competitor, the UPND candidate, has actually been campaigning for the last 4 years. Okay, so he can say he launched his campaign just on Sunday, which is very it's deceiving, because he's been campaigning. We've never been given an opportunity on the public medias, okay, and every effort has been expended by the UPND administration to obliterate any vehicle that Munduhiri was going to use. Subsequently, so much so that even on the day that he was filing in for nomination with his running mate, all of us were not sure whether he would actually file or not. You know, so the hurdles that Brian Munduhiri has been able to overcome over the last 2 years have been enormous, you know, and almost miraculous. Okay, so I think that is one consideration that everyone has to put. The second consideration is that every time we seem to be getting a momentum, the venues, the institutions of state which are supposed to be fair, okay, like the police, the army, somehow try to slow us down. So when the first two rallies, when we held the first two rallies, in Kitwe and in Copper Belt, three. Kitwe, Copper Belt, and then went to Nyimba, Petauke. When they saw what that movement is, before we went to the provincial capital of Eastern Province, the ECZ issued a statement to say all rallies have to be cancelled by Friday. And we were holding a rally in Shpata on. We're supposed to have held the rally, actually. No, the following day. Okay? But they cancelled them. Okay? Now, the following day on a Saturday, because we thought that it was just an advisory note. The following day on Saturday, the group, the delegation arrives in Chipata, and at Mpezeni Park, there's police everywhere. Okay? But they're having their rally on Kitwe. There are no police there. Okay? The ECZ did not give a directive. They gave a guide. And so we believe that whole idea was to break the momentum that the ticket was generating. And you know, sometimes these things are about momentum. And so they broke it. Mm-hmm. Okay. And so the rally in Chipata and in Lundazi, which happened many days later after there was this agreement, were possibly going to be much bigger. But they cut it to make sure that is happening. That is one. The police then go... Even before I go to the police, the army commander then issues a statement, which was condemned by non-governmental organization, basically saying that we will be in charge of this process. Okay? After there was condemnation... And believe me, in the history of Zambia, never has an army commander made such a statement. Because they are not, they are, this is a civilian process that is going on. It is not a military operation. Okay? And he issues so that he can frighten all of us who are campaigning. It took condemnation. And when it was condemned, I watch ZNBC now because I have to find out what my opponents are saying. I had stopped watching it. Yeah. I saw ZNBC. There was a story where my young brother, the Minister of Media, Thabo Kawana, was given, I don't know whether he was given 20 minutes. First they talked about the interview of what he had said. Then they put him on. Then there was some pastor. Then I think there were about the next five stories to try and justify or mitigate what the army commander had said. Completely and totally unnecessary. But the word had already gone out. Yes. And while I may not be afraid, there may be a guy in Kalingalinga who is afraid that the army commander said something. Right. Okay? So you've done your issue. So in answer to that question, I think that we are piling through. We are not going to be intimidated by the army commander. What we are doing is not subversion. It is not treason. It has nothing to do with the boys in the uniform. It's about a civilian process which is guaranteed by the Constitution of the Republic for us to do. Right. And to have someone come to threaten us like that, it is very injurious to the cause of democracy.
1: Right. We speak of the rallies that you're actually holding as a Tonse Alliance.
0: Yeah.
1: They've been drawing large crowds. And how would you characterize the turnout at your recent rallies, and what does this indicate about the Alliance's support? Also, do you place significant hope on the size of your crowds at these rallies as a sign of how the election results will go?
0: Okay, well, again, I can answer that in segmentation, because sometimes when we answer these things from a very generalized point of view, I think we oversimplify. Mm. So let me answer it in segmentation, maybe in three segmentation. The first thing is to just ask the question, the answer the question is, are we happy with the sizes of the crowds?
1: Yeah.
0: Given the fact that we are not busing people, given the fact that we are not organizing buses and transport to get people to the ground, given the fact that we are not distributing any materials as in the past, we are not at distributing vitenges and whatever, and you can see the rallies are people with their ordinary clothes compared to what they did on Saturday. The response that we are getting throughout the country is an electric response. Okay? And it gives you an indication that people are looking for an alternative. Okay? They are looking for a clear alternative. Many people have said that we don't want this person, we don't want this party, and for a long time they were looking for a contender. And for a long time that contender was not clear because they didn't allow us to operate. Okay? But particularly after the filing of Munduwila and Makhebi Zulu, people have then said, okay, that is the alternative. So from that perspective, very happy. The second question you asked was, will this automatically translate into votes? Mm. Well, usually when people are as enthusiastic as our rally attendants are, it does translate into votes. However, that can only be possible if people are actually going to get up on the 13th, in Chinga, in Eastern Province, in Lusaka, in Copper Belt, particularly in Lusaka and Copper Belt. All of those people who are attending rallies and those who are not attending, they have to get up and go and vote. Because as you rightly put it, if you don't go and vote on that material day, it really doesn't matter whether you attended the rally or not. Now, let me give you a statistics which I think that I may have given here before to just exemplify this. So, I'm going to give you a scenario of Eastern Province vis-a-vis Southern Province in 2021.
1: Right.
0: To just push this point, which I'm pushing forward. And again, because people like to misinterpret, I am not looking at Southern Province or Eastern Province as ethnic regions.
1: Yeah.
0: I'm looking at them as voting blocks.
1: Demographics. Yeah,
0: as demographic, because the Electoral Commission of Zambia lists the electoral blocks in that itemization.
1: Regions, correct.
0: Okay, yeah. So, now, Eastern Province in the last election had 114,000 more registered voters than Southern Province. So Southern Province was at 750 or something like that, and Eastern Province was about 800 and something. Okay? So in terms of actual size, they're about the same, with Eastern Province being bigger.
1: Right.
0: Okay?
1: Mm-hmm.
0: Now, when it comes to voting, the percentage that turned out in the Southern Province was 84% of those that were actually registered. To be exact, it was 83.8. And you know, in mathematics, you round it off.
1: Yeah.
0: So it was 84% of the people that registered went to vote on the day of voting. In Eastern Province, the voter turnout that actually went to vote on that day was 63%, a difference of 21%. So, meaning, to explain it in those terms, if you are 100 of you, 8 of you have gone to vote in Southern Province. If there are 100 of you in Eastern Province, only 63 of you have gone to vote. So, your colleagues have gone to vote by an additional 20-something. And now, those are votes, mind you. They are not dismissible. Okay? So, that is the first level. Okay? Now, I'm going to the second layer. Of those people who went to vote, in Southern Province, HH got 92% of those who went to vote. Okay?
1: Right.
0: In Eastern Province, Edgar Chagwalungu got 54% of those to vote. Now, what is the outcome and the result of this? And this is really, really key in terms of whether we will win these elections by 51% or we'll win them by 60%.
1: Right.
0: Or even lose them. This is where the key is. The difference in 2021 is as HH, in his stronghold, okay, was able to get 605,000 votes. Lungu, in his strongholds, only got 354,000 votes. A difference of almost half. Okay, and yet the province which Lungu came from, in terms of his stronghold, not in terms of job, but this was his stronghold,
1: yeah,
0: he got half than what he got. So, what I am saying is that if those of us who are supporting Brian Munduwile and Makhebi Zulu are in Lusaka and Copper Belt, we have to ensure that we also go and vote to the same percentages.
1: Right.
0: So Luapula should increase its voting from 67% at least to 75 or 80%. That is the same in Muchinga, that is the same in Luapula. So we have to get the vote out, because I guarantee you that in his areas of strength, the voting pattern will be higher and they will concentrate on him. If we do not do the same as voters, not as the Lungu or whatever and so on, if we don't do the same as people who support Brian Munduwile, there will be a discrepancy.
1: Right.
0: Okay? So people have to get out and vote in masses. Don't stay at home. If you are in Lusaka and the Copper Belt and Kawe, you and your whole family get up, tell your friends, tell your neighbors, go out and vote on that day, because your colleagues are going to vote.
1: Yeah, yeah. I'd like to perhaps bring out what may be a frustration on the voters' side.
0: Yeah.
1: Because we know that you've not fielded candidates in all the constituencies in the country.
0: Yeah.
1: So in areas where you don't have a member of parliament,
0: mm-hmm,
1: as a Pamozi Tonsi Alliance,
0: mm-hmm,
1: don't you think a voter will be frustrated? Because if they're just focusing on the presidential ballots,
0: mm-hmm,
1: and then at the bottom there, in your constituency level and ward level, they kind of lost. How would you manage that sort of situation in areas where you haven't fielded candidates at parliamentary level?
0: Yeah, well, the good news, and I say it with caution, is that out of the 226, there are not very many areas where we have not fielded.
1: Okay.
0: So we have fielded primarily at the level of councillors and at the level of MPs. The majority of those in eight provinces are standing on the ticket of NR, United Reconciliation Party, NRPUP, for Unity and Prosperity, which the symbol is a lantern,
1: okay,
0: or a lamp, or onyale, mm, or ilampi,
1: yeah,
0: in all the languages, or lampi. The majority of those are on that ticket. But you will also find that in the Copper Belt and in Lusaka, we have, of course, the sister party, part of the election, is the RP, with the Kachola, okay?
1: All right.
0: That are standing here. So in areas where there is some discrepancies in terms of those, the respective MPs and respective councillor have been working out a mechanism to make sure that we don't trip on ourselves, and I think that we've resolved it in majority of cases fairly well, and the campaigns are going on fairly well.
1: Right.
0: So the first thing I wanted to say is that fortunately there are not a lot of areas where we are not present, but we have had discussions and agreements with colleagues in areas where there are some independents where we have not fielded. We have made sure that in each of those areas there are those who are supporting the ticket,
1: right,
0: of Brian Munduwile and Makhebi Zul. So I think that we are on a good way.
1: Mm-hmm.
0: We are on a good way. But if you recall, that is one of the reasons I was saying, when you say, are the campaigns going well, I started by going to say that for the last 4 years we were not being allowed to do this, and every effort was being made that we don't have a vehicle, so that we can arrive at this situation where in some cases, because of the nature and the pace at which we are moving, that we could not file. So that is very bad. And in addition to that, I think it's also very important that everyone understands that the UPND don't believe in democracy. They don't. And that is one of the reasons I was saying we have got an existential threat.
1: Right.
0: Because for the first time in the history of our country, we have so many independents. And that one has been generated partly because within their own political parties, they have not allowed their own people to contest. Hence the issue of Mazabuka.
1: Mm.
0: Okay?
1: Right.
0: And secondly, so many people have been compromised to withdraw. So many independents have actually been compromised to withdraw or threatened to withdraw, like the issue that I was speaking about in Mazabuka. So you've got a driver or independent who has been slashed by a knife. It is not an accident, he's been slashed. And so how do you expect that independent to continue with his campaign now?
1: Right.
0: If he's brave enough, he may, but he's going to do it under fear. And then you say you are a Democrat. That is really bad.
1: Right.
0: Mm.
1: Okay, so let's go. Maybe it will be of interest for you to tell us what smart policies or initiatives does the partnership of the Munduwile Makhebi Zulu under the Pamozi Tonse Alliance offer to the Zambians that should put the trust of Zambians into your organization for the next 5 years?
0: Okay, so again, I'll answer it in segmentation,
1: right.
0: Okay?
1: Mm-hmm.
0: The first part, I'll come to the second part, being the statement which Honorable Munduwile made in Yimba regarding the reserves.
1: Yes, yes.
0: As one of the cornerstones, which people must understand what our focus is and what the focus of the ticket is on.
1: Right.
0: But in recognition of this, there has been an accusation by the UPND and their surrogates, people who are behave that they are in the NGO world and so on, but have said things which are untruthful. So one of the issues which they have said is that the alliance doesn't have a manifesto.
1: Mm.
0: You know, that the alliance is not speaking from a prepared text in terms of their economic management, their political governance objectives,
1: ideology, yeah?
0: Living costs, all of those. Yeah? Now, I brought four manifestos here, okay? And I will start with the Tonse one. Here it is.
1: Yeah, you can also flash it.
0: I can also flash it there.
1: Yeah.
0: Here it is.
1: Mm-hmm.
0: They are saying, no, there is no manifesto. This is a manifesto. So people sat down, technocrats, former PSs, former ambassadors, former directors, and whatever, and some academics to come up and come up with this. So here is one. Okay, here is another. I'm flashing it here. This is from Pamozi. The same processes that I have just talked to you about, the Manifesto of Potential. There are programs in here. There are policy implementation. Here is another. Here is from my own political party. We launched it. Again, it also has programs. People who have been in government sat down and rationalized this. Okay? Here is another. This one is from the People's Party. Dr. Sebastian Copeland, the person who worked starting from Wanawasa. Now, a process of rationalization has been taking place in terms of creating the platform from all of these and other manifestos.
1: Right.
0: Now,

0: constitution which is going to be consultative by the people, taking into consideration, of course,
1: right,
0: that we know that there have been so many commissions in the past, and that if there is any country that has got proposals made by the general public about what should be contained in the constitution, it is Zambia. So there is no dispute about that. It's just the question of process. We have been pushing to consolidate. And let me tell you, one of the greatest achievements of President ECL, because there are some people who just want to look at the negative. Let me tell you one of the greatest achievements of ECL. He is the one who superintended over the Constitution of 2016, which achieved some of the following major keystones which made the governance of Zambia much better. Inclusion of the 50 plus 1. Every other president before that was afraid. Secondly, the inclusion of a fixed date in the calendar of the electoral process. It has changed the way we do politics fundamentally. Thirdly, a running mate in which you diffuse the power of the president by having a running mate who you cannot just remove. Okay? And there were other provisions within that constitution. So Brian Munduwile and Amakebi Zulu, in accordance to the manifesto, they will ensure that we put to rest this issue of the constitution. That is a promise. Over and above that there are other areas of governance. Again, I could have read you a chapter, but I think let's come later. But here, when you look at this, the areas of governance in there stipulate that we think we need independent offices which operate on themselves, like the Anti-Corruption Commission, where like the IG's office, like the Electoral Commission of Zambia, and even having an ombudsman. Okay, you can call him anything, the Procureur General, whatever. But to have a system where the rules are there operating for the Zambian people. And some people say, oh, but how come you didn't do it? That is why I've started by saying that it is President Lungu who actually improved this constitution dramatically when others were unprepared to do it. So that is one. In terms of specifications about the cost of living, because one of the issues for which the UPND were voted in for was the issue of we will bring down the cost of living, and you will be much better off 5 years from now than you are in 2021. How will you be better off in 5 years from now? You will be able to afford milimil because it will be cheaper. You will be able to afford you driving around and taking vacations in Livingston because the cost of fuel will be cheaper.
1: Right.
0: You will be able to buy your latest flat screen television coming from Dubai because the foreign exchange will be lower. And all of those, okay? And they have not been able to do it. Instead, what they've been able to do is to boast on a daily basis that we have statutory reserves of 6 point something billion. A figure which we only heard about in the last 1 month, when barely 3-4 months ago, the figure that they were toting around was 5 point something billion or 5 billion.
1: Right.
0: All of a sudden, we've ballooned by 1 billion. And that's a big quantum, okay? So they are boasting about that. They are boasting that the rate of inflation has dropped to 5%. Okay, and therefore people should be happy. They are boasting that the exchange rate has now come down to 18. Yesterday I was at a bureau; it was 18.88. Okay, and that should be they should be given accolades. Now, Honorable Munduwile, when he was in Nyimba, made a statement of reserved which they've exaggerated. They've put things in his mouth. They've said whatever.
1: Right.
0: At no point did Honorable Munduwile said that he will exhaust the reserves. Never. I have a transcript here. At no point did he ever say that he will exhaust the reserves. At no point did he say our reserves were bad, okay, that you won't keep him. At no point did he say he will use reserves to pay council workers. What he said, and in reference to Seti Libenavo Chitoiv, because the ladies that I was talking to, they said, no, because he said Seti Libenavo Chitoiv, that's what he said. So I said to people, his words were, under Tonse government, under our government, we will make sure that Tikalipe Kukamba za Chizungu, Chitali, Pama Reserves,

Nakuti, my council workers have been paid. My civil servants, there's been debt equity and so on. He didn't say he will use the reserves. That's what he said before we start talking Chizungu, Chitari, Chitari, okay? Before we start boasting, we'll make sure that this goes. Then he says, the difference ni, my government yama siana siana, is a government ya tu ima yangana pa vantu.

0: government yawa zatu ima yangana chabe pama figures kukondwe sa wazungu. Then he again qualifies it vaenda kukamba kuli wazungu that inflation is low, inflation is 6%, all my reserve ife tilibenazo nchito if. So some people have taken to say he was saying tilibenazo nchito was in reference to reserves or the inflation. That is not what the context of this is. The context of this, he was saying that they are boasting about reserves and inflation when you, the Zambian people, are not feeling this, and they are trying to tell you you should be happy because the reserves are good, but we are not feeling it. Now, from an economic point of view, let me just finish it from this one, my brother. From an economic point of view, economics is put in segmentation, and I'm assuming I'm talking to middle class and others who understand these parameters, okay? Mm-hmm. And then I'll conclude it. From an economic point of view, we have macroeconomic indicators, which are reserves, growth rates, inflation, etc., etc. But developmental state economics accepts that there are many times in which the economic fundamentals are at a macro level are at variance with the real lived experience of ordinary people. This is not a stupid thing to compare. The UPND has been trying to say that what he was comparing was something nonsensical. It is not. That is the reason why in government, all governments, including in this country, starting from 1996, we have what is called the Living Conditions Monitoring Survey, which is a survey which assesses the welfare of the ordinary person in terms of access to health care, access to food, access to housing, access and the level of poverty. And when that health survey is done by the government and you interpose it with the macroeconomic indicators, what you find is that in the majority of cases there is a variance.
1: Okay.
0: So what the Living Conditions Monitoring Survey, which the government has been doing, is supposed to inform government policy on the level of reserves you need to keep, whether it is 3 months, 4 months, 6 months, or 10 months. It is a requirement because people are not feeling it. It is supposed to inform the people as to whether your statutory reserve regarding back interest rates and so on. You were a banker before, so you know. Yeah. Whether we should have easy money or flexible money.
1: Right.
0: It is supposed to reserve whether we need to hold a certain amount of money just as reserve, or whether we can inject that into the economy. So that argument is not a ridiculous argument. And lastly on this matter, you do recall that the JCTR have got a food basket.
1: Yeah,
0: which is basically a derivative of the Living Conditions Monitoring Survey, because these things do not always. Now, I will conclude on this part. In the 1940s and 60s, one of the sole criteria for whether the economy was healthy and doing good was GDP growth, you know? Was GDP growth. In fact, in those days, they used to say it GNP.
1: Mm.
0: Okay? Then we started using GDP. Then it even further went on to now using GDP per capita, because it brings it down. The reason why there has been these changes in economic indices in terms of how to define them is that people realize that your GDP can be growing at 10%, okay, but it is not filtering to the ordinary person. So the economy looks healthy, but the inhabitants of the economy are not healthy because they don't have the requisites. So how do you ensure that monetary and fiscal policy translate the macro numbers into where people feel that their welfare is actually improved? That is the distinction that he was making. And he was making that distinction not to a group of professors at Harvard, not to a group of postgraduate students at the University of Zambia, or not to the IMF. He was trying to make that argument to a group of rural people in Yimba to say, we are concerned about the actual impact of these figures on you. He didn't say they are not important, and there's nowhere in the statement where he is. The UPND have jumped on it and have tried to give him a portrayal to suggest that he doesn't understand. This man is a chartered accountant, okay? He is a master's holder in law. He was leader of the house. For you to suggest that he cannot understand the figures is a reflection on how little you think. I mean, that is just a fact. You know, so I just thought I needed to clarify this. When I was at another station, I asked them to play the video.
1: The footage, yeah.
0: Yeah, and if me as an economist who has been an academic in my own right and have actually practiced economics at the Ministry of Commerce, at the Ministry of Finance, at the Japanese International, I'm quite adept at this. I used to do budgeting. I was part of the people who were doing the medium-term expenditure framework and when the debt was being forgiven. I was at the Ministry of Finance. So I have got an authority to speak about this. I do not have Google knowledge of economics or just academic knowledge where you sit at the desk and you've never really actually practiced economics. All of so-called experts have been coming out to muddy the waters because they think that their criticism of what he said was ridiculous, when in fact he was on point and on key. Okay, so that is very important to acknowledge, and I hope that I've been able to explain this.
1: I hope you have. So maybe if you can allow me, we open phone lines right
0: okay,
1: now, so
0: great.
1: That we bring in some callers and also get their contribution or questions. So if
0: okay.
1: you want to join in, we've got Mr.
0: Do I have a mic or
1: no? We'll use the radio. So
0: okay.
1: we have Mr. Mohabi Lungu, who is a former diplomat and current Secretary General of the Zambia We Want Party, but also serves as a Deputy Presidential Campaign Coordinator for Lusaka Province under the Pamozi Tonse Alliance. So we've got him in studio. Please just call us on the Zamtio line, which is 0955-997-997. Is the number to call us on. So I'll tell you, we'll get to hear your contributions as we've got Mr. Lungu in studio. We actually have a caller now. Hello, good morning. Hello, good morning.
2: Hello, good morning, Lazaki.
1: Hello, good morning.
2: Good morning, Lazaki. Yeah, it's General Chongo calling from Kawe.
1: General Chongo from Kawe, welcome. Please tell us your contribution quickly.
2: Well, happy Lungu, good morning.
0: Good morning, General.
2: Exactly, you are speculating very well. Wakalamba, today Waloli la background for lying to us Zambians using propaganda and lies. My question is simple. How can they talk about the reserve of 6.5 billion in our chita supply kuzedionyes, kupolisi, na kuprizo nzita barabapele ndalama ishavo, elio mufi patala, na lirota muri imiti, wafama walepo kendalama ishavo after 9 months, na lehu mtengo taula wapo. Elio secondary, ichale ngele wa UPND wa Mohabi to gather in 2021, is high cost of living. They said to us, we shall bring 50 kwacha milimi, we said with 120, and 3 meals a day, and fuel at 12 kwacha. They are diverting, talking about free education, because when you put law on free education in power, you need the first to work on the high cost of living. They are saying 40 million CDF in this number to level. So I'm happy because this government is a government of lies and propaganda. Thank you very much.
1: Okay, thank you, General Chongo. We'll take up some more callers, 0955-997-997. Please call us on that line so that we get at least 3-4 contributions. Then we allow Mr. Lungu to comment.
0: Okay.
1: Yeah. Hello, good
2: morning.
1: Hello, good morning.
2: Yes, morning, I'm happy.
0: Good morning.
2: Yes, this is William calling from Chaminuka. I'd like to say that you're doing the nice job there, Mr. Mohabi Lungu. On the ground, we need Brani Mundurire and Makebi Zulu and you, the experienced Mohabi Lungu, to come and reduce the cost of living. As Zambian people, we are facing, we're in trouble, we're in problem with this UPND. If we can let them win the election, they will never take us anywhere. They have failed. The only thing which they can talk about is the free education, which has got no quality, which Edgar Lungu, when he was alive, he said that he has to revisit if this free education that the United Party for National Development introduced has got quality. And we have witnessed marriages breaking out because husbands, they are failing to feed their families. We are in trouble with this government of UPND. The only people that we need, it is the Tonse Alliance, led by the experience like you, Muhabi Lungu, to come and rescue us from this evil deed. I thank you, sir.
1: All right. Thank you very much. From Chaminuka, I'll take one more caller. Please keep your calls short and concise so that we have room for other callers to come through. We have another caller. Hello. Good morning. Hello. Good morning. All right. Perhaps you can...
0: Let me answer to those. Let me start by William, okay, from Chaminuka. Thank you so much for all your accolades, William. Let me tackle the issue to do with free education.
1: Right.
0: Again, you had asked me earlier on what is the policy frame of Munduwile and Makebi directly. And I want to say to you that the ticket has made it very clear in their manifestos that where we think a program is going well, okay, or where we think that a program means well, okay, we will not abolish the program. We will review it with a view of making it better. So there are programs like free education, which, by the way, were not introduced by the UPND. There was a temporal suspension for reasons which we can go in at another date, and then now they have they withdrew the 150 fund, which was being paid at the time. Now, the way we look at this is that one of the things that every administration has been concerned about in the past was the pupil teacher ratio.
1: Right.
0: And the pupil teacher ratio is not just a flimsy barometer. If a teacher, I went to school abroad where we were 25 in a class to one teacher. So the amount of quality that a teacher gives to the 25 students is so much that you have got good grades and you have true education. If the pupil teacher ratio is one teacher to say 120 students, you may think that you are doing something of great value because the classroom and others have got people. But if you look at the quality of education that has been put there, you will find that those in the previous situation where maybe of the 25, 15 were getting something, you may find a situation where of the 140, maybe only two are getting anything.
1: Right.
0: So you have to make those considerations. So it's not just as easy to say there's free education, everybody's attending. What is the quality of education? And we've said we will continue with the policy, we will review, but we will continue with the policy and be able to ensure that it encapsulates both the numbers, quantums, as well as the quality. They have not gotten to the quality. Then there are other programs like social protection, disability in the rural areas, cash for work. Those programs in the manifesto is very clear that these are being financed by not by UPND money from Mr. Hakainde's pocket. And I'm not being rude. They give the impression as if Mr. Hakainde is getting money from his pocket, from Community House, and he goes and distributes. This money is government money. It is money which is in the budget. It's the money for the Zambian people. And these programs will continue because we believe that they are actually cushioning the areas for which those macroeconomic indicators of reserves are not able to reach.
1: Right.
0: So that is a very clear policy theme. And there are many others. As we begin to now go into details over the manifesto, you will see that we are very, very clear as NRUP, as NRPUP in terms of economic policy as well as social policy. So that is William.
1: William, yeah.
0: Let me get to the issue of General Chong. And I want to emphasize the issue of numbers again, because this is, he talked about the conditions, the living conditions. Look, I want to go back to 2011. For those of you who were there. But for those who were not, but I think that this is a recent historical thing which young people would recall. In 2011, I was director of foreign investment. I was director of investment and privatization and the multi-faceted city economic zones at ZDA, mm-hmm. under the Ministry of Commerce and the Ministry, of course, of Finance, because of the privatization component.
1: Yeah.
0: And I do recall that in that year of 2011, the economic fundamentals which the UPND like to boast of now were actually better. Okay? So the exchange rate now is 18, almost 19 buying to the dollar, to the dollar. In 2011, it was 4.8, four quarter point eight to the dollar in 2011. The inflation rates which they are boasting now, because a year ago the inflation rate in this country had gone up to as high as 15. Brought there by the UPND, not by PF. It was actually there at 15%. And this is fact, I'm not telling lies. They have been able to bring it down themselves to 5. But as we've always said, it's a rate about the way prices are going up. It is not the same. Inflation rate is not the same as deflation. Okay? So deflation means that there's actually a decline in the pricing of commodities. If the price was 20 kwacha, it is now 15. They are talking about inflation figure as if it's deflation. But the point I'm making is that in 2011, the inflation was also single digits. In 2011 itself, the way RB was in power, the GDP in that year was 7%.
1: Right.
0: In fact, some indicators show that it went as high as 7.3%. In that year, there has never been growth in this country since the UPND took place, which has reached 6%.
1: Mm-hmm.
0: They have targeted them. Then at the end of the year, they said, we've revised it downwards. The IMF said, we've revised it downwards to this and so on. It was 7%. And the level of consistency of that GDP growth at that time was year on year on year being above 5, 6, 7%. Okay? In terms of debt in 2011, we had, I think it was about, when the MMD lost office, that I think it was 1.2 billion. It is now 14 billion. Okay?
1: Mm-hmm.
0: The level of domestic borrowing was far less as a percentage of the population than it is now. Yet with all those good economic indices, okay, RRB and Dr. Msokotwane himself, Mutati, and even I was part of the debate at that point because I was a candidate, if you recall, were telling people how great their economic fundamentals were. And you know what Michael Sata did to just destroy it? He said, as we promise you more money in your pocket, meaning that when I come, the conditions of your purchasing power will be better.
1: Mm-hmm.
0: He said, in 90 days, okay, he said, we will be concerned about you as an individual. Mm? Your wages will go up, etc., etc. And the MMD tried to counter. In the end, because what Michael Sata was saying was correct, that all of those macroeconomic parameters were not affecting people to the extent which the government believed. The people did what? They voted MMD out of power. Okay, so what I'm saying here is that we've learned lessons. A person who is intelligent and clever is supposed to learn lessons to the signals that people are giving you. And what the people were saying, in effect, was that, okay, we can see that things are okay, but we are not feeling it.
1: Right.
0: And again, that is what Mundwile was saying. Let me conclude by giving another example, because you might think that these examples of cost of living is only a Zambian phenomenon. And this issue of saying economic indices, which people like to boast of, is just an economic, is just a Zambian film. It is not. In the United States, and I know many of us follow the United States because it is, whether we like it or not, it's the most preeminent country in the world in many issues.
1: It's a benchmark for
0: everyone. In the United States, in the elections of 2024, okay, the economy of the United States was the best performing economy in terms of numbers as a recovery from COVID. If you recall, when President Lungu lost election and the PF lost elections here in 2021, one of the mitigating factors which threw the economy in a tailspin was not just economic mismanagement or whatever they like to put. It was because there were external factors, and one of those was COVID, which no one saw. All of the economies at that point, whether it was England, the United States, Germany, China, all of the economy took a dive. In the process of recovery, the U.S. was number one in recovering, okay? But in that process of recovering, in them injecting money in the economy, you know, diluting their reserves, and the United States having a higher GDP to debt ratio and borrowing more from the international community in order to inject money into the economy, created a situation where the cost of living, the ordinary person when they go to the grocery store to buy milk, to buy bread, was a lot more difficult prior to, before COVID. Mm-hmm. And Donald Trump won largely because of the cost of living by the ordinary Americans who felt that the numbers which Kamala Harris and Joe Biden were saying the economy is the best did not translate into the food basket. So even there, it's a, so if the UPND think that people are going to be excited and we in the alliance are going to pull back on this issue of reserves, they are mistaken. We are not dumb. We are educated. We are experienced. We have people within this alliance who have been in governments of Manawasa and Rupia Banda when the economy was doing very well. We have people in this government who are part of the SATA administration and others. So to create an impression that our team doesn't have advisors, it doesn't have people who are clever, it just have bumbling people, it is the most dishonest propaganda that HH and his people can do.
1: Right.
0: And it should be dismissed with all of the contempt that it deserves.
1: Right. Let's pick up some more callers. Hello, good morning. Hello, good morning.
3: Yes, good morning, Lachom Baba.
1: Yes, yes, please tell us your name and where you're calling us from.
3: Okay, go ahead. Thank you so much. Mr. Lungu, good morning, and how are you?
0: Good morning, Mr. Atemba.
3: Morning. To be honest with you, Mr. Lungu, I'm going to say, the president was a big margin. And the reason why I was Mr. Mwari Lungu, I was able to get a school. I was able to get 4 or 10 months, Mr. Lungu, and I was able to get a school. Previously, I was able to get the leadership of PF. But under the leadership of President, I was able to get 42 years. But under the president, we show Kankara Wama Mansukum, Irevon Bakarima Mai, Eastern Tirapatent, or whoever president Chira Wombukuya, Baris the commissioner, Ningomba Mani, Mr. Marilun, and you have seen many people, they have gone back to wait. Namarosha Mr. Lung, Kunmo to Arimuini, under PF, among students, by the Funisha Kamami Walantes. But this time, under the leadership of President, I can get him. Amanu Walantes, why Babuja? Not Mona Mati would recruitment, Mr. Marvin, Mr. Jacob, Natalia Patojo Castran for our benefits previously. But the 900,000 under the leadership of PF. But this time we are talking about 2.2 million, never is a benefit. Previously, in our China Matan Bio Kuriba, Rako Tepoja Shukoya Quatu, under the leadership of President, Taka in the Mira Quati, but it was time for different skills. Namasa CDF, Mr. Marvin. 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That's why now in our economy, we now start improve. We now party. That's why a focus leader, a leader who has a vision, Mr. Marimung. Now Marosha is here in Kabo. Kabo was just a white elephant before President Taka Inde Chima came in power. But the other letter to the President Taka Inde Chima. Now I study bump. Murungu State House. why some invested 40 million and
1: okay, was still about have to wind up.
3: Yes, as I conclude, but to also agriculture sector. Agriculture sector, now I study bamboo, moon, do a quatrama good for you. That's why they are not quatrama bumper vest, but previously it was not easy to the code bumper vest because agriculture are written exempted. Namalosa Mr. Mangungu. Yeah, you're not Moradero. Previous
1: for it. Thank you, Mr. Temba. Thank you. Mr. Temba, I think, yeah. We'll pick up maybe two more callers. Hello, good morning.
4: Hello?
1: Hello, good morning.
4: Hello? Hello?
1: Good morning, you're through to the political podcast.
4: Okay, okay. My name is Ivan Sunkunchi from Kiki.
1: Mr. Evans who?
4: Evans. Ivan Sunkunchi from Kiki. Hello?
1: Please go ahead.
4: Yeah, I just wanted...
1: Hello, Mr. Evans, please call again. Your line is quite bad. 0955-997-997. That's the number to call us on. Please call us quickly. At least we've got space for two more callers, then we can call it a day. 0955-997-997. We have Mr. Mwabi Lungu with us in studio, who is the Secretary General for the Zambia We Want Party, but also Deputy Presidential Campaign Coordinator for the Lusaka Province under the Pamozi Tonse Alliance. We've got a caller. Hello, good morning.
5: Good morning. How are you?
1: Fine, thank you. Please go ahead. Tell us your name and where you're calling us from.
5: Yeah, Mr. Zambulo in Lusaka. Honorable Lungu, you are getting issues very well. Okay? Before, one of the signs of a good economy, we must know the GDP per capita. Okay? Has that improved? No, because levels are very high. Poverty levels in the last 4 years has increased by 6% in rural areas, 80%, and 80% in urban areas, 80% in rural areas. What are the economy doing well? If the economy is doing well, why are the poverty levels are keep on going high? Uganda is the third poorest country in the world, under the Champions League of the UPND, you understand? So if someone says, no, the economy is better, the inflation is what? We don't eat inflation. We don't eat the GDP, you understand? When we talk about the economy that touches the people, which is what GDP per capita, when look at there's 4,005, but you must have 12,000 in a month. You understand? How many people are getting that amount of money in this country? You understand? You sold the mine. Where's the mine that you sold the mine? You sold it right there. You understand? Okay? So what we need, we want either that who care for the people. You give tax holidays to the mining sector while German companies are closing down because things are pretty bad on the ground. So,
1: okay, thank you very much.
5: We are saying that we must go and pack. Because abroad, how much have they brought? $8 billion. What are they doing with that amount of money? Apart from toilets on the copper door. What their friends built, they built airports, they built roads. For them, what is that to show for? When they came to power, the debt was $11 billion. Today, it's $18 billion. Where is the money going to? You talk about the reserves. Let's all brought money from my name from World Bank. How do you borrow money?
1: Okay, thank you very much, Mr. Ebo.
5: I've borrowed money. Good morning, God bless, Waleyawa. Thank you.
1: Right. So maybe because of time...
0: Let me answer that. Yeah,
1: yeah, we can close.
0: Let me start with the issue of Mr. Tembo, I think.
1: Yes.
0: From Kabwe. And he has itemized a number of talking points which are not new to any of that, to any of us. Even the president at the rally they held on Saturday, those are the talking points that he was referring. And those are the issues which they always tell us. Now, my answer to this is this. I have talked about the Living Conditions Monitoring Survey, and I've been trying to say that this is a very serious document. The last one was done in 2022. And that one that was done in 2022 was reflective of the conditions prior to when it was done. So it was covering 2021, 2020, and et cetera, et cetera.
1: Right.
0: And so on. Now, since they have been in office, they have not done as far as I'm aware, unless I'm corrected, but I've tried to look. They have not done this condition service. It may be because they don't think it's important, because as far as they are concerned, only figures of reserves and others are important. It may be that. But I challenge them to have a monitoring survey which will determine to us once and for all that poverty levels in the Copper Belt and Lusaka have not gone up, and even in Kawe. Because I have seen reports and preliminary reports which have been done by some of our donor agencies which indicate that poverty levels have gone up. So in as much as they are saying that all of these issues, oh, blah, blah, chakuti, chakuti, chakuti, chakuti, the welfare of the people is not reflective of these things which they are saying. Secondly, on this same matter, as I've said, the JCTR, which is an independent organization,
1: right,
0: does the basic basic needs assessment and nutritional basket. Mm. And according to them, for a family of five in this country now, I think the last one which they issued, that you need a 12,000 something, Kwacha. How many people in Baoleni, in Matero, in Kanyama, are able to earn 12,000 Kwacha from work and other areas in order for them to feed a family of five? And that is just basic. Okay, basic needs, which looks at people's rentals. I have two workers myself who live in Baoleni. And I can tell you that on a number of occasions I've had to adjust what I pay them because the rentals in Baoleni has increased significantly since 2021. Okay? So those are real practical issues. Now, on this matter, let me conclude, Mr. Tembo, by saying, Vinangutika is in Kalako Fair. I am prepared to accept where there have been some improvements, okay? And the reason why I'm not looking to where there have been improvements is because on the major planks and pillars for which the UPND promised, they have not achieved. What they have done is that I promised you that I'll bring you Wunga. Then when you come in, you go a different direction and you go buy sweets. And you bring the sweets to your children and you give out sweets. And then you start boasting, congratulate me for having brought sweets. That's not what you promised me. You didn't promise me sweets, you promised me Wunga. Okay? Now, this boasting of saying 5 million metric tons that is the highest in the country. You know, it's actually quite, let me use a word, or I was going to use offensive words, but it's not very intelligent. Okay? Because in 2026 this year, okay, the Zambian population, according to the Central Statistics or to the ZAM stats, they are 21 million people. 10 years ago, or if we say in 1991, there were 8 million people. Okay, 5 years ago, there were 13 million people. Okay, so if your population is higher, your number of farmers is higher, okay? Your number of... It is a foregone conclusion that the productive level of 20 million is going to be bigger than the productive level of 8 million. Mm-hmm. So you can't compare that in the history of Zambia. Are you mad or something? Are you just mad for you to compare the productive level of 10 million people to 22 million people and make that comparison? Mm. There has been a comparison by the president. Oh, me, there's a mine in Northwestern Province which has not operated for 42 years, he says. 42 years. Ndine naipangisa kuti ikazita operate. 42 years ago, the price of copper per ton was $3,000. Come many years later, because there are wars, there are others, there are more discoveries for electric cars, the prices of copper per ton right now is going between $11,000 to $12,000. Mm. Because a mine has been started now, it is not you, it has nothing to do with you, sir. It has to do with the investment portfolio of a company who thinks that they can make money when the price of copper is at $11,000 as to opposed to when it was $3,000. Mm. 40 years ago, I'm 59 years old. How old was I 42 years ago? Okay? In 42 years ago, was there internet? 42 years ago, was there some of these gadgets where the productivity of a mine because of new technology is much more efficient for you to pump out water from that mine. Did you have that technology 42 years ago? No, you didn't have it. So, Mr. President and my colleagues in the UPND, you can perhaps do this now, 42 years later, because the circumstances, it has nothing to do with you. Maybe the only thing that it has to do with you that is a policy. So, let us compare, as they say, bananas to bananas. Compare maorange na maorange, mamango na mamango. Don't compare a banana to a mango. They are not the same thing. Mm-hmm. And when you do that, you only show us how little you know about the way the economy operates. In conclusion, on this matter, let me just talk about figures again. Because for me, one of the reasons which I thought it was very important for me to accept the invitation is this over-reliance on figures. Now, as I've said, Brian Mundubira and Makhebi Zulu have been very clear that for us the concentration will not be figures. And as I said, this is not something that is said by dumb people. It is said that is done by very clever people in the IMF, in the World Bank, and the UN, that figures by themselves mean nothing if there is no convention to how people live. But the importance of figures is that they give us a barometer of where we are going. Now, it's very important that when you deal with the figures in economic terms, that those figures are as honest as possible and as reliable as possible. There has been suspicion in this country for the last 5 years as to whether the figures which government is giving us are actually true. So in 2023, for example, the president held a press conference at State House in which he stated that the average growth rate for the past 3 years, and he was talking about 2021, 2022, and 2023 at that point, was an average of

we went and looked at the figures, and there were many issues which we took issue with. We wrote a letter to the President of the Republic of Zambia requesting how some of those figures were arrived at. We wrote two letters. There has never been a response to it. So the UPND has got a tendency of throwing figures to us that if we ask them to verify, they are unable to verify. That is why my Makebi Zulu can say that if the reserves are there, because at that point we are not sure whether we are being told the truth or not. Because these other, where is the economic report for this year, for example? I've never heard it being issued. Where is the economic report? Every year, when I was at the Ministry of Finance myself, we used to ensure that the economic report for the previous years was out by April of the following year, so that we know that the indicators that we are talking about are actually a true reflection of what is going on. The UPND are good at just throwing figures with us. And when we question them, they say, we don't know. How can I not know? As I said, how can a chartered accountant not know? How can a legal

0: over this ethnic tribalism which is being propagated by our colleagues in UPND. And this one, for me, I'm very, very strong on it, because I feel injured as a Zambian who has children which I'm raising, which have got names like Njavu. Okay? I'm an Easterner myself. I've raised my children in Java. There are children which I have raised, named Zala, in my house, and I'm telling you a fact that I have velengapi. I have raised children like Imwendaluvi in my house, and these are actual names. I feel injured that there can be a government that is trying to break my family up by appealing to tribal sentiment and then frightening me not to complain about what they are doing. That is the greatest darkness that this country has ever faced. So I say to the people of Zambia, in Lusaka, in northwestern province, in southern province, look at the light that is being presented before you. It is a lamp, it is a nyali to drive away the darkness. The only way you drive out the darkness is to put a cast light there. Nipanyari chabe. Brian Munduira and Makebe Zulu.
1: All right. Thank you so much, Mr. Mhabi Lungu, for coming through to the Political Podcast on this lovely Wednesday morning. All right. So that was Mr. Mhabi Lungu, who is the current Secretary General of the Zambia We Want Party, but right now is the Deputy Presidential Campaign Coordinator for the Lusaka Province under the Pamunzi Tonsi Alliance. And from me, Yoela, your host, and from the Power FM and, of course, Powerhouse Media crew, it's wishing you a lovely day. God bless.
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3: 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Blow, blow, blow, blow, blow, blow, blow, blow, blow, blow, blow, blow, blow, blow, blow, blow, blow, blow, blow, blow, blow, blow, blow, blow, blow, blow, blow, blow, blow, blow, blow, blow, blow, blow, blow, blow, blow, blow, blow, blow, blow, blow, blow, blow, blow, blow, blow, blow, blow, blow, blow, blow, blow, blow, blow, blow, blow, blow, blow, blow, blow, blow, blow, blow, blow, blow, blow, blow, blow, blow, blow, blow, blow, blow, blow, blow, blow, blow, blow, blow, blow, blow, blow, blow, blow, blow, blow, blow, blow, blow, blow, blow, blow, blow, blow, blow, blow, blow, blow, blow, blow, blow, blow, blow, blow, blow, blow, blow, blow, blow, blow, blow, blow, blow, blow, blow, blow, blow, blow, blow, blow, blow, blow, bl

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1: thank you,
0: Mkwai. This is our one's a big man. Cheers. Mr. Matt is right there. Yeah, he's been playing. Like I told you, keep on playing. Don't give up. Otherwise, Ichola can fall on anybody, any day, and any time. My name is DJ Diamond, the electrifying DJ. Half man, half amazing. Bye-bye. God bless.
2: Ichola Megabox, live on Power.
0: Yeah, that's right. That Ichola can be yours this morning by simply you dialing and being a part of the game. Dial the number *464*2# and do make sure that you go to option 2, which is Power FM Kabwe. And this great, great, amazing actually stuff coming through. Like I told you when I started the show that every beginning of the month it comes with its own specials. And of course Ichola just hinted me up this morning that this month is gonna be happening. Otherwise, bigger man, village tika. All you need to do is be a part of the game, be a part of the winnings. Otherwise, Dwara Wera, Gentumfo Kwebagamba. Big man, if village tika bagamba mumantia Jula Ichola iwe.
3: 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This Heroes Month, Ichola Megabox celebrates you. 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
0: Ichola, ladies and gentlemen, has come even more bigger and better. So every community has someone who makes a difference. Someone who serves, protects, builds, teaches, or simply shows up when they are needed the most. The Heroes Month Ichola Megabox wants to celebrate those people. Keep listening to your chance to nominate the hero in your life. Because every hero deserves to be recognized. Our pride, our legacy, built by our heroes, carried by Ichola Megabox. So you've heard for yourself that, you know, this month is going to be an amazing, amazing month. You can find yourself a winner of that 200,000 kwacha. Get yourself Ichola Megabox right here. It's getting bigger, it's getting heated up. So yeah, but definitely we'll continue with giving out our usual monies on each and every show. But yeah, remember, that's a big one for this particular month. So what are you waiting for? Him. Ichola Megabox. So every Tuesday, Thursday, and Saturday, 200,000 kwacha. It will be out for grabs right here on the People's Station. Get us off Ichola. This month of heroes, we want to actually appreciate all the heroes out there. So nominate a hero in your life, just like that. Yeah. So right about now, ladies and gentlemen, time is moving and moving in a supersonic speed, and we want to give out that money, that Ichola, that 300 kwacha. What are you waiting for? Otherwise, big man, if it's the date's Wednesday, so yeah. What we can do is just give you that 300 kwacha. So come through and let's play Ichola. Do make sure that you enter into the raffle draw, and only cost you a 5 kwacha in that regard. So do make sure that you dial the number *464*2# and go for option 2, which is Power FM Kabwe, and enter into. Make sure you select the raffle draw, because it's what we are about to do. We'll not play pick a box, because pick a box can be played at any time of your convenience time. And Choice, as well as Heads Hotel as well in that regard. So do come through and be a part of Ichola Mega Box right here. Dial the numbers. Time is cooking up like, I don't know, man. It is what it is. But remember, we keep mentioning that, you know, this month has got great, amazing surprises. Get us off Ichola Mega Box. The more you participate, the more chances you get to have to win all this. Imagine 200,000 kwacha. Hey. What can you do with that if at all you want it? So yeah, be a part, come through and let's play Ichola Mega Box. Dial the numbers down 464. Yeah, this sugar, Biggie Man. It is what it is. Otherwise, Biggie Man, let's do this.
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0: Hey, Mudishani Mukwai.
4: We know,
0: we know cannabis. A trander of an end. They never do moon to smoke power.
4: I am quite happy to open up to

0: Ah, big man. Congratulations, my Friday. Congratulations. Thank you so much.
1: Okay, sir.
0: There you have it, Mr. Friday. He's been playing and he's been consistent and he never gave up on Ichola. And he believed that, you know, one day is going to be a day for me to actually win it. And today is the day. Otherwise, by Friday, congratulations. And continue playing Ichola. Bye-bye. God bless.
2: Ichola Megabox live on power.
0: Yes, indeed, Mr. Friday actually was awarded that 300 kwacha right here on People Station. And he was a lucky winner. Yeah, you can be a lucky winner as well by just simply coming through and being a part of Ichola Mega Box. And we are here to give you out that 300 kwacha, which is up for grabs this morning. 11:47 is the time. And what we want to do is just give you out the Ichola right here on People Station. So dial the number *464*#, and make sure that you go for option 2, which is Power FM Kabwe, and enter into the raffle draw. Otherwise, big man, FDH Tkazona. So do what you gotta do. And this one only costs you 5 kwacha. So you find options, or it will say tickets, buy tickets. So you're buying tickets into the game, into the Ichola. Now with us, you buy the ticket, you invest in the game, and you get to reap what you saw. So it starts from as low as 5 kwacha all the way to 35. So imagine, but yeah, it doesn't

0: there just like that. So yeah, otherwise big man, if it is Tikazona, Kurichita. So otherwise Maero, we're coming bigger, and we're gonna be doing what we gotta do. You've heard that this month is gonna be a month of amazing surprises in that regard, because it's heroes month. So yeah, mention that hero and we'll be shocked. And remember, every Tuesday, Thursday and Saturday you stand a chance of winning 200,000 kwacha. Not 200 kwacha, 200,000, not 200 kwacha. Not the mazadi abini. No. We're talking about 200,000 kwacha. Yeah, so you're standing a chance to win that one. Thursday, Tuesday, and Saturday. So, yeah, what are you waiting for? Be a part. Let the database know you that you are part of Ichola Mega Box, and you will definitely be appreciated with what is happening. Powers on a big man. It is what it is. 11:49 is the time. Otherwise, on a big man. If it is, it's gonna be gay. 05. Let's see if we can call this number. Otherwise, now pokira kare takwaba dawe. Katuma Maero, big man. Okay, I'm really trying so hard to dial or call network night pena. But yeah, good time, because we want to find out if this person has actually received the money, because yeah, it's all that free to watch the proof. But that way, if I'm that about winning, yeah, but I'm a poker. So yeah, we'll be trying it for us again. Ah, let's do it now. I was sure. It's a dab we shot.
1: Oh, much of my living. Watch me on a phone.
2: How?
1: More banana.
2: Never Gwen.
1: Gwen, none.
2: Natchard way.
1: But Gwen, not to meet him, not go to run a moon at 300 coach.
2: Ah, need more than that.
1: Oh, okay.
2: I'm quiet.
1: Ah, congratulations.
2: Thank you.
0: That's right. So but Gwenyu right there did win herself Ichola. Yadi langa zora. Remember guys, sometimes other people tend to play Ichola. But I'm just a maisha fee. Hey, they're about to be busy sometimes. You get to do all the

Biggie Man. So we try to do things differently and to making sure that you know, our people are actually receiving the money. So yeah, yeah, the issue, yeah.

0: Tashanich. Otherwise, Biggie Man, Village Tikazone. It is what it is. Otherwise, we'll be back to just do what we gotta do on the other side. Ichola!
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0: Hello, Badishani Mukwai. 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
2: Hey.
0: Ya ya ya, mwa mfwa po shani.
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0: Mwa chilae shafi? 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
2: Sati hata kamo.
0: Mwa muna, tunabeba ba antu, kura
2: ati. One.
0: Mwatia fe one and
2: only eight. One.
0: It only takes one win. Atumashande yechina inu mwa banani?
2: Never charity.
0: But charity. Are you feeling charitable? Mure folks to share in dalama isho. Maybe mwalashi bo mfya mweka. Either way, congratulations, but charity, keep on playing.
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an official launch in Solezi, and this occasion will be actually graced by the Republican President, Mr. Nagainde Hichilema. So yeah, we'll be following live all the proceedings right here on the People's Station. So yeah, we'll be starting at 12, and of course in that one we'll be crossing over to

0: 200,000 kwacha in that regard. So why not be a part of the happenings?
1: Our pride, our legacy, built by heroes who dreamed of a stronger Zambia. 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You create. You carry Zambia forward. To Zambia's everyday heroes, we say Ndimwe Muripo. This Heroes Month, Ichola Megabox celebrates you. 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

0: do what we could do to make you a winner of that 300 coins. My name is DJ Delmont, the electrifying DJ, half man, half amazing. God bless.
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11: 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Zambia stands tall at the dawn of a new industrial era. Once, our factories fell silent. Today, they rise again. Under the leadership of His Excellency President Hakainde Hichilema, Zambia's journey towards industrialization, value addition, and job creation is transforming lives and restoring national pride. On October 21st, 2025, a defining moment in Zambia's industrial story unfolded. President Hakainde Hichilema commissioned Kingsworth Group Limited's starch and glucose manufacturing plant, Zambia's first of its kind, and one of only three across the African continent. A $110 million investment transforming local maize into industrial gold. Each kernel of maize carries the promise of empowerment and progress. At full capacity, the Kingsworth facility will process 126,000 tons of locally grown maize each year, creating over 1,000 direct jobs and sustaining thousands more through rural linkages, saving $30 million in imports, generating $150 million in exports, strengthening the Kwacha, and growing Zambia's industrial self-reliance. As the president said, this is walking the talk, matching policy with delivery. From maize to starch. From starch to feed. From feed to fish and beef. One investment powers many industries. This is how we build a resilient economy, said President Hakainde Hichilema, by connecting agriculture to manufacturing so our small-scale producers have stable markets and predictable incomes. Contract farming, stable pricing, local empowerment, real transformation for rural Zambia. 4 years ago, Zambian companies could not access incentives within the multi-facility economic zone. But visionary reform changed that, creating opportunity for Zambians to invest, compete, and lead. Dividends have grown sevenfold. Revenue has doubled, and confidence in local enterprise has never been stronger. This is what it means to invest for Zambia by Zambians. Across the MFES, Big Tree Beverages stands as a symbol of innovation and diversification. 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At Trade King's Home Care, self-reliance takes form. 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A circular economy in motion. Today, Trade King's Group's investment exceeds $1 billion, employing over 17,500 full-time workers, more than any single mining operation in Zambia. As the president reminded us, these are the investments we need from a Zambian group investing in Zambia. Growth that expands opportunity, not taxation. Prosperity that uplifts families and strengthens our nation. Industrialization is not an event. It is a movement. From fertilizer to dairy, from mining to manufacturing, Zambia's new industrial wave is reshaping the nation. After 4 years of hard work, said President Hage Ijilema, this is a season of results, a season of harvest. A government that listens, reforms that work, the nation that delivers. This is Zambia's story, a story of renewal, unity and pride. From grain to growth, from farm to factory, from vision to victory. We are proving what partnership and purpose can achieve. 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Self-reliant, industrious, and strong. 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
18: 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The National Pension Scheme Authority, NAPSA, has introduced new benefit options. In international news, tensions erupt in parliament over constitutional reform as police intervene. And in sports news, Mbappe scores twice as France breezes past Sweden into last 16.
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0: Wednesday morning, and of course welcome to today's edition of Power Connect, where we get to connect you to different various conversations and as well as topic right here on the People Station. And today we want to get into women and girls. Of course, it's a radio program discussion that will be focusing on the theme empowering women for effective participation in political processes at local and national level. So this program is actually brought to you by the Zambian National Women's Lobby with support from Women and Girls Fund in implementing a two-year project entitled Empowering Women for Effective Participation in Politics Process and Local and National Levels from 2025 to 2027 in Lusaka, Kawe and Mukoshi District. Now today I'm privileged to be speaking to councillors as well as later on these are actually aspirants that will be participating in this year's 2026 elections that will be held on the 13th of August 2026. In studio with me this morning, first person actually I'm privileged to be hosting is Madam Beatrice Changala, who's aspiring for More East under NRPU party. Good morning and welcome to Power FM. All right. We do also have Madam Spiwe Mwanza. She's vying for High Ridge Ward. Of course, she's also under our NRPU party. Madam Spiwe Mwanza, good morning. How are you? Fine, thank you. We also have Madam Naomi Mpundu. She's vying for Chimani Mani Ward in Wacha. Is it North or is just Wacha in general? Wacha North, eh? Good morning to you. How are you?
1: Good morning. Thank you, Mr. Kenny.
0: It's good to have you this morning.
1: Thank you so much.
0: Nice.
1: For having me in your program.
0: All right. We want to hear, of course, as we get started with, our program, I want you people to be as comfortable as possible, even as we discuss, issues pertaining your journey into politics as women and how it has been, some of the challenges, maybe, if at all, they are there in that regard. But obviously, first of all, I'd love to hear from you, the three of you, starting, of course, with Madam Naomi Mpundu. What inspired you to contest for the position in the upcoming elections as a councillor, especially in the ward that you are actually vying for, which is Chimani Mani?
1: Well, thank you so much, Mr. Penny, for the question. What really inspired me is the way Chimani Mani is lagging behind development. In terms of development, we are far much behind. So that's the first thing that inspired me for me to aspire as councillor for Chimani Mani Ward.
0: All right, so we move on to Madam Spiwe Mwanza, of course, High Ridge Ward. What actually inspired you to vie for High Ridge Ward?
2: Inem kwaiva keni, icha dengere kuti njimi inem High Ridge Ward as a councillor. Icha dengere kuti njimi inem High Ridge Ward as a councillor. Nadi mwana ma problems a High Ridge. Eo na nendele na tete ndeke pofende, nde imnande tambafi. Fudike na ba voice ya bantu. Wakulandira kwa bantu. Uku chinja High Ridge Ward mkwai. Na tote.
0: All right, I'll be doing some follow-up questions, of course, on this one to just find out. You've talked about problems. Yeah, obviously, we would have to hear some of the problems that actually people are facing in various awards in that regard. But lastly, of course, Madam Beatrice Changala, you are vying in Moore East. What inspired you to vie for this councillor seat in Moore East?
3: Thank you, sir. What really inspired me to stand as a councillor in Moore East Ward is that I observed a very big gap in my ward in terms of development, then women participation in government issues and other issues connecting to the well-being of Muo as well as the youths. So I decided to stand in as a counselor so that I get rid of that gap, to make sure that the youths, they've got equal opportunities, in other words. Even the women, they also have opportunities to participate in different activities as well as development in my ward.
0: All right. Madam Mpundu, you mentioned of, challenges in Chimanimani. What some of the challenges, if at all given a chance to lead the people of Chimanimani, that you would work on as councillor?
1: Thank you so much, Mr. Kenny, for the question. There are so many challenges in my ward that made me to stand as a councillor. I'll first begin with the issue of the market. We have a market in Chimanimani, and the things that are happening there, it's like there is water challenge, and then the sanitation there is bad. Mm-hmm. So when I look at that, I'm very much inspired to say I have to stand and speak for my people. And mainly, pale pa market, pale baba na mai wanandi abashitisha ma shades mulia. Balafu ayo kushitisha kufika na pali 20 hours. Lelo tapava ama light, na mesh tapava, na ma toilets tapava. 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Kwa libo buafya, buwa misebo, ubuafya, buwa menshi.
0: Okay. Madam Monza, of course, you are vying for High Ridge Ward. I think having followed the ward itself, hasn't received so much in terms of development in that regard. You must know that these are people actually that have faced a whole lot of challenges. Now, having given a chance to lead the people of High Ridge Ward, what are some of the challenges that you've heard of, and what you are actually willing to come and do for the people of High Ridge Ward?
2: My challenges were, Mr. Kenny, my drainage. Kwa poor drainage, my ridge. Chimbi futi, my road. Then futi, each kuru, ni youth empowerment, na bana mayo. So, futi kena nkarole kesha po, padi icho.
0: All right. Madam Beatrice Changala, let's get to obviously some of the leadership journey experiences that you can share with us in terms of getting for the councillorship role, even in Muo East. What have you done so far? Where did you begin from? Why should people trust you for this role to lead the people of Muo West in this election this year?
3: My leadership journey started from primary school. Mm-hmm. I found myself being pointed to stand in as a leader in different situations. One of them was standing as a prefect. I saw how I led my fellow pupils. Then apart from that, even at college level, I was pointed to be a leader in different situations, whereby I was put in charge of some groups. And the way I led those people out there, I knew to say, as time goes by, I know to say if I was to stand as a counselor, I would definitely make a good leader. Apart from that, nalikuwa to mtumo wa kwafu wa bantu. So, olo naishiremo na iopportunity ya kwemi naze kansela, nalishibo kwa bati nkaibonfia, ukwafu wa bantu, ukuchinje fintu, nukulandira kwa bantu. Apart from that, when I'm put as a leader, most of the times I stand on one voice. Nangwa abantu abengi they are not in support. Inendemi ninandalandira kwa abantu. So na papen if I was to be allowed to be put as a leader, I'm definitely going to do it in Kalandira kwa abantu because that is what I've been doing. It's not just now, it started from back then.
0: Obviously, also, maybe all of you, the three of you, are actually standing on ARA, should I say NRPUP party. Maybe tell us what are the words mean. So, I want to wish you a winner. She e part of Minekonisa Nangura na Simbonisa Tumwa Tuebako Mukwif Yamkwabat once.
1: Mkwaye. Thank you so much, Mr. Kenny. NRPUP stands for National Reconciliation Party for Unity and Prosperity.
0: Okay, we have a caller, sorry, I beg your pardon. Good morning, 11 pound. Hello? 11 pound, good morning.
4: Good afternoon.
0: It's afternoon, yeah, I beg your
4: good
0: pardon.
4: Good afternoon, Mr. Kenny.
0: Good afternoon, who are we talking to and where
4: this
0: are you?
4: This is the most testimony of Mr. Speaker.
0: You can go ahead, Mr. Speaker, with your question or contribution.
4: I'm actually listening to the conversation that I'm actually having on the people station. It's quite interesting to see and also to encourage our women to participate in elections or in leadership, which is a very good thing. Now, my question is, or what I can say before I ask you, what they're actually explaining, or what they're actually telling us, we have behaved so, such kind of voice before, because are they one, not the first people to tell us such kind of voice. We've been hearing such kind of manifesto. So now my question is, my stance with my home site is quite perfect, whereby I'm not trying to have or to manage my home. Now, what about the Madame's one studio? Because for them, they're not in any leadership for now. It's when they're asking for the vote from the people. How are they going to manage or to handle, to tackle some kind of issues pertaining to the support from the people? What is their stance? And what is the assurance are they going to give us as better the people of Kamwe? Because it's full of FEMA coming. So whenever they occupy that kind of office, they even forget about it. So we promise this kind of people. So what assurance do they have? And how are they going to relate with the people by making sure that they change the central province? That's submit.
0: Thank you so much, Mr. Emmanuel Chilesh. I appreciate it. All right, hope you've taken note of that question in that regard. Madam Mpundu, you may continue telling us what NRPUP stands for and the symbol.
1: Well, thank you so much, Mr. Ken. NRPUP stands for National Reconciliation Party for Unity and Prosperity, with the symbol Ilampi.
0: All right. Now, obviously, I don't know anybody who can respond to Mr. Emmanuel Chileshe, who just asked the question quickly so that we move on to other questions that we have. Bama promises. Bama promises.
2: Ba Chileshe wesu. Na tumfufu mulandile. 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
0: Bambi yabe ngalunda po?
1: 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And a woman is a manager. So as we have come, we really promised the people of Kawe that we are going to deliver. Because by the virtue of being a woman is highly blessed. So ngafinofine tuishile, tule milayo kwewa tukabombela chapamo. Mtu ingi chef yenchito, tuliaba ipekanya, ukubomba.
0: All right, now what does leadership mean to you as a woman in Zambian politics, Madam Beatrice?
3: Leadership means to me is that It's about standing for the people. It's about leading the people, meaning you put people first before you. And then it's about gaining trust from the people, whereby everyone is supposed to come to you. Balandofo bale pitamo abantu bafide bakwata uri mutima wakakuka ngabaleisa kuliwe bakulondorera ma problems yonso lepitamo. Then apart from that, leadership, what I mean by saying putting people first, iwenga leader ufide waivika panuma wabika ma needs ya abantu pantanshi ngakule fo bale chita complain fo bale pitamo iwenga leader ufide waiminina wabashitira ko fide fintu wabalandira ko wabalwira ko, that is a leadership. And all also right. You have to lead as an example. If we have an example, we need a leader.
0: Now, obviously, let's get to some of the challenges, if they are there, in terms of, I know the campaign period is upon us, and I think the bigger question is, what are some of the challenges that you have experienced as women or female candidates during this campaign period? Madam Mwanza.
2: Mkwaya ma challenges eko yadi. Hili ingi, gana mayo, mwudi ya shia afikansa. 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Na ifo tukatungulula, no kuchilapo. Vashitata visu. I think a challenge if you're on with you in a job.
0: Madam Pundu?
1: Yes, as for
0: standing
1: me,
0: as a woman, how is the campaign going? Are you campaigning freely? Takuda maregeni? Mulepita febuino? Fionse febuino? Idishan?
1: Thank you so much, Mr. Ken. As for me, the way I'm going on with my campaigns, I'm facing a lot of violence. More especially on social media harassment and collect assassination. Those are the challenges that I'm facing at the moment.
0: So, kuchimani mani, gamuri campaigner, how's the environment? Are you freely, you know, campaigning, holding meetings? Are you facing any stoppages in terms of, you know, in terms of mingling with other political parties? In that particular ward, anything of sort?
1: On that one, I would say the environment itself is very much conducive for me. I'm campaigning freely. I'm able to hold door-to-door campaigns. Nde kwa tamalali, nde landa lavantu, mumutende. Mkwai.
0: All right. Do you have anything to say, Madam Changala?
3: Yes, the challenges, they are there. And no kuba. Like in Oxide Kumwandi, I'm facing challenges like on is it two occasions whereby I'm being attacked for being a youth as well as for being a woman. Kulesangwati. Maybe waingira mu campaign, of course the ground is fine, walimpokelera but kuleba kwa kalia, is it a stereotype? Whereby, you know, they are saying no kai chaka ushe kutika kwanisha mwana kashi, you know, such kind of issues. So those are the main challenges. Apart from that, when you look at my ward, it's not like these ones which are in urban areas. It's a rural setup. So, challenges. I have to move a long distance for me to go and meet people from another place.
0: Okay. Now, in case you are just tuning in, this is Power FM, the People Station. And, of course, this is a special edition of Power Connect. And this program is brought to you by the Zambia National Women Lobby Group by support from the Women and Girls Fund. And now let's get to the organization itself. How has the Zambia National Women's Lobby supported you to participate effectively in decision making, leadership, and political processes. We can start with you, Madam Pundu.
1: Thank you so much, Mr. Kenny. The Zambia Women's Lobby has helped us in terms of building capacity. They have really helped us through advocacy and through mentorship and community engagement, even leadership skills. Thank you so much.
0: Madam Mwanza, let's get to hear from you on this one. What support? How does this organization actually helping you shape up and get ready for this year's elections?
2: Actually, Women's Lobby na itwafa sana. Mrandu wala tu trainer. Kukube ntungurushi isumo, ntungurushi umwana kashi isuma. Mma politics na muli leadership. Na pape netuwe landa panu papawa. Ewa tresponsa. Okay. Echo tuleto telaba Women's Lobby. Thank you.
0: Madam Changa.
3: Mkwa ya ifingi na balanda. But ukuba fie iletu wafa sana fie. No, it's boosting confidence in us as women. Nangunatu iminanatu ishwokowa atinatu kwa tabaka. Apart from that, mobilization. If you know for to watch tapa, that is help as well. Thank you very much.
0: All right, even as we wind up on this one, I know we'll be getting into another last conversation with another candidate on the other side. But obviously, just to try and find out from all of you in terms of what message you'd love to share with women, persons with disabilities, young people, and community members as Zambia prepares for elections this year, 2026. We'll start with Madam Mpundu.
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0: 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Good morning.
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0: Good morning, your name and where are you calling us from? 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
6: Mukwai in the fear we know what is that Mukwai by Jackie. 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
0: Thank you so much. All right, I'm sure that one was just appreciating, but now me kufuma kuchimani mani. I'm sure abantu baishiba sana wino wino mu community. Mkwaina totera pakuisa landa na ifwe pamula basa wenu Power FM. Ladies and gentlemen, this is where we wrap up with this first set. Of course, catch me on the other side with another interesting conversation on panel. I did have Madam Beatrice Changala, who's standing for Moore East under NRPUP. And on the other side, we did have as well Madam Spiwa Mwanza, who's aspirant for High Ridge Ward and under the same party, actually. And lastly, we did have Madam Naomi Mpundu, who is aspirant for Chimani Mani Ward. So these are your councillor. The decisions remains with you. Until next time, God bless.

0: And of course, we are back, and of course, this program has been brought to you by the Zambian National Women's Lobby, with support from the Women and Girls Fund, is implementing a two-year project entitled Empowering Women for Effective Participation in Political Processes at Local and National Levels from 2025 to 2027. Now, I'm privileged to be joined this morning by Madam Dorothy Yaluma. She's commonly known as Banabowa. She's vying for Kabwe Central Constituency under Citizens First Party. Good morning, ma'am, and welcome to Power FM.
1: Good morning. Thank you, King.
0: It's good to have you on the program today, and to just get to hear what you have for the people of Kabwe Central. Obviously, to start with, what inspired to stand in this year's elections that are coming up in August as a member of parliament, especially for Kabwe Central itself?
1: Na totela sana wakeni padire question mwanji kusha kwene chang mengere sana kutaninga wa mumri nchito ya kutaninga wumbira vena Kabwe icha mimba musana kumone fintu fya chadira mno Central Constituency yesu nga mwarole kishana ngu kufuma kumpela konso kutuwa fuma na mtingala ndafati maybe tulandi ati

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0: 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So why I mention now? To fail to examine one at all, only after many for one to buy color. To land in a cool chileta, I'm a ready. I want to matter a quarter mean shares, Manga Moya Korea could once as I want to one woman in a few moon. You know, in a finch, too, I want to bring a lanua. I mean, Shamwina San Kenny, no more tell at the Tweaker Dom Tend. So it's not to charity, which has a Kamika. Hello, Kavi, Murder Shake on a Kavi, Takuava. 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
1: You have to wind up, Mr. Chileshe, so we can accommodate other people as well.
2: Okay,
1: sure. Chileshe, Manuel 0215-222-070. Live on Power, good morning. Power FM, good morning. Fine, thank you. Who are we talking to and where are you calling us from?
3: Mr. T.S. from Kamanda.
1: Your question and contribution, you can go ahead. Madam Boa, how are you?
0: And if you don't cry now, Babu Kashan, I'm crying.
3: Dollar
1: and
3: the farmers and the tax issue of wood. That is my main issue.
1: All right.
3: Dollar, farmers, if we expect an economy, what are you going to do on that day?
1: All right. Thank you. That's Mr. T.S. right there. Ooh, the phone keeps buzzing. You're live on Power. Good morning.
4: Good morning. 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
1: Ah! 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So, Turanda na wanani, kabili mwetu minofu maguisa. Yeah, different MP. Welcome to it. We have Madam Voa.
4: Yes, Mwete na Voa.
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4: Bueno,
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4: Muy bien, vamos a decirle el precio.
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4: Muy bien, ese, vamos a decirle el precio.
0: Seeds and first.
4: Eh, I think you one of the questions you put me up about him. Where about my policy is him going to have to deal with it? Same point. When you are campaigning, you need to be truthful. Because SMB, people are using me, I'm actually an hour, they won't ban our soul, but in case of me. So, whatever candidate, What I want to say, that is that you should be truthful to the electorate so that they can vote for you. Because tomorrow, when you go into that position, you'll be held accountable to what you are writing or to what you are telling the people. So I think what I have planned, Kukawa is this true. So far, when you look at the road, the way the roads are, what I have planned, we share other two or three things we have to do with the challenge. What are your plans again? So okay. 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
1: Kwa itua totela, I know we should have answered a lot. Of course, the phone keeps ringing. Unfortunately, this is only a time that we can accommodate on the show, and we look forward, maybe, because there's still time, that you can just come back and just talk to your people. My guest this morning has been Madam Dorothy Yaluma. She's commonly known as Banaboa. She's a standing or aspirant for Kabwe Central under Citizens First Party. This program was brought to you by the Zambia Nation Women's Lobby, and of course the theme is empowering women for effective participation in political processes and local and national levels. This is where we end, and catch us next time. My name is Ken Chibiesa Charlie. God bless.

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10: Here's Mike. He loves his Maximo.
11: He starts with banana flavor for breakfast. He moves with vanilla during traffic. He moves with strawberry at lunchtime. He even has chocolate flavor at dinner too.
12: Mike, dinner too?
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0: 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Untamed energy.
1: From vision to reality. From grain to growth. Zambia stands tall at the dawn of a new industrial era. Once, our factories fell silent. Today, they rise again. Under the leadership of His Excellency President Hakainde Hichilema, Zambia's journey towards industrialization, value addition, and job creation is transforming lives and restoring national pride. On October 21st, 2025, a defining moment in Zambia's industrial story unfolded. President Hakainde Hichilema commissioned Kingsworth Group Limited's starch and glucose manufacturing plant, Zambia's first of its kind, and one of only three across the African continent. A $110 million investment transforming local maize into industrial gold. Each kernel of maize carries the promise of empowerment and progress. At full capacity, the Kingsworth facility will process 126,000 tons of locally grown maize each year, creating over 1,000 direct jobs and sustaining thousands more through rural linkages, saving $30 million in imports, generating $150 million in exports, strengthening the kwacha, and growing Zambia's industrial self-reliance. As the president said, this is walking the talk, matching policy with delivery. From maize to starch. From starch to feed. From feed to fish and beef. One investment powers many industries. This is how we build a resilient economy, said President Hakainde Hichilema, by connecting agriculture to manufacturing so our small-scale producers have stable markets and predictable incomes. Contract farming, stable pricing, local empowerment, real transformation for rural Zambia. 4 years ago, Zambian companies could not access incentives within the multi-facility economic zone. But visionary reform changed that, creating opportunity for Zambians to invest, compete, and lead. Dividends have grown sevenfold. Revenue has doubled, and confidence in local enterprise has never been stronger. This is what it means to invest for Zambia by Zambians. Across the MFES, Big Tree Beverages stands as a symbol of innovation and diversification. Over $280 million invested, and $90 million more underway. Big Tree represents the strength of local enterprise, from bottle to brand. It shows the world that Zambian products can compete, inspire, and lead. At Trade King's Home Care, self-reliance takes form. By producing its own silicate, once imported, Zambia builds strength within. Each plant empowers another. Every innovation strengthens the next. A circular economy in motion. Today, Trade King's Group's investment exceeds $1 billion, employing over 17,500 full-time workers, more than any single mining operation in Zambia. As the president reminded us, these are the investments we need from a Zambian group investing in Zambia. Growth that expands opportunity, not taxation. Prosperity that uplifts families and strengthens our nation. Industrialization is not an event. It is a movement. From fertilizer to dairy. From mining to manufacturing. Zambia's new industrial wave is reshaping the nation. After 4 years of hard work, said President Hakainde Hichilema, this is a season of results. A season of harvest. A government that listens, reforms that work, the nation that delivers. This is Zambia's story, a story of renewal, unity, and pride. From grain to growth, from farm to factory, from vision to victory. we are proving what partnership and purpose can achieve. Together, government and industry are building the Zambia we were always meant to be. Self-reliant, industrious, and strong. Trade Kings Group, improving lives through local manufacturing excellence.
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2: 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The headlines: ERB reduces fuel pump prices for July. PR practitioner urges respect for dignity when helping vulnerable people. In international news, DR Congo intensifies safe barrier efforts amid Ebola outbreak. In sports news, Mexico set up potential England showdown after reaching World Cup last 16.

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1: 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To present it, my name is Herman Machacham. Public relations practitioner Naslele Mukiela has urged content creators and members of the public to always protect the dignity of vulnerable people when sharing acts of kindness on social media. Speaking in an interview, Ms. Mukiela said poverty, illness, disability, and hardship should never be turned into content for entertainment or personal branding. She stressed that obtaining consent before recording or sharing someone's image or story is essential. She said if a person does not want to appear on camera, that decision must be respected, adding that people can still tell the story by focusing on the assistance provided instead of showing the person's face. Ms. Mukiela also warned that extra care must be taken when helping children, saying the law protects minors and their images should not be shared without proper consent. She also called on social media users to respect different beliefs while ensuring that the rights and dignity of vulnerable people remain protected whenever their stories are shared.
2: Dignity must come first, always. You and I are trained communicators, so we know what ethics are about. But social media has brought a rise of street journalism. Anyone can be a content creator as long as they have a camera. So unfortunately, they don't understand ethics. Some do, some don't. So the important thing when you pick up a camera, the ethical consideration is preserving the dignity of the vulnerable people. You have to know that poverty, illness, disability, hardship should never be turned into content for entertainment or personal branding. So when you take content of your act of kindness, ensure that this person who is being helped, you get their consent. Consent is critical. Do you want to be on camera? If they say no, respect that.
1: Civil Society Elections Integrity Forum Zambia has called on the Electoral Commission of Zambia to immediately suspend all election campaigns in Magoya East following the killing of a campaign driver for an independent parliamentary candidate. Speaking in a statement, Civil Society Elections Integrity Forum Zambia Vice Chairperson and Executive Director of HANZ, Nakiwe Simpungweng, condemned the killing of Mr. Sakala, who was the driver for independent candidate Mr. Mwene. Ms. Simpungwe described the incident as a serious act of violence that threatens the country's democratic process and expressed condolences to the deceased family. Ms. Simpungwe urged the Electoral Commission of Zambia to halt campaign activities in the constituency while investigations are conducted and measures are put in place to ensure the safety of candidates, campaign teams and residents. She also appealed to law enforcement agencies to carry out a thorough investigation and ensure those responsible are brought to justice, saying political violence undermines democracy and public confidence in elections. Ms. Simpungwe reaffirmed the institution's commitment to promoting peaceful, free and fair elections and called on political parties, candidates and citizens to reject violence and uphold peace and tolerance throughout the electoral process. Tonse Pamozi Alliance Presidential Deputy Coordinator Mohabi Lungu says Zambia's political environment remains challenging ahead of the August 13th general elections, despite some improvement in campaign activities. Speaking during the political podcast, Mr. Lungu says the alliance believes fear among citizens is a bigger concern than isolated instances of political violence. He claims some people are reluctant to freely express their political views or to participate in public discussions because they fear possible legal consequences. He added that while incidents of political violence have reduced in some areas, the opposition is more concerned about what he described as an environment that discourages citizens from speaking freely. Mr. Lungu also claims opposition political parties have previously faced disruptions during campaign activities, although he acknowledges that the current campaign period has allowed them to conduct rallies with less interference than before. He said this is the first time the opposition has managed to campaign with relatively fewer disruptions, but argues that the ruling party has enjoyed a longer campaign advantage after being in office over the past 4 years. Mr. Lungu has called for a level political playing field, saying all political parties should be allowed to campaign freely and fairly as the country prepares for the general elections. He emphasized that peaceful and transparent campaigns are essential to strengthen democracy and ensure credible elections.
0: We've never been given an opportunity on the public media, and every effort has been expended by the UPND administration to obliterate any vehicle that Munduvile was going to use. So the hurdles that Brian Munduvile has been able to overcome over the last 2 years have been enormous, you know, and almost miraculous. Okay, so I think that is one consideration that everyone has to. Every time we seem to be getting a momentum, the venues, the institutions of state which are supposed to be fair, like the police, the army, ECZ, to somehow try to slow us down. So when we held the first two rallies, the ECZ issued a statement to say all rallies have to be cancelled. We believe that that whole idea was to break the momentum that the ticket was generated.
1: In business news, the Energy Regulation Board, ERB, has reduced the pump prices of petroleum products for July 2026, with the new prices taking effect at midnight last night. In a statement issued by Board Chairperson James Banda, the regulator says petrol will now cost 26 kwacha 15 ngwe per litre, down from 27 kwacha 15 ngwe, while diesel has been reduced from 32 kwacha 11 ngwe to 28 kwacha 11 ngwe per litre. Mr. Banda says kerosene has been reduced from 33 kwacha 91 ngwe to 28 kwacha 32 ngwe per litre, while Jet A1 has dropped from 36 kwacha 68 ngwe to 30 kwacha 27 ngwe per litre. He explains that the reductions follow a decline in international oil prices during the review period, despite continued geopolitical tensions in the Middle East. He adds that the Zambian kwacha also appreciated slightly against the United States dollar, helping lower the cost of imported petroleum products. Mr. Banda says the revised prices will remain in effect until the next monthly fuel price review. Ends the business news. This news bulletin is brought to you by the Public Service Pensions Fund, PSPF. In international news, the Ebola outbreak in Eastern Democratic Republic of Congo has now killed nearly 380 people, when confirmed cases extending 1,300. One of the most complex challenges facing responders is ensuring the safe burial of victims whose bodies remain infectious after death. Al Jazeera has more details.
3: The bodies of people who've died from Ebola are still infectious, so these volunteers must be cautious. Any misstep risks infection. Here in Bunia, in Eastern DRC, they are called to remove the dead, whether the person had a virus or not.
4: People are dying every day. It makes us afraid. So when someone dies, we report to the Red Cross. We told them to come and help.
3: In normal times, burial preparations would take days because of customs and traditions. The ceremony itself would be attended by many. But today, only a handful of people are here.
5: The family here called the Red Cross to come help bury the body of their loved one. She died at home, but it's not clear whether it was Ebola or not, but everyone has to be extremely careful. So right now, the team is heading to the cemetery for the burial. It has been smooth so far, but it's not the same case when it comes to other areas.
3: Catherine Soy, Al Jazeera, Bunia, DRC.
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1: Mexico have booked their place in the FIFA World Cup last 16 after brushing aside Ecuador, setting up the possibility of a blockbuster clash against England. England must first overcome a tough last 32 encounter against DR Congo later on Wednesday to secure a meeting with the informed Mexicans. Mexico have been one of the standout teams at the tournament, winning all four of their matches while scoring 8 goals and conceding 1. Their impressive run has boosted hopes of a deep World Cup campaign. A potential last 16 tie would be played at the iconic Azteca Stadium, where Mexico boast an outstanding record. The Aussies have won 70 of their 89 competitive matches at the venue, drawing 17 and losing only twice. Mexico are also unbeaten in 10 World Cup matches at the Azteca, making them a formidable opponent on home soil. Although England possess a squad packed with world-class talent, including captain Harry Kane and midfielder Jude Bellingham, Mexico's current form are remarkable. Home record suggests they will provide one of the toughest tests of the tournament. The winner of England's clash with DR Congo will earn the opportunity to face an unbeaten Mexico side aiming to reach new heights at the World Cup. Well, on that sporting note, we have come to the end of the news brought to you by the Public Service Pensions Fund. For more upfront and reliable news, do visit our Facebook page at Power News Network. You can also catch Power TV live on DSTV channel 278 and GoTV channel 19. Before we go, here's another look at the stories that made the headlines once more. ERB reduces fuel pump prices for July. PR practitioner urges respect for dignity when helping vulnerable people. In international news, DR Congo intensifies a safe barrier efforts amid Ebola outbreak. In sports news, Mexico set up potential England showdown after reaching World Cup last 16. Don't forget, we are back again at 17:45. Another detail of the main news and more news as it breaks and news on the hour, every hour. My name is Raymond Machacham. From me and the rest of the news team, thank you for listening and enjoy the rest of what's to come. Good afternoon.
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11: 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It's Woman Crush Wednesday. 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From leaders to innovators to game changers too. We're shining the spotlight on the women we love. 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
19: Hey, what's up, everybody? Go by the name DJ Delmon, the electrifying DJ, half man, half amazing. Your host for Yapa Easy right here on the People Station. Yeah, I'm also watching this year's 2026 FIFA World Cup, and of course, the team that I'm always actually rallied behind has always been Portugal because, you know, I fell in love of Cristiano Ronaldo a long time ago, and wherever he went to, I followed. Hence, me finding myself to Portugal as

0: they don't, you know, give what I expect all the time. But hopefully this time around they can come to the party and lift this year's 2026 FIFA World Cup. Let's go! Feel the power. Ah, the wedding starts in 2 hours. But our transport arrangement has changed. Tuanachi Tashani, what do we do?
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2: 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In international news, DR Congo intensifies safe barrier efforts amid Ebola outbreak. In sports news, Mexico set up potential England showdown after reaching World Cup last 16.
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0: That's right. Your password when you call is Avalea Food Tank. And just like that, you are in the running to win a food tank of fuel. So don't miss out. 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
8: We have employed nurses and doctors from across the country because of your vote. We have introduced, before we came into office, only 600,000 people were on social cash transfer. Since we came into office, a lot of the Mwinilunga people were not on social cash transfer. Since we came into office, people here are on social cash transfer like others in other parts of the country. And now we have 1.6 million people on social cash transfer because of your vote.
9: Hakuinza kwa mfurumeni inu. Awani ni wawu antu 600. 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Nimnambala inashiki ha 1.6 million ya wantu. Ana kutambula mari awana.
8: Because of your vote, We have now brought more people here in Minilunga, Northwestern, on FISIP, fertilizer and seed, because of your vote. We thank you for the for that, the people of Minilunga.
9: Kulonata mburi wushi wakuikwasha muundimi mu program ya FISIP mulonga mwa vote lichati wahi Edwin Minilunga.
8: Because of your vote, lovely people of Minilunga, we have now been able to restructure the debt that we inherited from the previous government. Your vote matters, people of Minilunga.
9: Mulonga wa vote yenda iwahi Enwa kwetu munu Minilunga, enwa ntutasweja ukenga nangashi. 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
8: Minilunga oye! Minilunga oye! Because of your vote, we have been able to increase CDF to each constituency per year from 1.6 million kwacha to 40 million kwacha. Here in Minilunga, you are now receiving 40 million kwacha because of your vote. Makasa, makasa, makasa, makasa, makasa. Zambia!
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8: Minilunga oye.
9: Oye.
8: Minilunga oye.
9: Oye.
8: Because of your vote, we were able to bring about a constitutional amendment through Bill 7, and now we have given you an extra constituency here in Minilunga.
9: Mulonga wa voti yenu, na mfurumendi yenu inayuahi, di inarengeshi, ichilerundinu, munu Minilunga, Nanshimbia iwahi, wena kamfurumenda du, anaidhuru shimbiruna, kuronda eteji, kuikala na makonstituensi ama furu, munu mwitunga. 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
8: Because of your vote, my lovely people of Minilunga, after the elections of 13th August, for the first time in the history of this country, we are going to take more women in parliament now under proportional representation. Sot sana, sot sana, sot sana, sot sana.
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8: It does not matter whether those women won an election or not. Under the amendment to the constitution, we are going to take women from here in Minilunga. I myself will break some women from here in Minilunga to go to parliament.
9: Iji nai. 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
8: Because of your vote, after elections on the 13th, as long as you vote for the UPND, and I'll come to that and this president, we are going to bring the youth of Minilunga, some of you in parliament. Differently able from Minilunga, some of you into parliament. Makasa, makasa, makasa, makasa, makasa, makasa. 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Minilunga oye! Your vote is very important.
9: Mulonga wakubota kwenu, nikuike kumike ngami nifurumendienu. 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
8: mwinilunga oye mwinilunga oye. This is what your vote is doing. It's bringing development across the country, including Mwinilunga here.
9: Ichi ndi chuma china kukonga vote yenu. 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
8: nenu. So now you know how important your vote is. Avena Mwinilunga, continue voting. We do these things because you voted for us, because we care for you, because we love you. We have been delivering for you, and there are many more things that we need to do. I will summarize it. We care for you, we love you, we deliver for you, like free education, but there's a lot more work to be done. Munogumbwa? Thank you. Continue.
9: Diana Fumi, Edwin Mwinilunga. 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
8: Now if you want to continue with the good work that your UPND has done, you must continue voting for UPND. Munogumbwa? Munogumbwa? Munogumbwa bene Mwinilunga? Mwinilunga oye! Mwinilunga oye! Let us continue the journey for tomorrow. Yesterday was difficult. Today, under your government, things are opening up. Tomorrow, we must continue doing the good things so that those who have not been employed yet can also get jobs. If you have not been employed, you are the next one to get a job. For us to do that, we must continue voting for UPND. We did that in opposition when it was difficult. We must do that now that we're in government.
9: Now, Muranga Mabotanga Chachuahi, Kamala Tuare Kenu, Kuvota Chachuahi, Murangati, Muranga Yumba Yendo, Yakaimwekeni, Muranga Yumba Yendo Yakawaishi, Maumetu, Muranga Tunafumi, Maroshi, Babina Muikabi, Leru, Yuma Inawai Dei, Leru Yuma Kumekanakua, Kutuna Uya. 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
8: Mwinilunga oye. Mwinilunga oye. I have a message that is clear. It was difficult in the past when we were in opposition. Now we are in government, development is coming bit by bit. We can't do everything in one day. We have to do things one after another. And that's the journey that we are walking, going forward. Avena Mwinilunga.
9: Izu dina kosha didi atoka. 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
8: So,
9: ulongaji, ulonga voti yes,
8: so yale. People who love each other, Avena Mwinilunga, do you love HH? I have seen a lot of beautiful girls here. HH's girls, you are my wives here. I want to see single women here, single ladies. Makasa, single ladies. Single ladies. Single ladies, where are you?
9: Aziki, aziki, aziki.
8: Ambanda.
9: Abra kusumbuka.
8: Huh?
9: Ambanda, abra kusumbuka.
8: Yes, ambanda.
9: Aziki.
8: Ambanda, I want to see Makasa ambanda.
9: Ambanda, ambanda, ambanda, Makasa.
8: You are all for HH, for Akainde, it doesn't matter. Even if Mbanda is married, those are my wives. Those are my wives.
9: How
8: I want to see the hand of Mbanda.
9: Mbanda.
8: Mwinilunga oye.
9: Oye.
8: For Ayala. Ayala. Magaza Ayala.
9: Mayala.
8: Your wives are somewhere there.
9: These are my wives.
8: Sotsana.
9: Mungwa.
8: Mwinilunga oye. So, Akainde loves you. I want you to know that Akainde loves you.
9: Nawa na firimu chiluki. 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Waikenga.
8: Do you love Akainde? Let's see Makasa, those who love Akainde. Makasa. Zambia. So now, we have a lot of work to do. We vote for UPND candidates. Suit, chain. Munokumba? Suit, chain. Because Akainde needs members of parliament to vote for such as Bill 7. Right? We don't want members of parliament who do not vote with the party and the president. That is why we've made changes here. Because without Bill 7, you will not have had the constituents you have now. You will not have the free education that you have. So we want loyal members of parliament. Councillor Mujikasa. When I say a word, just say Mujikasa. Councillor MP. Council Chairman.
7: Mujikasa.
8: President Akainde. I shall repeat that. Councillor MP.
7: Mujikasa.
8: Council Chairman. President Echechoye! Mwinilunga oye!
9: Oye!
8: Mwinilunga oye!
9: Oye!
8: Thank you. Now, the candidates that are here, Bukichi, can you come? Fast. Zambia! So, you must all register, you must all turn out and vote. Okay? On the 13th of August. Zambia.
9: Zambia.
8: Makasa. All right. In order to win, to continue doing things, I'll tell you the things that we have to do. The roads. Munokumbwa? The roads. Okay. Mbai. We have a lot of work to do. The roads. Mutanda. Mwinilunga. I know the road is bad. We have to work on the road. That's the work we are doing. Mutanda. Lumwana. Kalumbira Kisasa, coming to Mwinilunga. And from here, Mwinilunga, to Ikeleng and Ijimbe. That is the work we now need to do. We have done other things, now is the roads. Munagumba? Mutanda, Lumwana, Kalumbira Kisasa, Mwinilunga. Mwinilunga, Ikeleng, Ijimbe. Munagumwa? Kamapanda. All the border areas. That's the job we are going to do now. Development, we do some things now, some things tomorrow. We found no money in the treasury. This economy was gone. But now the contracts for Mutanda to here, Mwinilunga, two contractors, the contracts have been signed. One of the contractors has already moved in. That is the work we are going to do. We know that this road is bad. And because we love you, we care for you, the road will be done. Makasa, makasa, makasa, makasa, makasa, makasa. Zambia. I also know that the next work we are going to do is to complete the hospital here and the hospital in Kering. Munogungwa? Roads, hospital, right? Here in Mwinilunga and in Kering. Munogungwa? And also, the next term we are pushing for the Lobito Corridor for the first time in the history of our country. Northwestern Mwinilunga there, Ikelengi, Mwinilunga here, through Ganongesha, up to Chingola, Solwezi, of course Chingola, we will have a railroad line. That is what we need to do. Mukere, mukere, mukere, mukere, mukere, mukere. Munwa, munwa, eh? Ah, Agarunda wami. Munwa, eh? Aya, muna muna tsatsana tsatsana muna. Zambia. So mikwakwa hospitals, completing them, rail line, and the rail line will give us a lot of jobs here for the young people in Mwinilunga, in Ikelengi, in Ijimbe, in Northwestern. Munakumbwa? That is the work we are to do going forward. For us to do that, don't go to the opposition that destroyed the country. Stay with the UPND. Stay with the UPND. We have all the MPs here, the council, Mwinilunga East. Ah, you put your hand up. Mwinilunga East, Mwinilunga West, right? Council chairperson, I will repeat. Munagungwa. When I say a candidate, you say Muchikasa. Councillor! Council chairman! Muchikasa. MP! Muchikasa. President! Muchikasa, Muchikasa. Makasa, Makasa, Makasa, Makasa, Makasa. Right? Thank you very much. This is a team HH has to work with. Do not vote for the independents. Munokumbwa, vote for the UPND candidates, because these are the ones that will work with HH, your lovely husband, cousin, brother, friend, in parliament, in the council, and elsewhere. Are we together? The opposition are using the independents. They want to use the independents to take HH's votes away from HH, to the independence. That is the issue. Icona, man. Icona. Icona. Councillor. Councillor. Council chairperson. MP. President. Makasa, Makasa, Makasa, Makasa, Makasa. Okay, you can take your seats, guys. Take your seats. Thank you. Now, I want you to, from today, whenever I say something, you must say, uh-huh. From today, uh-huh, you shout. Whatever I say, you say, uh-huh. From today, I, uh-huh, HH,
10: uh-huh,
8: Bali,
10: uh-huh,
8: is,
10: uh-huh,
8: appointing you,
10: uh-huh,
8: as my campaign manager. Oh. Campaign hard, everywhere, in the home, in the bus, in the taxi, everywhere, campaign hard so that we win. And we need to win big here in Mwinilunga. Are we together? Makasa, Makasa, Makasa, Makasa. On the 13th of August, turn out to vote in big numbers. Protect your vote. That's my message. I want to see the hands of the people who vote for HH. Makasa, you can say it in Makasa.
9: Ana anadiani na wena anakuwene now anakwanda kuvotela president wawu HH akainde chirema makasa
8: mwiyo makasa makasa makasa makasa Zambia, thank you very much. Antuejma Lina Mwinilunga, we love you so much. We love you so much. Chwela chichi, chwela chichi.
9: Chwela chichi, chabi kuwa.
8: Chwela chichi, chwela chichi.
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9: Chwela chichi, chabi kuwa.
8: Thank you very much. God bless you all. God bless you all. Sotsana, sotsana, sotsana.
9: Thank you.
8: Thank you. Thank you. We love you so much. Thank you very much.
9: Aikenga nankashi, anasakirira kajinga pata wenu. Atatana wa mama makasa, makasa wejima wetu makasa. Sakire no kajinga pata.
8: Where is he? Yeah. Leave him, leave
11: him. Ile numa.
8: Hey, hey, leave him, leave him. Come, come, come, come. Hey, guys. Security, leave him.
11: Thank you so much. Something very special is happening here. This is Mr. Katanga. These are some of the defectors. Some of the defectors from the other parties.
12: You money.
11: Mr. Anton Katanga, and would like to speak.
8: Katanga.
13: Good afternoon,
8: Hosha, Hosha, Hosha, Hosha, Hosha, Hosha, Hosha.
13: Na sakiriria mvuari jami. Chaka mtaka na suwezi pikala na muzanga luku ima na kumesu enu.
8: Stand behind. Yes, go ahead.
13: Your Excellency, I would like to thank you. You are a good man. That's why I'm here. I have appreciated for your always. The good work that you are doing. The hard work that you are doing. Out of the whole Africa, I'm able to see that you are among the few that are scoring. You are doing a good job, Your Excellence. And the entire world, you are among the people that are calling. That's why I'm here. Your works are seen. They are not just rare, but they are seen in action. You are an action man. I need to work with you, an action man. 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
8: Chwela chichi, chwela chichi. Chwela chichi, chwela chichi.
12: Mr. President, what the cardinal simply meant in Lunda is that he has withdrawn from the Tonse MP ticket so that this man can work with the UPND to foster development in Mwinunga district. So he is welcome to the mighty party in government.
11: People that are lacking, people that are excited to work with the winning team, to work with the Republican president, Mr. Hakainde Hichilema. We are a blessed country.
8: Just to repeat one thing, in case the people didn't hear. We vote for the UPND adopted councillors, members of parliament, council chairperson and the president. A suit, a chain is how to vote here in Mwinilunga. Do not make a mistake. I told you that those independents are working with the opposition to take away the vote so that we lose. Hakainde can lose by one vote, just one vote. So everybody who had gone to independents, come back to the UPND. That's my message to you. Come back to the UPND. Everybody, come back to UPND. Tell them. I want to thank the candidate who has withdrawn here, my young brother here, who has withdrawn from other parties to come and work with us. I invite all of those who were following him to come to the UPND, to support the UPND candidate, and will take care of everybody. That's my job, to take care of everybody. Ah, my girlfriend there. Thank you very much. God bless you all. Thank you very much.
11: Makasa makasa isakinyana kashinga mpata isakinyana that is Paris President of the Republic of Kenya. God bless you, Your Excellence Mr. Hakainde Hichilema.

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4: President, what the president simply meant in Lunda is that he has withdrawn from the Tonse MP ticket so that this man can work with the UPND to foster development in Mwinunga district. So he is welcome to the mighty party in government.
5: People that are lucky, people that are excited to work with the winning team, to work with the Republican president, Mr. Hakainde Hichilema, we are a blessed country.
6: Just to repeat one thing, in case the people didn't hear. We vote for the UPND adopted councillors, members of parliament, council chairperson, and the president. A suit, the chain, is how to vote here in Mwinilunga. Do not make a mistake. I told you that those independents are working with the opposition to take away the vote so that we lose. Hakainde can lose by one vote, just one vote. So everybody who had gone to independence, come back to the UPND. That's my message to you. Come back to the UPND. Everybody, come back to the UPND. Tell them. I want to thank the candidate who has withdrawn here, my young brother here, who has withdrawn from other parties to come and work with us. I invite all of those who were following him to come to the UPND, to support the UPND candidate, and we'll take care of everybody. That's my job, to take care of everybody. Ah, my girlfriend there. Thank you very much. God bless you all. Thank you very much.
5: Makasa makasa isakirire akashinga mpata isakirirenu that is our party. That is President of the Republic of Zambia. God bless you. God bless you. Your Excellency, Mr. Hakainde Hichilema.

0: That was a paid for political program. That was a paid for political program.
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1: These vehicles have number plates. 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All you need is you just capture the number plate of the vehicle. You don't need to chase. We have seen in some cases videos of a police officer in a bus in France with a fast running bus, and the passengers are busy shouting at this traffic officer. We've seen some videos like that, and they're almost throwing the traffic officer out of the vehicle. That's very unfortunate.
0: We spotlight real community issues, engage the right authorities, and push for real action. Don't get used to the problem. Be part of the solution.
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1: It's Woman Crush Wednesday. 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Woman Crush Wednesday. It's a celebration. Don't you forget that.
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0: We've all done it. 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

0: Dr. Binto. 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Shaka, celebrate greatness.
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4: Council police officers who want to play the role of Zambia police officers. If council police officers are getting a payroll from this government and they want to pretend to be partisan, we shall not be shying away from calling a spade. The only ones who are allowed to manage pirates are Zambia police and RASA.
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3: 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PR practitioner urges respect for dignity when helping vulnerable people. In international news, the DR Congo intensifies safe barrier efforts amid Ebola outbreak. In sports news, Mexico set up potential England showdown after reaching World Cup last 16.
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0: 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Woman Crush Wednesday. 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
16: 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It's World Cup season. 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

0: Manga 879 is what you're listening to right here on the People Station. Welcome to it all the way until the hour of 18. Yeah, we've just from taken over from the musical genius Jim Bella, who was with you from 12 until about a while ago. Do catch him tomorrow, same time, same space right here on the People's Station. And to be with you until 18, my name is Zaria, the African beauty. I can't,
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0: And Ichola, we starting with Ichola. 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And just like you heard in the morning when DJ Domond was talking about something amazing this particular month, you too should be stay tuned so that you take part. 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

This election, it's time to cut away the third politicians. 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
2: 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PR practitioner urges respect for dignity when helping vulnerable people. In international news, DR Congo intensifies safe barrier efforts amid Ebola outbreak. In sports news, Mexico set up potential England showdown after reaching World Cup last 16.
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0: Are you ready for a life-changing encounter with Jesus Christ? 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
14: 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So, Magalamba, Turinaba, Portugal, this World Cup. 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
2: Oh, yeah. 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
1: I would request the media and the team that is on the stage, please. Let's pull back a bit because we want to at least clear the stage. The president might come at any given time. Let's clear. Let's just be behind. Let's be behind a bit. Mwane bonse babena kukopa. 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We have to start the program. Time is not on our side. Hello? Please, let's put a bit behind. There is a line here, please. So that we leave a space and we clear here. 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Ba president wake wamonenga neko kwa. Bantu bonse ba mwekenga. Please, let's clear from here. You can go behind a bit. One actually, I'm told by the provincial chairman that we have to clear everyone here so that we just remain with artists only. Excuse me, upper no, and the media. Okay, only the media that are accredited and the artists that are invited. Mbapa share to a musician, one of your directive. Let's have order. Zambia! Wabutemwa kainde mawako! Wabutemwa echechi mawako! UPND atakwijira kunofu esteni! Sanchirai president akainde! Free education! Kanapsa! Apa akabijine wana wa skuru kumabazari! Akainde! Narumango! Stafford Murusa North, Bruska Nema Centro, Kare Paremi Mayor, Nema Council of Osama UPND, Zambia. Allow me now to invite the district chairman for UPND, who in turn will invite now the provincial chairman for the welcome remarks. Mwane nswisha ingite ba district chairman wa UPND, vete ba provincial chairman hapa kabitutu mwane matuaita Denji Kachaku. Are you ready for your baptism? Zambia! Mukere bika iwavura. Sure. Chairman for UPND, district chairman. Please, you can come through and in turn you invite the provincial chairman for the welcome remarks. By district chairman, by UPND, MGP. Pakwamba mwite wa provincial chairman, aboba sakuwa introduce Jibumba Jabo Zambia. Mukere mwanae maboko wanda makaroba mwane mukere na mafragi mukere. Free education. Napsa. Bazari, Mila Lawansi, Arinovio Se Freedom, no kadarizmu kwenyu. Provincial chairman, please, you can come through. I can't see your district chairman. Allow me now to invite the chairman, provincial chairman for UPND. Basantirai Kawanda Makaro! Santirai Komolo, provincial chairman, Ibaia.
2: Zambia! 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Kai kaye Zambia, Zambia, Mr. President, Mr. Akainde Hichilema, President of the Republic of Zambia, at the same time President of the United Party for the National Development, we welcome you again, sir, this afternoon, yet for another engagement with the community in Sorezi district. Sir, we recognize you. Allow me to recognize the alliance partners that are here, Dr. Nevas Mumba from the NNP, Kenel Mioba from UNUP, Honorable Mao Sampa from the PF, Mr. Charles Chanda from the UPPZ. Sir, you are all welcome to Sorezi and Northwestern Province. Allow me to recognize the NMC members present here, the districts, the province, and all the structures present here of the United Party for National Development. Allow me to recognize all the aspiring candidates present here, Sorezi North, Sorezi Central, the mayor, Mushindamo district, and any other that would have come from other constituencies. You are welcome. Allow me to recognize even you voters, ladies and gentlemen.
0: Vapana kajinde ne kupana tumushingi kwine wose baiya vatata ne vamama
2: namba vangi mune mwane vai karai mwane Zambia. Sir, like we have always promised you that Northwestern, Sorezi in particular, and any other district in the province are ready for you on the 13th of August 2026. Testament is from the gathering that you are seeing here in Chawama, grounds of Sorezi district. We had a mammoth rally where we are coming from in Mwinrunga, and now you are seeing it for yourself, the love that people have for you in Northwestern Province, because this is the best place for the party in the province. Sir, I don't want to waste much of your time. Allow me this time around to invite the candidates present here before I invite the alliance partner president to come and talk to their people.
0: Apaka utine Northwesteni, vantuwe mutemwa, chocho mwamo na vayura, nekuye na kui mutambwirane vanda makyaro. 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
6: Zambia! Suishai pakanoka kimye. Ngite ma alliance partner presidents ba Charles Chanda be panopa stage president Charles Chanda Kenyo Miova come to this stage ba Mao Sampa Dr. Nevas Mumba
1: Hello, let's have order, please. Let's clear the space here. Right, our president, Wajimalayas Wachanda.
10: Zambia! Zambia! You know, I was asking myself that why didn't I see this quality in President Akainde Hichilema before. We have so many people that have stood as presidents, but we have one man who has proved to me that he loves Zambia. And that is President Hakainde Hichilema. Now, Zambia has had 7 presidents, but do you know one thing? That it is only during the time of President Hakainde Hichilema that the God of heaven has shown that there is the mineral called God in Zambia. Why? God knew that this is the right man to show the bank of heaven. The God we have here in Northwestern Province, it was there before. But God saw that some of the people who were there, they could not take care of that God. And this is why we have a right president.
9: Don't waste
10: your vote on the 13th of August. We are not going backwards. We are going forward. You have not seen the beauty of His Excellency the President Hakainde Hichilema. Wait for the next 5 years.
9: Zambia! Zambia!
2: You can come through.
4: One Zambia! One Zambia! Thank you, thank you. I'm Kane Umuyoba, retired president of UNIP.
9: Ambamwane Kane Umuyoba, warekerekara, retired president wa UNIP.
4: UNIP is supporting HH for reasons.
9: Mwane wa UNIP una kusupporta Hakainde Hichilema na kintu kimo.
4: And I want you to take this message.
9: Nasa kamusende bino byambo.
4: I'm a freedom fighter. Who worked with all freedom fighters from Northwestern Province. Northwestern Province fought so hard for our independence. And after independence, the president for the poor was Kenneth Kaunda. Cared for everybody. Today, after MMD and PF, God Jesus Christ has given us a younger president who is emulating Dr. Kaunda.
9: President
4: HH is a present for the poor. From 1992, during the MMD, and PF, poor were neglected, they were not going to school. Education in Zambia was for rich people.
9: Sukuru wa Zambia wa juwa ba nonshi.
4: Lelo today. HH has brought back free education for the poor people.
9: HH wareta sukuru watu to. Sanjira Hakainde Hichilema. Sanjira Hakainde Hichilema.
4: During Dr. Kaunda, provinces were developed based on the resources in each province. This province, the richest province in Zambia.
9: Province
4: Dr. Dr. Kaunda established pineapple processing plant.
9: Kaunda mwane waretera mashini bingambangamba byakuchibanga na ngumba ukamuna ama pineapple kumwinirunga.
4: Comrade HH is towing the rigors of Dr. Kaunda.
9: Mwana yanda macharo HH unakurondera mungayo yanda macharo
4: kuko mines here, more mines here.
9: Muzakwikara ma mine na ngumba mikochi.
4: In the hands of the youth.
9: I know but no she won't say what mine was out of Maboko.
4: Forget about what comrade Brian Mundu is telling you. Forget.
9: Mwane Maruai Kokiwe Nakwamba, Brian Mundu.
4: If you vote HH out, this country will be reversed for 35 years backwards.
9: Ngemwa uruwankanya mwavotera Munduvire, akino kyaro sapikyarura rumfutwa.
4: Munduvire has no political background.
9: Mwane mambo kechiba chipo na mwumulira ntanda wa rungu kane.
4: Ask him to give us his political background, there's nothing.
9: Mwipu jayi mwure mwata tuwe politics ne vikabi yo wa ingi la keo kemi mwura
4: kichoskele. He's here to cause confusions.
9: Mba ware tatu muno makata jone mwurui.
4: And for UNIP to support HH, we are saying no, vote for HH, thank you.
9: UNIP pa kusupporta,
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13: Mujibye piwa sorwezi Mudingai Mulingachili Mulishani Mulibwanji Mutozi Kwasi Yabuti. Good afternoon. Bonjour. The good people of Solwezi, where Zambia has reached now, it's time to care about Zambia.
9: Bantu ba wa mare na Solwezi, mbapa bafika, Zambia pano, ke kumura mawisha burongo.
13: This is not time to care about tribe.
9: Kino ke kime, kia kutara pa mitundu ne.
13: This is not time to care about color or church or anything. It's to care about Zambia's economy. The previous presidents, with due respect to all of them, I love them very much, and most, some of them are dead. May their souls rest in peace. But why Solwezi and Northwestern has not developed since KK time? It's because most of them, all they were doing is borrowing money, doing in Kongole. It has taken HH to come and resolve that in Kongole they were borrowing from abroad. Where we are now, this now is the time to bring development to Solwezi. FDI, investment in the mine is at its highest ever. Every parameter, HH is toppling Africa and the world over. The quota was at its best. The reserve ratio is at 6.5 billion. That's the money that now, in the next 5 years, it will use to bring here. So Mao Sampa and the good element of PF, we choose to support President HH. Give President HH the vote on 13th August. The other ones who will come, give them zero. Don't even have sport ballots here. 13th August, Sot Sana. 13th August? 13th August? Thank you very much.
9: Maboko bajiba Mao Sampa wabambe ngamba Zambia kurutwe.
11: Paganoka itumereka ine mwichiriba Dr. Nevas Mumba.
14: Omuchinshi kuri bakateka ba President Hakainde Hichilema. 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We are going to choose a president. Elio nefa yoku musoka. 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Nine pastor ine. Chirandat you shall know them by their fruit. Intumbulu shimuka salamu August. 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For the first time, HH has assembled one of the best teams coming from all the provinces of this country. No mbecho ndefa yokulanda polelo pamulandu wanshita. 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Trying to win a vote using the body of a dead president. For the church, I want to send a warning to the church. You think it's a small thing, it's a spiritual problem. Anyone who votes for that group also votes so that the spirit of dead. Ichimupa shichaba afwa. 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I love you. Bye bye.
6: Thank you so very much, our president. At this moment, allow me to invite your maps on the stage before I invite the president. Your map.
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1: 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Before we invite your mobs, there's the Jeko AJD 7620. You have broke the motorcade. 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AJD 7620. 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
1: Oye.
0: 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Maungwa. Solwezi Oye.
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1: Oye.
0: Vena Solwezi Wo.
1: Wo.
0: Kimavanga. 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
1: Maboko mwiuru, maboko mwiuru, maboko mwiuru.
0: Thank you very much. Let me. So guys, the people this side need to see us. Is there a way you can allow people to see us this side? Ah, no, no, no, no, no, no. Yeah. Now, Barongobami, why? Why Barongobami? Today is a great day here in Solwezi. Munogumwa, today is a what? It's a great day here in Solwezi.
1: Rero mba juba chane mabingi munomu Solwezi. Mubena kumfwa.
0: We are here in order to make a decision.
1: Twaiya kuno pakwamba matupange kusara kintu kimo.
0: One decision we make abena Solwezi.
1: Twafwa ino kusara kintu kimo atebena Solwezi.
0: That decision is that as we talk about Zambia yesterday, Zambia today where we are, and Zambia where we want to go to tomorrow and the day after.
1: Ako kufukura, ke kufukura kwa kukeba Zambia rero, Zambia kesha, ne Zambia kurutwe kwa tuwe naku ya.
0: The Zambia of yesterday, we had a lot of challenges, a lot of problems in the country.
1: Zambia waji wakesha, wajina makatajo, wajina maproblem wakatampe.
0: Zambia, before UPND formed government, we were in great problems, the economy was down.
1: Zambia wakesha, UPND sa chanye kuforming a kafuru mende, mwane tuwajina rukatajo, ukomo wonze wa yire banshi.
0: We had no freedom if you move to Lusaka and you are wearing a UPND regalia at Intercity, you were beaten there.
1: Mwane ketu ajiwaka surukane, inge wafu aratu shati uchira, uwele kuyaku Intercity kurusaka, mwane retu pumpuranga kukwa.
0: But today, Zambia of today under UPND, we can travel freely, we have the freedom we need.
1: Zambia leo kupitia mkafuru mende wa UPND mwaka suruka muna kwenda pachipoze paka suruka kwa kuwele mwimu katajane.
0: The Zambia that time there were fights in markets and in bus stops, but today there are no fights. We have taken the thugs and the cutters out of the market. Our women trade freely in the markets. That's the Zambia of today, different from the Zambia of yesterday.
1: Zambia wakesha, mwajinga bantu kuiba puma, mubizanka nyi, mumastationi, panorero binobionse, Zambia warero waikere waka suruka, ye Zambia yetu jinanji mchua jarero.
0: What do you want? You want Zambia of yesterday, where you were being beaten, or Zambia of today, where you are free?
1: Amba muna ukewa Zambia wepi, muna ukewa Zambia wakesha yewe mipumine ngayi, inyi muna ukewa Zambia wale yewe mwaka suruka.
0: I want to see the hands of those who want Zambia of yesterday. Yeah, of yesterday where you were being beaten.
1: Bena keba mwone mawoko, aba na keba Zambia wajinga wakesha yewe tupumine nga.
0: Alright. I want to see the hands of those people who like the Zambia of today and tomorrow where there's freedom.
1: Zambia warero mujiku kasuruka. 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
0: Varongova me. 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
0: Forward. Zambia.
1: Forward.
0: The Zambia of yesterday, our children were not going to school because of school fees. The Zambia of today, okay, go ahead.
1: Zambia wakesha. 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
0: But the Zambia of today and tomorrow, our children go to school free of charge under UPND.
1: Zambia warero. Zambia warero. 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Zambia kurutwe.
0: Abena sorwezi. Because of free education. When I say anything, you say, Abena sorwezi. Because of Zambia of today. Because of free education. 2.5 million children have gone back to school.
1: Bena sorwezi. Zambia warero. 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
0: Maboko, maboko, maboko, maboko,
1: maboko, maboko, maboko, maboko, maboko,
0: makasa, makasa, makasa, Zambia.
1: Makasa.
0: When I say Bena sorwezi. Hey guys, relax there. What's the problem?
1: Take a knife.
0: Stop pushing, guys. Come on.
1: Why?
0: Let's get on with the business.
1: When I
0: say something, you say, Venezuelazi. Zambia of today. And Zambia of tomorrow. To make sure that nobody removes free education. Akainde Bali last week signed a bill to make education, free education, into law.
1: Ambabena sorwezi. Zambia warero. Zambia wakesha. Amuwa kainde itirema. 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
0: There's a troublemaker there.
1: Apa,
0: someone is making
1: ore. Apepa tikakasho, kikaki.
0: This one, come out of there.
1: Ore.
0: Come out of there,
1: fuma,
0: come out
1: fuma,
0: of there.
1: Where? Ore.
0: Yes, fuma, come out fuma. Of there. Fuma. Come out of there.
1: Fuma.
0: He's the one pushing people, that one. Mm. Ah.
1: Fuma.
0: Oh, way. Okay, relax now. Zambia. Vena sorwezi. You want Zambia of yesterday or Zambia of today? You want Zambia of today and tomorrow, isn't it? You have to vote to protect these gains we have made. Munogumba, you Bena must sorwezi. Vote.
1: Ambange munake wa Zambia warero. Ne Zambia wakesha. 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
0: So Zambia of yesterday, we had in Kongole loans, Kalova.
1: Zambia wakesha wapita. Ambatuaji na Kongole. Washire makongole Kalova.
0: But because of your vote in 2021, Venezuelazi, Vene Northwestern, we have now been able to restructure the debt of Zambia. Zambia!
1: Mambo akuvota kwenu kwa wama mu 2021. Mwarengele tuapu isha ino Kongole yonze. Zambia!
0: Zambia of yesterday, when that party was in government, because of the loan and Congolese, we were paying to pay every year $1.2-2.3 billion in debt service. But because of Zambia of today and your vote of UPND, today we are only paying after debt restructuring $900 million per year. We have made a saving of $1.4 billion. Varongobame.
1: Amba Zambia wakesha. Zambia wakesha washire nkongore ya vura. Yotu akongore mkiaro. 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Zambia!
0: So, Vene Sorwezi, tell me, who is the best person? The one who congolat or the one who cleared the loan?
1: Vene Sorwezi mbe na pimi pujambu rai. 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
0: Who do you love, the one who congolat or the one who has restructured the debt?
1: Ye mwate mwanganyi, awo wa kongole nyi wa wangfwangana ne kufunya pon kongole.
0: Do you want to go back to Kongole? You want to go forward? If you go to the opposition, you are going back to Kongole. 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
0: Zambia. When I say anything, you must say kwenyu.
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0: Oh, sot sana.
1: Nangomba mukere sana.
0: We have employed. When I say we have employed teachers, you say kwenyu. We have employed teachers.
1: Kwenyu.
0: Nurses. Soldiers.
1: Kwenyu.
0: National service.
1: Kwenyu.
0: SAF.
1: Kwenyu.
0: Correctional services.
1: Kwenyu.
0: Police.
1: Kwenyu.
0: Kwenyu. We are now paying 1.6 million people on social cash transfer.
1: Mwane mba tuwe na kupana mada kufika 1.6 million ni kuwa kote.
0: No. 1.6 million people are benefiting from social cash transfer now.
1: Wantuwa kufika ku 1.6 million ni wakote neva shike. 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
0: So social cash transfer
1: kwenyu,
0: social cash transfer
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0: more schools
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0: desks
1: kwenyu. Santai santai mukere mukere.
0: Zambia Zambia, before they are in the past under those people who are trying to come back, and yet they are the same people. They've just changed the name, now they've another name under them. The people here in Northwestern Province, you are receiving very little fertilizer and seed, but under the UPND government and your vote, you are now receiving more fertilizer and seed. So when I say fertilizer and seed, So fertilizer and seed, fertilizer and seed, before yesterday and before under that government, you were not receiving NAPSA withdraw when you are still active. Under your vote and UPND, we are now paying NAPSA 20%.
1: Satu chanje kuyalaba chipo kebe mupanga mario rowa ingi jirani panayotu waia atetuwe na kupana mario wa ingi jana NAPSA 20% Zambia.
0: So NAPSA 20%
1: kwenyu,
0: NAPSA 20%
1: kwenyu.
0: Where we are coming from, council salaries were delayed for many months, including 10 months, but since we came in and through your vote, council workers are now being paid on time.
1: Kotu wa fumine wa muingiro lengira ukanso kewa foranga buki jine mwapita ngane wa ngondo jiku minangumba 10 kwa kubwa ya kufora lero jino wase lengira kukanso wada kufora pangondo pangondo Zambia kwenyu.
0: Before we came in yesterday, under those people, under those wapompwe, there was no, the mines were going down. Kasanshi mine was about to close. Kalengwa mine was closed. Lumwana had no more investment. Today, because of your vote and the UPND government, Twarishinkula, Kalengwa mine, Kasanshi mine has continued to... 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Kalengwa mine! 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
0: 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How many want to go back to those days?
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0: How many want to continue moving forward?
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0: Moving forward.
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0: Forward.
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0: I can say many things.
1: Sapo amabintu byavura.
0: It was bad where we are coming from there.
1: Kyati kyavura ndeka kyati kyatama kine kotu afumina
0: kwenyu. And we must not try to go back there.
1: Kanje tuisuru emaruwa kuwe.

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0: So I know they were complaining when Moses was taking them out. Some were saying, oh, take us back to Egypt because we were eating well. You were eating well in slavery.
1: Na yuka wawe tijani nga. 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
0: Some were saying, no, Moses, there are no graves here in the desert. Take us back to Egypt where there are good graves. You want good graves when you are dead. Zambia! Zambia! There's a lot of things we've done, but there's a lot more things that we need to do going forward. We must continue marching forward.

0: Christ. 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
0: The work we need to do is to continue working and finishing the university teaching hospital here in this Owozimane.
1: Mingira yatwa final pingira pakwamba tutwachije kutunga kipatereka tampe akuno kusoro.

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1: Do you want a university here? Tumona maboko those who want to invest here.
0: Wateva university mba maboko tumona iwa nakewa university kuhi.
1: You want a university here? You must vote on the 13th of August so that we can build a university here.
0: Mwafa ina kufota pa 13 August pa kwamba mba tukashimike sukuru mga tampe kuno university.
1: We need to continue to do the roads here. We have started Solwezi, Mushindamo, Kipushi Road. You want that road to be done? Vote on the 13th of August so that we can complete that road.
0: Wafa ina kutuwa jijira. Yonke mwa yuka tofa na kupanga mkwa kwa wakumushindamo wa yaku Kipushi. 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
1: Do you want us to complete the road Mutanda, Lumana, Kalumbila Kisasa, Mwinilunga, Ijimbe, Ikelenge? You need to vote on the 13th of August. Muna kumbwa mana?
0: Muna kewa kufota pa 13 August kwa mba mba tupuishe mkwa kwa Mutanda, Kalumbila.
1: Do you want us to complete the road Mutanda Kasempa Kaoma? Then you vote on the 13th of August so we continue working on that road.
0: Munake watu kuishe mkwa kwa wayaku Mutanda Kasempa Kaoma. 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
1: Do you want mema ya rumburuka? You want mema ya rumburuka? Vote on the 13th of August so that we can continue bringing development here.
0: Munakewa mema toka rumburuka kutomanyi. Kana muka vote basatino ni Augusti. Pakwa mama tuwajetimu letra mema wama.
1: If you are not employed today, you are not a teacher, you are not in the army, and your cousin has been employed, you vote on the 13th of August tomorrow and the day after, it is you who is going to get a job.
0: Inge mwiva teacher, nangwa mwiva kapokoro mwiva nase, kewe mituwe janki tone, kesha mwane murongo wenu nangwa umokampe watu ya rapokare nengi.
1: Zambia! 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
1: Zambia! So, I want you to understand that if you want HH to win, munagumba? 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Let's see the hands of those who love the Akainde.
0: Mwa Akainde, mwa mtemu Akainde.
1: Now, Akainde loves you. Are you aware that Akainde loves you?
0: Mwa yuka mba Akainde wimtemu.
1: So, people who love each other do one thing.
0: Mwa ntuwete mwa mwa kintu kinga kimo.
1: This election, you must vote a chain and a belt. Munagungwa?
0: I know my election to have one of Kuvota, Mwanemba Mushipi, Chakamiji, Chewa,
1: so the councillor must be UPND, Muriboko, Kulutwe, Munagumba, council mayor, UPND, Muriboko, Muchikasa, Munagumba, MP. Muriboko, Mujikasa, UPND, munagumba? What about President Akainde? Maboko.
0: Batu afa ina kufota suti.
1: Zambia! Do not vote for the independent candidates because they want to divide the vote so that Akainde loses and you suffer. Do not vote for the independents. Vote for the UPND councillor, mayor or chairman, and also okay, Munagumba and the president Maungwe. So when I say councillor, you must say UPND councillor, you must say kwenyu. UPND councillor
0: kwenyu.
1: UPND mayor
0: kwenyu.
1: UPND council chairman
0: kwenyu.
1: UPND MP
0: kwenyu.
1: UPND president Okay, take him away.
0: Amba kufote la vansa tukine.
1: Yes.
0: Kufote la vansa tukine.
1: Hello, come here, come here. Policeman. Policeman. Bring him here.
0: Yes.
1: Bring him here.

0: policeman. Policeman, bring him here.
1: Bring him here.
0: Bring him here.

0: Ani abele soro esgemo asangalele mbatwimpa constituency mkuwa wanenyi.
1: Northwestern, we have given you a lot of constituents. Zambia, after 13th August, we are going to take more women in parliament and we will select some of the women here to go to parliament in Northwestern.
0: Awa, panyuma ya my election for 13th August, mwane mba tusa kusaraba ine tubafurawa sa kuyamu parliament kufuma konka kuno.
1: When I say women going to parliament, you must say kwenyu. Women going to parliament?
0: Kwenyu.
1: My youth going to parliament?
0: Kwenyu.
1: Differently abled going to parliament?
0: Kwenyu.
1: Yeah, maloko. Zambia. I want to say to you, from today, so when I say something, you must say, from today, I, Bali, HH, will, is, appointing you as my campaign managers.
0: Maboko, maboko, maboko. Amba kutamparero. Amua, Bari, Nemu Sada, Namba Mwikaruma campaign manager.
1: Have you agreed to campaign for Bari and all the candidates? Let's see the hands of those that have agreed to campaign.
0: Mwaswa kungulina campaign.
1: Thank you very much.
0: Jilani.
1: Thank you very much.
0: Maboko.
1: Now you must also turn out to vote in big numbers on the 13th of August. Mwamvomane? Mwamvomane? When you go to vote on the 13th, carry 5, 6, 7 people with you so that we win with the landslide.
0: Mbaju, juba japa sati no gasti. Wose kubu karukere kwa yana kufota. 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
1: Mauva, are you going to campaign? Are you going to vote? Are you going to carry more people? Zambia, you are beautiful people here. Avena Northwestern, Avena Soweses, UPND is your party, it was formed here.
0: Avena Northwestern, Avena Soweses, UPND party wenu.
1: So you must deliver and deliver in a big way.
0: Mwafa ina kufota, kabuchi kufota ina paba ya.
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0: Tuakana.
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1: Forward.
0: Kurutwe.
1: Kurutwe.
0: Kurutwe.
1: Thank you, thank you, thank you. Murusa, where are you mana? Murusa.
0: Wa Murusa mujipi.
1: Murusa, Murusa. 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

0: We are.
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0: We are.
1: Thank you very much. We love you so much.
0: Bishop Mbambiko, you can come through for a prayer. Bishop Mbambiko, Bishop Mbambiko, where are you for a prayer? Bishop Mbambiko, where are you, Bishop Mbambiko, for a prayer? Tiangoma Denji, Denji, Denji. The boss wants Denji. 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Hello, hello, Denji, Denji, Kachaku. 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First, first, DJ. 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Okay, pause. Hello, after a prayer. Okay, Bishop Mbambiko, where are you, a prayer? After prayer, Tiangoma. Come here, please. Hallelujah. Hallelujah. Twaya itirombe mwane, let us pray. Our Heavenly Father, we thank you that we have come to the end of this meeting. But we ask your blessings. We ask the Holy Spirit to be with us from here unto our homes. Even on the day of voting, we pray, Father, that you be with us. That when we are voting, we shall vote for Hakainde Ichilema. Because he's the one that you have chosen to be the leader of this nation. Therefore, Father, we present him and put him on the altar that, Lord Jesus, you receive him and bless him and his family. And I pray for even the counselors. I pray for the MPs in the name of the Father and the Son and the Holy Spirit. Blessed be to you in Jesus' name.
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3: Council police officers who want to play the role of Zambia police officers. If council police officers are getting a payroll from this government and they want to pretend to be partisan, we shall not be shying away from calling a spade a spade. The only ones who are allowed to manage pirates are Zambia police and RASA.
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6: Advocate welcomes July fuel price cut, edges broader cost of living relief. Tonse Pamozi Alliance pledges constitutional reforms if elected. In international news, South Africa deploys police as anti-migrants protest prompt fears. And in sports news, three die during Mexico World Cup celebration in Mexico City.
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6: 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I'm Rosaria Tembo to present it. Industrialization and National Development Advocate Kephas Musonda Mwape has welcomed the government's reduction in fuel prices for July, describing the move as a positive policy achievement that should be sustained for the benefit of the country's economy. Mr. Mwape said the reduction, particularly in diesel prices, would support industrialization because diesel is a key driver of manufacturing, transport, and other productive sectors. He stressed that the lower fuel cost should translate into reduced transportation expenses for goods from manufacturers to consumers, ultimately easing the cost of doing businesses. He also noted that the appreciation of the kwacha should be reviewed as an economic gain rather than through a political lens, saying the benefit should be experienced by all Zambians, especially small-scale entrepreneurs. Mr. Mwape called for the reduction in fuel prices to result in lower prices for essential commodities such as mealie-meal, sugar, cooking oil, and other basic goods, as well as reduce public transport fares. He said the impact should be tangible and reflected in the daily lives of ordinary citizens.
7: I would like to appreciate the police harvest being seen now made by the current government. The reduction in fuel prices for the month of July must be maintained further and should not be perceived as a political trap. This reduction must transform in the reduction of transportation of goods from the manufacturer up to the consumer. The appreciation of the kwacha must be seen from the positive perspective, not an election one. Let the

0: Lungu said the opposition coalition is united on key governance and legal reform issues despite its member parties maintaining separate manifestos. Mr. Lungu explained that while each political party within the alliance has its own policy agenda, they share a common commitment to improving governance and undertaking comprehensive constitutional reforms. He said the alliance intends to end the reoccurring constitutional debate that have dominated successful election periods by delivering a stable and enduring constitutional framework. Mr. Lungu stated that the alliance plans to implement a broad-based and consultative constitutional review process that prioritizes public participation to ensure the final document reflects the aspirations of Zambians. He further noted that Zambians have consistently demonstrated strong interest in constitutional matters through the numerous proposals submitted over the years. Independent parliamentary candidate for Livingstone Central, Columbus Mulele, has called on voters to elect leaders who will remain accessible and accountable to the people after the August elections. Speaking in an interview, Mr. Mulele said residents should support candidates with a strong and lasting connection to the constituency instead of those who only appear during election campaigns. He said this decision to contest the city is driven by the continued residence in Livingstone, which he says has given him a clear understanding of the daily challenges facing local communities. Mr. Mulele cited poor sanitation, unreliable water supply, road infrastructure, unemployment and service delivery among the key issues affecting residents. He said leaders who live within their constituencies are better placed to respond quickly to community concerns because they experience the same conditions as the people they represent. Mr. Mulele has urged residents to put the interest of Livingstone first and judge candidates by their commitment, accessibility and service to the community. In business news, the Ministry of Tourism has announced the reintroduction of cheetahs to the Luangwa Valley for the first time in almost three decades, in a major conservation milestone aimed at restoring biodiversity and boosting wildlife tourism. Principal Public Relations Officer Nelly Banda, who issued the statement, said the project is being implemented by the government through the Department of National Parks and Wildlife in partnership with local and international conservation organizations. The first phase will see six cheetahs relocated from protected reserves in South Africa after veterinary checks and the fitting of satellite tracking collars. Acting Department of National Parks and Wildlife Director Richard Mwamba said the initiative will strengthen ecosystems, enhance Zambia's tourism appeal, and support local economic development through nature-based tourism. Ms. Banda states the ministry says the project follows years of scientific planning, community consultation, and habitat preparations. She states that it is funded by the Howard G. Buffett Foundation and endowed by the Yunkan Cut Specialist Group with community development and human wildlife coexistence, forming key parts of the program. Ends the business news. This news bulletin is brought to you by Trade Kings. In international news, thousands of people have taken to the streets in multiple cities across South Africa, calling for undocumented foreigners to leave the country. It's the accumulation of weeks of protest organized by citizen-led groups with the backing of some opposition political parties. We monitored Al Jazeera for more details.
1: In the coastal city of Durban, where much of the protest movement started months ago, hundreds of demonstrators gathered for a march against illegal immigration. Police monitored the crowds as protesters waved South African flags and sang songs. The extra securities cost the government the equivalent of nearly $40 million. Organizers say the protest is aimed at drawing attention to what they say is rising levels of illegal immigration.

0: crime and pressure on public services. It's tense across parts of South Africa. Tuesday was the deadline given by anti-migrant groups for undocumented foreigners to leave the country. Some businesses closed and many foreign nationals stayed away from work, fearing anti-immigrant protests could turn violent. Previous xenophobic unrest in the country has led to attacks on migrants and their property. In the commercial capital, Johannesburg, large crowds of protesters marched through the streets. There have been concerns the protests would turn violent, but so far, no major incidents have been reported. In Cape Town, where protests have not seen as much support as elsewhere, the day remained calm. Ahead of the demonstrations, President Cyril Ramaphosa met the leaders of the March and March movement. Ramaphosa says while protesters have the right to demonstrate, the government will not allow threats or intimidation. His promise to reform the immigration system and strengthen border management. Famida Miller, Al Jazeera.
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3: Nature, at times, can seem cruel and unforgiving. 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
1: Three people, including a 19-year-old woman, died from suffocation during the mass celebration in Mexico City following Mexico's 2-0 victory over Ecuador in the FIFA World Cup on Tuesday. The other victims were a 48-year-old woman and a 44-year-old man, according to the city's health authority. Emergency services attended to the three individuals after they were found unconscious at different locations along Paso de la Forma before transporting them to the hospital, where they were later pronounced dead. More than 1 million fans reportedly flooded the streets, mainly around the Angel of Independence Momentum, to celebrate Mexico's first World Cup knockout stage victory since 1986. Mexico's victory over Ecuador sparked jubilant scenes at the Estadio Etesca and across the capital, with thousands of supporters celebrating late into the night as the team advanced to the next stage of the World Cup. On that sporting note, we've come to the end of the news brought to you by TradeKings. For more upfront and reliable news, do visit our Facebook page at Power News Network. You can also catch Power TV live on DSTV channel 278 and GoTV channel 19. But as we go, here are the headlines once more. Advocate welcomes July fuel price cut, ages broader cost of living relief. Tonse Pamozi Alliance pledges constitutional reforms if elected. In international news, South Africa deploys police as anti-migrant protests prompt fears. And in sports news, three die during Mexico World Cup celebration in Mexico City. This ends our bulletin to have presented. My name is Rosaria Tembo. Please aren't listening.
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5: Council police officers who want to play the role of Zambia police officers. If council police officers are getting a payroll from this government and they want to pretend to be partisan, we shall not be shying away from calling a spade. The only ones who are allowed to manage piraters are Zambia police and RASA.
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6: 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PR practitioner urges respect for dignity when helping vulnerable people. In international news, DR Congo intensifies safe barrier efforts amid Ebola outbreak. In sports news, Mexico set up potential England showdown after reaching World Cup last 16.
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0: Portugal and Germany. I like these guys. I like these teams. I don't know which one is which, but I hope that, of course, it's going to be an awesome. Whoever takes it is a win-win for me. Otherwise, let's go.
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blow, blow, blow, blow, blow, blow, blow, blow, blow, blow, blow, blow, blow, blow, blow, blow, blow, blow, blow, blow, blow, blow, blow, blow, blow, blow, blow, blow, blow, blow, blow, blow, blow, blow, blow, blow, blow, blow, blow, blow, blow, blow, blow, blow, blow, blow, blow, blow, blow, blow, blow, blow, blow, blow, blow, blow, blow, blow, blow, blow, blow, blow, blow, blow, blow, blow, blow, blow, blow, blow, blow, blow, blow, blow, blow, blow, blow, blow, blow, blow, blow, blow, blow, blow, blow, blow, blow, blow, blow, blow, blow, blow, blow, blow, blow

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4: 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Women Crush Wednesday. It's a celebration. Don't you forget that.

to head. It is Vanilla, your beautiful damsel, my love. 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And I'm about to take you on a beautiful ride. Yeah. So, as per my very, very recent tradition, I found a song that I'll be playing every Wednesday for the women because they deserve everything good. And it's a song by Padre Ranking and Jaruga. And it is titled Check That. Yeah. You're going to know why I love it very soon, because when I play it, you will know that the women are very much appreciated. And yeah, the women did the most in this music video, I won't lie. The women danced. They're just like, ooh, ooh, my darling. 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

0: 18:45, my love. We're going to do the full time competition. We're going to do the entries, my love, because we are still taking entries. I know. It is the 1st of July. It's the 1st of July. Happy New Month, my love. I hope you had uncanny. What's that I'm looking for? A good start of the month. What an audacious month. July is very audacious. How dare it start on a midweek? But anyway, I think I'm going to pick a call and then we get to play you that song. Hello?
1: Popo dialogue wa dugu ambongo amkadika sasa hivi. 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
0: Muni ko Kongo.
1: Kali Kongo is beating now England. It's 1-0.
0: Like right now.
1: Yeah, exactly. Yes. Do you know what Dima means in Congo?
0: No, tell me.
1: Yeah, everything nice.
0: Everything nice, wow.
1: Yes,
0: wow.
1: Yes, that's Dima Oma.
0: Well, I'm
1: glad. That movie is called Dima Oma, fiance. It's just my fiance.
0: All right.
1: Come on, that's Dima Oma.
0: All right, dear mama, thank you so much. All right, my love. But I didn't take off. How much sugar? I don't know. I haven't really given it much of my attention, but I will try for you, because what do you mean that the game playing right now and I didn't know anything about it? But anyway, my love, here is Patrick Ranking with Ruga with the song titled Shake That. I hope you do enjoy it, my love.
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0: 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But our transport arrangement has changed. Tuanachitashani, what do we do?
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0: 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Hello?
1: Abalea Putanki.
0: Ivan Abalea Putanki.
1: Destiny, I'm Sigiri.
0: I'm Sigiri.
1: Yeah, madam. How are you?
0: I'm fine, thank you. How are you?
1: I'm okay. Ah, I got a trip. I'm going to go to the village.
2: I'm going to go to the village.
0: Chin, the chin, she did.

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1: Ivana Barea Food Bank.
0: And Wendy Spider.
1: Oh, my love.
0: My love.
1: Down
0: from me.
1: Sometimes.
0: Very clear. Down from me.
1: Okay. Bola yendo.
0: Bola yendo to uno. Meta to we.
1: Au chao amachu.
0: Hello?
1: All right. Thank you so much.
0: No, thanks.
1: Hello? Hello? All right. We still have 5 more minutes, my love, and you can get to call me and get yourself in the running for the food time competition, my love, because we feel like giving you some fuel, baby. Hello?
2: Thank you.
1: Nicholas Sheridan. All right, thank you so much, boss.
2: Thank you, madam.
1: All right. Hello.
2: Mama,
1: I put thank you more. What's one on you?
2: Castro Mwemba.
1: Castro Mwemba.
2: Mwemba.
1: Mwemba.

0: Thank you so much. Hello. Okay. All right. I still have 4 more minutes, my love. Hello.
1: How are you, food? Thank you.
0: That's one on your book.
1: Oh, hey.
0: Ninto.
1: Hello.
0: That's a shiny apple.
1: Ah, Ninto.
0: Ninto.
1: How are you, food? Thank you, too. I am a mother of a team. Banaba Congo,

7. Three more minutes, Mona. 3 more minutes, and yeah. Hello. Mana Maria Putang. I'm on Tangara Cloud. All right, thank you so much, Mr. Mundangas.

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One more call.

0: want to go by who am I? 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
5: 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Tonse Pamozi Alliance pledges constitutional reforms if elected. In international news, South Africa deploys police as anti-migrant protests prompt fears. And in sports news, three die during Mexico World Cup celebration in Mexico City.
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0: The time is 19:01, my love, and with me in the studio I have pastors from Freedom Mission Church, because today is our day 10 of the Radio Crusade. So yeah, I will allow the pastor to pray before we start, and then we'll get right into the preaching. Pastor.
8: Thank you so much. Good evening, fellow listeners and viewers, wherever you are watching us from. We want to welcome you again to our program this evening. Even as the man of God is prepared to speak to us, we want also to make you known to you that on Friday, we'll be meeting all those who have given themselves for baptism at Freedom SDA Church. Freedom SDA Church is right in town, just opposite Broadway Secondary School. You are welcome, and for those who are intending to make their decisions from today onward, you are most welcome, so that you can be among those who will be baptized on Sabbath. This time around, I want to introduce to you again the manservant who has been with us, and this is no other than our conference president, Midland East Zambia Conference, Pastor Darrington Muyabira. And so before he begins, we are going to pray together, and we are praying. Gracious and loving Father in heaven, we want to say thank you again for this opportunity given to us, that we can sit before thy feet and listen to your word. We pray that, Father, through the eternal minister who knows how to minister to your children, you will be the one to speak to us, because you know our need. We pray for all those who are listening to us and watching to us, Father, wherever they are, that, Father, as your manservant will be speaking to us, you may prompt that spirit that can convince each one of us
9: and direct us to the cross of Calvary, for therein is our salvation. As we commence now, we ask for the protection of the Holy Spirit to be with us till to the end of this program. It is in the name of Jesus that we pray and ask. Amen. Thank you so much, Pastor. It is your time.

Thank you so much. Thank you so very much, beloved. I welcome you all, those that are watching us via Facebook, Instagram. You are very much welcome to our broadcast even this one more time this evening. Those that are listening to us via the airwaves, Power FM 87.9 here in Kawe, you are very much welcome. Those listening to us up there in Serenje, Kapiri, come here in the peripheries of Kawe, Chibombo, Pongwe, yes, Muswishi, and many other places where you are hearing us now, we welcome you to our worship even this evening. Before we get in our message, may I just encourage one person and appreciate those that actually are registering with us, that they want to get baptized because they have chosen Jesus as their personal Savior. May the good Lord continue blessing you. And those that are still in the valley of indecision, you are still battling it out. Should I accept Christ? Should I? Please, time is running out. Before we call it a day, please just decide and make a positive response that you will follow Jesus and accept him as your personal Savior. We are looking at the title, our theme, which says Jesus is coming again. Indeed, Jesus is coming again, because John 14 verse 3 says, "And if I go and prepare a place for you, I will come again and will take you to myself, that where I am, you may be also." So we are waiting for a brother. We are waiting for a redeemer. We are waiting for a king who is to come and take us where he is. You know, sometimes we brag around, you know, just because you have a relative in UK, you have a relative in Canada, yeah, you have a relative in, I mean, is it South Africa? Is it in Australia? You know, I have a brother there. No, I have a son. Actually, he's coming during this holiday. He bought me a ticket. I'll fly there. I'll go there. Beloved, these are earthly arrangements. But here is some being, here is our Creator, all the way, you know, from heaven, just to come for you and for me. Indeed, beloved, Jesus was here. He died and resurrected, went back to heaven, and this is the promise that he made, that he will come again to take those who believe in him to where he is. This is not just a mere fabrication. This is a true story. We are looking at a title, A Day to Remember. You know, we have days that we shall never forget in life. A day to remember. I still remember a day when actually I was still in high school that time, and there was a riot in our school. That was Mukusha High School then. This one day, what do we do as pupils? Actually, for 1 week, we absconded classes. We never respected our teachers. We insulted them. We threw stones on them because of what happened at that school at that time. Because of time, I will not tell you what happened. So what makes me to remember? You know, it's this one more time. This day was the 16th May, I still remember. And it was up at about 16 hours. The deputy came to us and actually was telling us to vacate the place, or was telling us to come to go back to our homes. Yeah. Why? Because we were actually very hard to discipline and to control. So he said, "I'm giving you only 1 hour. And from that 1 hour, whatever happens is up to you." Yes, we were gathered in that huge number as people who are demonstrating, who are rioting. At the end of the day, we just saw, you know, one paramilitary in one corner, another one, they would show up and they would hide. They would show up and hide. And when it was actually about 16:30, we just saw them marching towards to where we were gathered. And as they were coming and charging towards us, we proved to be a little bit vigilant. We couldn't move, but they had to throw in
you know, a tear gas. And we saw it fuming, coming to where we were. You know, and when that happened, it was actually each one for himself. We were scampered like birds that are running away. You know, we scampered going in all the different directions, apart except from the direction where they were coming from. We ran away. We went into a bush. That night, as we were there in groups, in groupings, in the group where I was, I said, no, I can't continue being here. We decided to go back to school. And we went back to school. We were actually, you know, four of us, myself and three ladies or girls then. So as we approached the school, hey, we found these men who were so vicious. They brutally treated me. They had to beat me terribly. But ladies were not even beaten. Said, no, the problem is you guys. And that night is a night, one of the nights in my life that I never slept, not even at one point until sunrise. I still remember that day because of what happened to me. Now the title says today, a day to remember. What is this day that we need to remember, beloved? We are saying, why is God worthy of our praise? We are beginning with questions, as we know. The format that we are using here is the question and answer. When we go in the book of 1 Chronicles 16, verse 25. For great is the Lord, and great to be praised. He also is to be feared above all gods. In 6:26, for all the gods of the people are idols, but the Lord made the heavens. We need to praise the Lord, beloved. Why? Because he is a great God. He must be greatly praised, and he must be feared above all any other gods. We are told, for all the gods of the people are idols, but the Lord made the heavens. We need to praise the Lord, beloved, because it's him actually who made the heavens. It's him who created this whole, the entire universe. Second question, what incomparable attribute does the true God have over the false gods? Jeremiah 10 verse 10 and 11 to 12. The Bible says, but the Lord is the true God. He is the living God and an everlasting King. You know, at his wrath the earth shall tremble, and the nations shall not be able to abide his indignation. Thus shall you say unto them, the gods that have not made the heavens and the earth, even they shall perish from the earth and from under these heavens. He that has made the earth by his power, he has established the world by his wisdom, and has stretched out the heavens by his discretion. This is a God. We cannot compare our God with any idol, with any human-made God. No. As I said the other day, I was in some place where, wherever you look, I mean, you find these idols, you find these small gods. You are on a vehicle, look at the dashboard, there is a small housing there, and inside there is an idol. Now, God, we are told here that actually he is a true God, the God that we worship. He is a living God and everlasting. That's why when he is annoyed, when he is furious, well, the whole earth shall tremble or trembles. All the nations shall not be able to abide his indignation. This is the God, beloved, that we need to worship, that we need to adore. And the next question, he says, how important is it for us to know God? Is it really, you know, important? Does it really matter that we should know this God? Does it really matter? John 17 verse 3, and this is life eternal, that they might know thee, the only true God, and Jesus Christ whom thou hast sent. The question says, how important is it for us to know God? It is very important to know God, the child of God, because, you know, this is life eternal. When you know God, then you are sure of eternity. You are sure of eternal life. That they might know thee,
the only true God, that we might know you, the only true God. There is no any other God, beloved, on this planet other than this God that I am talking about tonight. And Jesus Christ, to whom thou hast sent, that is now our Lord Jesus. Number four, in what way will God, his chosen people, forget him? Is it possible to forget God? Deuteronomy 8 verse 11. Beware that thou forget not the Lord thy God, in not keeping his commandments and his judgments and his statutes, which I command you this day. Yesterday, we labored a little bit to talk about the commandments of God. And we discovered that actually the commandments of God are the transcript of his character. If you want to know more about God, go back to the law. Go back to the commandment. This is what will show you, you know, will show who God is. So what we are saying here, beloved, the question is simple. In what way will God, his chosen people, forget? People who have, you know, the point of forgetting God. I still remember sometimes, you know, when you are in problems, you are in challenges,

those who do have tassels on at the end of their garments, to show that indeed they are Israelites, they are Jews, and also they believe, I mean, they follow the commandments of God. Not at all. In this new covenant, the covenant, the commandments of God are written right on our hearts, and we move with them. So when you rebel against God by being disobedient to his commandments, then you are saying God is not there. God has got no authority in my life. God has no power in what in my life I can do, what I desire and what I do. That is all what indicates. So beloved, never you choose to forget your God by abrogating and breaking his commandments. You do well to follow the precepts of God. Question number 5. Did God command men to observe in memory of his great creative power? After creating this world, is there anything God had to put in memory, you know, that we observe in memory of his great creative work? Exodus 20, verse 8 through 11. The Bible says, remember the Sabbath day. Now this one answers our question, which we find actually on the title, A Day to Remember. He says, remember the Sabbath day to keep it holy. 6 days shalt labor and do all your work, but the seventh day is the Sabbath of the Lord thy God. In it thou shalt not do any work, thou, nor thy son, nor thy daughter, nor thy manservant, nor thy maidservant, nor thy cattle, nor thy stranger that is within thy gates. For in 6 days the Lord made heaven and earth, the sea and all that is in them, and he rested the seventh day. Wherefore the Lord blessed the Sabbath day and hallowed it. Now, yes, did God command men to observe in memory of his great creative work? Yes, he did. And this is what I'm reading here. Now, what we have to remember, beloved, you can only use the word remember to something that your friend knows before. Something that we are taught before. Yeah, I can't tell you that you do remember me when we have never met. That's wrong, and it just indicates that there should be something wrong with you. How do you ask me, do you remember me, when you have never met? I don't know you. We only remember things that we saw some time behind, some time. We saw this, we heard about this, we read about this. I still remember in grade 5, during our time, English reader, textbook. You read, and after reading, then there comes an exercise which you will have questions. Can you remember? Yes. Can you remember? Yes, I can remember because I've read. I can remember because somebody had read before me. Now the Bible tells us, beloved, remember the Sabbath day, meaning there is a possibility of forgetting, of not remembering this day. And this is actually which is happening to most of us. Keep it holy. Yeah, to keep it holy. You don't just remember it and then you forget about it. And let me make this point clear. And when we remember this day, it's a day of worship. It's a day when we just have to rest and remember the creative powers that God did and bestowed upon this wonderful world. So what we are saying here, beloved, this God created this world in 6 days thou shalt labor and do all thy work. 6 days are for working, but this day, which is the Sabbath day, should not be a day for working, beloved. This is God's command. It is coming from God and going to any human being. This is what we see here. But the seventh day he comes now is the Sabbath of the Lord, thy God. When you look at this, beloved, which is the seventh day? You cannot decide your own day. No. Everything is well tabulated in the scriptures. You cannot decide your own day, because I hear people who say, no, you can make any day to be your Sabbath. You can then, no, just the way you cannot make any day to be your birthday. No, then there should be something wrong with you. There is only one birthday, and that is a day when you were born. And when God says there is the seventh day is the seven, not one. Is the seventh day not

number 6. It's the seventh day, not number 4. Meaning there is one day. If all the Christians of this world are to follow what the Bible says, everyone was going to be resting the same day and worship their God the same day, do rest from all their labor the same day. But because of the confusion that was brought by mankind, today we have different things. So this is what we are saying. Down here, he brings up issues where he is trying to categorize who should rest. He is coming, okay, your son, your daughter, your manservant, your maidservant, your cattle, your stranger, within your gates. For he says, for in 6 days the Lord made heaven and earth, the sea and all that is in them. This is not prophecy where you can say, no, he made the world for 6 million years. No, this is the proper literal. The way we see the day, that's how God did it. God is so great that, you know, he is not like you, he's not like me, where you think maybe it will take and you to task God to make a tree or to do this. He was just making pronouncements because he had all the power, or he has all the powers at his disposal. So this is what we see here, beloved. And the Bible tells us, wherefore the Lord blessed the Sabbath day and he hallowed it. Yes, he blessed. It's a different day, different from any other day. And not only that, he hallowed it. He had to set it aside. It's just like maybe bringing it closer home. There are 7 sisters born from one mother and one father. And then one of them, you know, gets married. It's a wedding day. And the 6 of them actually are in the bridal party. You look, even in the attire of this, you know, bride, it's different from these other 6 ladies. And me as the groom, I have no right to choose any of them because they bear the same surname. Because they are sisters. That I can pick anyone and be my wife. Today I pick number 1. Tomorrow I pick number 4. The other day I pick number 6. No, that's a taboo. Marriage is respected. There's only one who is destined for marriage, married to this man. And this is what it is all about, this Sabbath we are talking about today. It's not something that one can choose at his own desire. You sit down and say, no, me, I'll take this day, me, I'll take that day. No. Let me go down and explain more things. So we are told, beloved, in Genesis 2, verse 1 and 2, because the Bible says, thus, the heavens and the earth were finished, and all the host of them. Verse 2, and on the 7th day, God ended his work, which he had made, and he rested on the 7th day from all his work which he had made. God rested, not that he was tired. No. God rested to show, give us an example that my creatures, my people, those that I'm going to create in my own image, must also rest on this same day. Let me tell you, child of God, at this time there was no Jew. At this time there was no Ilozi. At this time there was no Swahili. At this time there was no Tonga. There was no Bemba. There was no Kachokwe. All the people, the Adams, were actually coming right from the hand of God. And by this time, actually, man is just brand new. One day old. So what we are saying here, God himself rested, leaving an example for the people that he created, that they follow in the same footsteps. So this is what we are saying, beloved. Say question number 7. For whose benefit did he made the Sabbath? Who is it to benefit? Who is the beneficiary? Mark chapter 2, verse 27. And he said unto them, the Sabbath was made for man, and not man for the Sabbath. Yes, the Sabbath was made for you. Not any other person. Any person who is in the image of God must rest on Sabbath. As long as you are man, created in the image of God, you must rest on Sabbath. Only animals do not rest. Yes, because they don't know anything. They don't know anything. That's why in the book of Exodus, it's me, man, who is who tames these animals, who controls these animals. It's me to say today, I'm not
harnessing my oxen to go to the field. They must rest. My donkeys must rest. You know, it's me, not an animal. So what I'm saying, man has rebelled, reaching a point where you want to work like a machine. Not even one day to rest. You must be resting because you are created in the image of God. And when should you rest? It's not any other day, but the seventh day. That's what the Bible says. Because the beneficiary to this wonderful day, it's you, as you are listening to me now. No one else. It's you. So what you are saying, beloved, you are the beneficiary. I am the beneficiary. Number 8 question. What makes the Sabbath day or anything holy? Wow. What makes anything holy is God's presence in it. When you go to Exodus 3 verse 5. And he said, draw not nigh and hither. Put off thy shoes from off thy feet. For the place wherein thou standest is the holy ground. What made the place holy where Moses is now talking to God? It was the presence of God. So what makes the Sabbath day holy is the presence of God. The presence of God. It's him actually who made that day, who sanctified it, setting it aside. He hallowed it. He blessed it. Different from Monday. Different from any other day, which is not the seventh day. So beloved, this is what we are saying. Yes, it's actually God's presence. What are we saying? 11, question number 11. What's the Sabbath to be a sign of? What's the sign? Ezekiel 20 verse 20. And hallow my Sabbaths, and there shall be a sign between me and you, that you may know that I am the Lord your God. This is beautiful. This is wonderful. It's awesome. What's the sign? The sign between you and your God. Well, those people who own vehicles, there is a sign, you know, on their vehicles, and that's the number plate. The number plate on your car, it's only you who has that number plate. And actually, you wherever you go to Rata, wherever if your car is stolen, they will follow that number. It's put against your name, which is, attaches that vehicle to you. So what we are saying here, actually, this is actually, the Sabbath is a sign. And hallow my Sabbaths, you know, honor my Sabbaths, and there shall be a sign between me and you. So, one indicator to show that you belong unto God, to show that God actually is your God, is by the observance of the Sabbath. Don't be so complicated and philosophical in the way you look at issues, okay? So, he says here, that you may know that I am the one, I'm the Lord, your God. So it's by Sabbath observance that actually people shall know that you belong unto God, that God is your God, that God is your creator. That's what the Bible says. Question number 11, number 12. Besides the creation, what do God's people need to remember when they keep the Sabbath? Deuteronomy 5 verse 15. And remember that thou wast a servant in the land of Egypt, and that the Lord thy God brought thee out of thence through a mighty hand and by a stretched out arm. Therefore, the Lord thy God commanded thee to keep the Sabbath day. You know, we are saying, other than creation, what God's people need to remember when they keep the Sabbath. Remember that when in slavery. Remember that when in slavery, okay, even in the slavery of sin. When you accept Christ Jesus as your personal Savior, you are moving from death to life eternal. You are moving from slavery into freedom. And that is what is on the ground. We are no longer Israelites of old, those that were delivered from Egypt. The slave from Egypt as the slaves there, and now us, we are in our own slavery of sin. And when you accept Christ Jesus, you are redeemed. I am redeemed, so that I am a chosen person and a person who shall hallow the Sabbath and take God as my God and my Creator. Number 13 question: which is the Sabbath day? That's a critical question. I know you've been waiting for this one as you are following now. Now, which is the Sabbath day? Is it Sunday? Is it Monday? Is it Wednesday? Is it Friday? Is it Saturday? Let's go back to the Bible. The Bible has got the keys to unlock itself. Let's go to the crucifixion of Jesus.
That's why we are going to find a clear story. Luke chapter 23, verse 50 through 55. And behold, there was a man named Joseph, a counselor, and he was a good man and just. The same had not consented to the counsel and deed of them. He was of Arimathea, a city of the Jews, who also himself waited for the kingdom of God. This man went unto Pilate and begged the body of Jesus, and took it down, verse 53, and wrapped it in a linen, and laid it in a sepulchre that was hewn in stone, wherein never man before was laid. 54, and that day was the preparation day, and the Sabbath drew on, and the women also, which came with him from Galilee, followed after, and beheld the sepulchre, and how his body was laid. Jesus died on a Friday. That's why my colleagues and my friends celebrate Good Friday. Why do we celebrate Good Friday? It's Good Friday because that's when our Lord died for us. It's a day when Jesus hung on the cross. It's a Good Friday. And which day comes after Friday? The day that comes after Friday is Saturday. So this is what is tabulated here. Let me go down. That's not yet the answer. Let's come now to Saturday. Jesus rested in the tomb. He rested. Luke chapter 23, verse 56. What does the Bible say? And they retained and prepared the spices and ointments and rested the Sabbath day according to the commandment. Jesus is dead. Joseph of Arimathea, you know, and they went to the cross and brought Jesus down, the corpse, the dead body of Jesus, you know, and carried the body and buried it. When this was done, there was also a group of women, those who were supporting Jesus. Even the mother of Jesus was there, was amongst that team of women. And when they looked at the Sabbath approaching, it was a Friday evening. What do they do? They are saying, no. We cannot anoint the body of Jesus now. What do we do? Let's go back. Verse 56, and they retained and prepared spices and ointments, as the custom was, to come and embalm the body of Christ Jesus, without realizing that the body of Jesus was already anointed by that Mary Magdalene, who poured that expensive perfume on his body. And he made it clear that what this woman has done it for my death. So this is what happened. And these women, Jesus is still in the tomb. He respected the law of the Father. He could not resurrect on Saturday. He could not resurrect on Saturday, on Sabbath. He rested in the tomb, you know, waiting for the rightful day to resurrect. That's what the Bible says. And the Bible says, and rested the Sabbath day according to the commandment. Is that the end, Pastor? No, it's not. Let's come to the resurrection Sunday. Luke chapter 24, verse 1 through 4. Now upon the first day of the week, very early in the morning, they came unto the sepulchre, bringing the spices which they had prepared, and certain others with them. And they found the stone rolled away from the sepulchre, and they entered in, and found not the body of the Lord Jesus. Jesus is risen. Jesus is resurrected. Verse 4. And it came to pass, as they were much perplexed thereabout, behold, two men stood by them in shining garments. What are these men saying? Yes, and it came to pass, and as they were afraid and bowed down their faces to the earth, they said unto them, why seek the living among the dead? He is not here, but is risen. Remember how he spake unto you when he came out of the grave.
talking to my colleague, okay, pastor, the reason why I go to church on Sunday, the reason why I rest on Sunday, because that's a day when Jesus resurrected, is found here. This is what is recorded here. But when it comes to the resting, beloved, the Bible does not make any mistake. Jesus, actually, the Bible says, it is the Sabbath, the seventh day, where Jesus was in the tomb, not the resurrection day. No. And you may ask me a question. Does it mean that all these people who worship on Sunday, they have a problem? That's not.

0: That's none of my business. I'm telling you what is in the Bible. They have also what they believe in. But what I'm bringing out is what is written. This is what the Bible say. You know, it is actually very clear. The seventh day here is the Saturday. And for information, because someone is saying, no, actually these people who worship on Sabbath, they worship the day. Who told you? We don't worship the day, we worship the one of the day. Is the one we worship. That is how it is. So, child of God, if you want to follow what is in the Bible, read, follow what the Bible say, not the fabrication of man. 14, what does the Bible say? When does the Sabbath start and end? Leviticus 23, verse 32. It shall be unto you a Sabbath of rest, and you shall afflict your souls in the ninth day of the month at even. From even unto even shall you celebrate your Sabbath. So the Sabbath begins when the sun sets. And when the sun sets, the Sabbath begins. Up to tomorrow again is Sunday. I mean the following day, when the sun sets, that is when it is gone. Friday evening, when the sun sets, Saturday begins, or Sabbath begins. Again, Sabbath, when it is setting, because we are beginning a new day. That is how the day is counted in the Bible. That is what is written. That's why Genesis 1 verse 5 says, and God called the light day, and the darkness he called night, and the evening and the morning were the first day. So each day begins with a night. That's what is in the Bible. All what we are saying today, what we are seeing today, these are fabrications of man. So we are saying, beloved, what example did Christ set in Sabbath observance? Okay? Luke chapter 4, verse 16. And he came to Nazareth, where he had been brought up. And as his custom was, he went into the synagogue on the Sabbath day and he stood up for to read. It was a custom for Jesus, the one you claim to follow, for him to worship on Sabbath, to go to church on Sabbath, to go to the temple on Sabbath. The Bible is clear here. It was his custom. Umtomboko is a custom for my friends, the Bembas. Those are their customs. Komboka, those are cultures of the Losses. You go to Nchwala ceremony, those are their customs. You know, so what we are talking about here, custom is something that you cannot break. It's something that you do because that is your life, that is your identity. So even Jesus, the one we claim to follow, the one we claim that is our Savior, this is what he did. So if you're a follower of Jesus, why do you rest on in any other day than the day that was designated by God himself, by Jesus himself? Jesus came not to abrogate any law. He came to fulfill the law that actually came from God himself. So this is what we are saying, beloved, as we are summarizing, coming to the end of the show. Sabbath, actually, beloved, for you, if you are God us on the way, you know, was given at creation. Not really at Sinai, no. Sabbath is as old as this world. Sabbath is as old as man. You know, actually it's 1 year, or one, it's just 1 day, you know, difference. Man is created on the sixth day, and on the seventh day, Sabbath comes in. So you find that this Sabbath was there before any Jew, before any tribe, before any language other than the language of heaven. So when someone tells you, no, the Sabbath is for the Jews, that is the shallow kind of thinking. You don't know what you are talking about. This is what the Bible says. It was, you know, put right at the beginning of creation. That's what the Bible says. At Sinai, it was just repeated to emphasize. People, you know, it was kept by his people, the Jews and many other people that were God's followers. Jesus himself kept it and honored by the disciples. It was a sign of God's power, kept also in the new earth. Maybe you are arguing as I'm concluding verse 16. Will the Sabbath be observed in the new earth? Isaiah 66, verse 22 and 23. For as the new heavens and the new earth, which I have made, which I will make, shall remain before me, says the Lord, so shall your seed and your name remain. 23, and it shall come to pass that from one new moon to the other, to another, and from one Sabbath to another, shall all flesh come to worship before me, says the Lord. So even in the new world, in the new kingdom that we are waiting for, where Jesus is promising to come and take us there, beloved, your Sabbath of deliverance will be there. And let's begin now. Let's begin practicing now. Because where you are going, that's what will be there. I remember of a colleague who tells me, yes, Pastor, I do agree with what you are saying. I do agree with what the Bible says. But us, we are going to observe the Sabbath in the new kingdom. No. Let's begin now, because that's what the Bible says. So we are saying, beloved, God kept the Sabbath. Adam and Eve kept the Sabbath. Methuselah kept the Sabbath. Noah kept the Sabbath. Abraham kept the Sabbath. Isaac kept the Sabbath. Jacob kept the Sabbath. David kept the Sabbath. Solomon kept the Sabbath. God's prophets kept the Sabbath. Jesus, our Redeemer and Savior, kept the Sabbath. All Jesus' disciples kept the Sabbath. How about you? How about me? So, beloved, you do well to follow Jesus, because he left us an example. Everyone who claims to be unto me ought to walk as I walked. That's what the Bible says. So you must follow into the footsteps of Jesus, not the fabrications, nor traditions of men. The Bible is very clear. And if you want to follow the Bible, this is actually what you need to do. I've never read any book here. All what I'm reading is from the Bible. The same Bible that you have in your shelf. The same Bible that is on your phone. The same Bible that's on your laptop. On your tablet. That is where this information is found from. So what I'm saying, beloved, let's follow Jesus. Let's follow God, because God gave us an example. Jesus gave us an example. Even the apostles themselves also did the same. They observed the Sabbath, those apostles. They did that because they were true followers of Jesus. Thank you so very much for this one more time that the Lord has given us to go through this broadcast. I don't know, my anchor, my love, if you have got some time, that we can allow 2-3 people before we call it a day. And before that comes, please register with us. Those that are ready for baptism, you want to accept Christ as your personal Savior, please, the same system that we've been using, use it. And the numbers will be shared through our anchor here. Thank you.
1: All right. Thank you so much, Pastor. And the numbers that you are calling on right now is 0215-222-070, as well as 0957-879-879. And you get to talk to the pastor right here on air, as he is still around, I think, in the next 3 to 4 minutes. Yeah, you get to talk to him, and I will share numbers that you can use to reach him off air, and these numbers are for counseling, prayer, Bible study, and any other thing that you might need from him. The numbers are 0976-241315. 0974-399422, as well as 0966-377718. And this one is the number that you get to talk to the pastor himself directly. 0966-377718. And you get to have a conversation with the pastor, and just get to share what you need help in, if it's counseling, if it's a prayer leading you to Christ, anything that you need. And if you want to call right now in the next minute, it's 0215-222-070 and 0957-879-879. And if you wish to talk to them, to the pastor off air privately. The number is 0976-241315 and 0974-399422, as well as 0966-377718. Pastor, maybe you can just share a little more clarity on people who would want to give their life to Christ and go for baptism.
0: Thank you. Well, as we said it when we were just beginning, people are registering with us, and on Sabbath, which is Saturday, we are going to have baptism. And as the pastor announced here, Friday, 16 hours, you meet at Freedom Church and meet the pastor. Now, just to make things clear, there are those that maybe you are interested also to get baptized, but you are far away from here, you are in Serenje, you are in Kapiri, please just contact us here. We can, and we shall make proper and good arrangements for you to be baptized even where you are. We have our presence all over this country, so it's not really a challenge. So don't just shun this baptism which is coming. So just call us and register with us. We can always make all the arrangements for you to get baptized. Those that in Kapiri, if you can't travel here, yeah, we have our pastors there in Serenje, Mukushi, we have Pongwe, all over. Pastors are there and churches are there which can help us.
1: You said, where is Freedom SDA Church again?
2: Thank you so much. Freedom SDA Church is just opposite Broadway Secondary School, Light in Town. Okay. Just opposite Freedom, that is Broadway Secondary School, Light in Town.
1: All right, that is Cowboy Adventist?
2: Yes, Cowboy Adventist Secondary School.
1: All right, so if you want to go for baptism, you can go to Freedom SDA Church at Cowboy Adventist Secondary School, just in town opposite Broadway Secondary School, is it?
2: Yes.
1: Yeah, and yeah, Broadway and Lukanga, yeah. Broadway and Lukanga, they are opposite. That is where the baptism will be. That is where they are going to meet for baptism on Friday around 16 hours. Yeah. So thank you so much for joining us today for day 10. Tomorrow is going to be day 11, and we look forward to having you here. I'm just going to ask Pastor Darlington to close for us in a word of prayer.
0: Shall we pray? Our gracious loving Father, excuse me, our gracious Father who art in heaven, we give honor and glory to your name for giving us one more time, Lord, an opportunity to just talk about your word. I declare blessings, Heavenly Father, to all the listeners.

make a choice and follow you as their personal savior. I pray, Lord, for the entire management, for this media house here. Bless them, Heavenly Father, and also my team. In your name, Jesus, we pray. Amen.

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2: 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Tonse Pamozi Alliance pledges constitutional reforms if elected. In international news, South Africa deploys police as anti-migrant protests prompt fears. And in sports news, three died during Mexico World Cup celebration in Mexico City.
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4: 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Woman Crush Wednesday. 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

0: Good afternoon to you. 14:14 is the time. This is the People Station, and welcome to yet another edition of the Tikambe Natulande radio show. And of course, this is a program on Power FM that comes to you every Saturday at 14 hours. And of course, we are usually talking about sexual reproductive health and rights. So with you in studio, my name is Kang. And I'm not alone. I'm with Anna. Anna, how you doing? Good to have you on the show. And how's been your week?
1: I'm good, and how your week has been? Okay. Go. Anyway, new weather. Now I change.
0: Come closer to the mic. Wait to the microphone.
1: Yeah. Okay. Mm-hmm. Am I audible now?
0: Yeah.
1: No, right.
0: So you're saying? How was your week?
1: My week was very okay, Kang Katwishimu.
0: Okay.
1: Shan weekend.
0: How are you feeling like?
1: Chawa ma. So bakomfabesu twasubira na mufwa kang nalanda kalati. Nitikambe na tulande isa pa Saturday every 14 hours. Mkwai. So tulanda pa kuchinje wumi wa misepela pa radio pano pa 87.9, which is the People Station. And nakuli bonse mwevale umfuwa kutimuwa fwayo kututumina kututuchita text. So you can call us on 0215-222-070 or kutimuwa tuchita text pa 0950-879-879. I always take time when I'm saying out these texts.
0: Actually, that's the simplest text line.
1: It's actually every time I forget.
0: That's the station frequency.
1: Okay.
0: Our frequency is 87.9, so it's
1: 879. Okay, I've been here and I don't know. So kutim watch tana like Facebook pages, which is Tikambe Natulande, where you can leave your contributions, your views, palapene twalaf sanga no kumiaskam kwai. So namu studio munoti shilineka na kang. That we have a video, not quite a cover guest, but Lesa, Teresa. Okay. Teresa Chilufia.
0: Teresa Mchimba Nangu, Teresa Mchung.
1: I don't know. Maybe I'll have to confirm. But Teresa Chilufia, who is coming from Makululu. Teresa, how are you?
2: I'm fine, thank you. And how are you, madam?
1: I'm good, thank you. And we also have Edward Mondela, who is coming from Gungu Friendly Space. Edward, how are you?
3: I'm good, and how are you?
1: I'm fine. Thank you for joining us on this show. Alamu Isela Vane, this show will be very interactive and very educative. I can't wait to dive in.
0: Yeah, so today we are looking at the effects of influencer support on sexual reproductive health. That's our topic for today. And just like Anna mentioned, we have guests in studio. And we're going to be discussing this topic in detail. So we had an interaction with the young people. Yeah. Specifically, Kumakululu, Makululu Market. And I must say we enjoyed the company that side. And let's just take a listen to what they had to say about the effects of influencer support on sexual reproductive health. And we'll be right back.
4: Tikambe
5: Natulande
4: Alubulele
5: Atwambaule.
6: So parents play a significant role in shaping their children's decisions and values related to sexual reproductive health. And some ways in which they do this is the parents will pass on their values and beliefs about sex and also relationships and the reproduction to their children. And also the way they communicate to their children, the way they present themselves to children in regards to the same sexual reproductive health, as well as the support and the guidance that they give to their children.
4: So how influencers can impact young people? I feel like it's a good thing because some of them at least have like partnerships that they talk about where they like speak out for the rights of fellow young people, or like if they're an influencer who is old and then they're like just speaking on behalf of parents, they give a proper view. But then there are some influencers where all they do is just post content that doesn't even make sense. So yeah,
2: influencers affect us both negatively and positively. So they affect us in a negative way, where us, the young children, would want to keep up with what our peers are doing. For example, you might buy something which is not of value just because someone popular advertised it. And then influencers also help us positively, because it is just a common thing where you would want to hear the truth from someone who is already popular than someone who is not.
0: Tikambe.
5: Natulande.
0: Alubulele.
5: Atuamba ule.
0: There you go. So, am I influencers zone? I've told you that. In case tamuishiwe, but I'm going to follow in Facebook, especially pa Facebook.
1: So, I can be an influencer.
0: Yeah, if you have a huge following. You can be an influencer.
1: So
0: but hey, already you're on radio and you do the Tikambe radio show. So you're an influencer. Someone listening to you. You influence someone listening to you right now. You can influence someone.
1: Okay, chef, I'm going to follow you on Facebook. You are my followers. I'm going to have a huge number. So number is going to be a shinga. And it's always fun when to the community we are getting these views from people. By Edward, any comments special one for balance the kokumakululu?
7: Okay. So kuma kururu kuna bala ndafia buinu waba nesuku mkwa ipamuna nduwa kwevati ama influencers taya abafie like yaba rife pa media kula bachambi rafie padefofi panshi fie pa kwevati na ngufio kwe tefe follow aumo. You are influencing that person.
0: Yeah.
7: So
0: yeah,
7: that's how it is. So nefine bala ndi laba nesu, some of the influencers they do speak on behalf of the parents. Yes, but they are parenting those children.
0: Yeah.
7: But they have a few issues. But they have to take care of guidance. Kasuma. And they have to come to our misepera. They have to come to fit. As a result, that person becomes their role model.
1: Any comments?
2: Okay. What I've said here, what I've understood, one thing. The effects of
1: Influencers.
2: Yes.
1: Yeah.
2: When it comes to, it's positive and negative. So in a negative way, it will make, for example, I'll say like Toela, the way it's doing, like the way it's coming, the clothes. Someone who wants to, like, I want also to buy that shirt, but not knowing that they're not good for them and they bring a bad impact on them. So some these influencers, they can have a good attitude over something, but sometimes they can also destroy your mind mentally. And then the good part, you're able to be motivated, the positive part, you're able to okay, I want to be like that one, I want to work hard, I want to be like a counselor. So it comes from us how we handle those influencers, how we accept them. Yeah,
0: especially on social media. Like an example I can give you is there's an artist, I won't mention their name. When they're doing their music, okay, when they're doing their music, wala muna kwati me bala noa nangbara paper for a car nangbara station, but wasa dabati umuntu umuntu nisoba inga manoma tashita puno kishitafida, but if the muni mbo nifimbi. So yeah, I think what you said is very right.
1: Yeah, at this particular time influencer ones ni kang because nefo kulanda kufati ni na voice namu
0: that's deep voice. In a good way.
1: Yeah, is it a good way?
0: In a good way, yeah.
1: Oh, okay. Alright.
0: Alright, so in case you are just joining us, this is the Tikambe Natulande radio show on Power FM. And if you'd like to get more information on this topic or anything related to SRH, you can visit our Tikambe Natulande Facebook page on Facebook, as well as Power FM Kabwe, the people's station, and drop all your comments and contributions to any topic.
1: I'm quiet. Right about now, let's talk diving into something, into this piece of information. Let's hear this. We'll be right back on the other side. Stay glued.
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11: 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We can't chill with you because you have not shared the cookie yet.
12: Sound familiar? Deciding not to have sex until it is the right time for you can sometimes be a hard decision. I know because I have been there. But choosing when to have sex and who with is a personal thing. 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There are lots of reasons at any age why someone might not want to have sex, and that's okay. But pressuring someone to have sex, that's what's not okay. Abstinence, ilikenge.
13: Having sex is a choice. To help you make the choice that is right for you, you can speak to someone or find out more about abstinence by visiting a youth-friendly space at a clinic near you.
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0: That's right. In case you're just joining us, we'll come to it. Just like I mentioned earlier, today's topic, we are looking at effects of influencers support on sexual reproductive health. So if you want to be part of the show, feel free to do that. You can come through via phone on 0215-222-070 or send us a text on 0950-879-879. So you can drop us a direct text or a WhatsApp text or a WhatsApp voice note on 0950-879-879.
1: You are enough. Influence should be like a way to go for you. You should be able to choose things that are good for you. Like we're feeling about Teresa Bachland, that I'm an influencer, quite negative, not positive. I remember once Kang, oh, Narefa Ukoperisha. Hey.
0: Wapa social media.
1: Wapa social media. She is an American model. She's Winnie. Yeah. So we have the same skin condition.
0: Mm-hmm.
1: Yeah. So quite the time she was posing because she's free, and you know how Americans are, they can be able to pose in a bikini and what sort, yeah. So I was like, maybe I should do this photo shoot as well.
0: Mm-hmm.
1: So I should just maybe coach tako encourage whatever quite a bit like, but at the end of the day someone told me to say, if you want to copy Fido Fore Mona, where are your values as a Zambian? Yeah. So for now, send the
0: okay. Nice.
1: Yeah, M. Nice. So influence it comes in a positive way or negative way. So you should be able to choose what's positive for you. And ngafilafine twachilanda, our guests are still in studio. We have Edward Mondela from Ngungu Friendly Space, and Teresa Chilufia from Makululu Mkwai. Questions, contributions, you can text us. Now, guests will be able to answer those questions. Right about now, we'll dive into some questions or to our guests. But Edward, who is an influencer?
7: Okay. So, generally, an influencer is a person who is regarded as an expert in a particular field, such that if that person was to do something or to bring in some content, be it to the media or to the audience that person has, that audience will accept it and they will be easily convinced because that person has created that rapport with them.
1: Okay.
7: Yes.
1: Teresa, any contributions?
16: Okay. Crowd of people who engage himself in activities.
1: Yeah.
16: Is able to influence people in opinions, behavior, activities that encourage people on how to go in life.
1: So,
7: and in addition to what Teresa or Teresa said, yes, this influencer, it's not only about the positive, like she said earlier. It can be negative or positive, depending on the repercussions that will come out of that act. Yes.
1: Okay. So how can an influencer effectively raise awareness about sexual reproductive health issues?
7: Okay. So influencers, they already have an audience. So for them, it's very easy to come in and talk about sexual reproductive health, in a sense that let's say the government comes in under the Minister of Health, they come in, if that influencer is not financially stable, can't come out maybe on media, talk about the same, they can pump in some funds so that that influencer, his work is done more conveniently.
1: Okay.
7: Yes.
1: Teresa, what are some potential challenges or limitations influencers face when discussing SRH?
16: Okay, most of the time they don't have enough support from the government and the people. An influencer may have something like you want to open up, maybe you only have three people is involved there. The government most of the time is supposed to be in so that that person is known and able to spread the information well to the citizens. So it becomes a challenge if me today I was like I want to educate people on about something, but if I don't have equipment, maybe a counselor where I'm coming from is not involved in me. So there's nothing that even though I give the information won't go anywhere. Because there's no value. I need to have someone who I can push me, even that I can stand someone able to hear what it was with that person. So I think that's
1: okay. So Teresa, I want to hear from you because you are a young mother. My challenge is when party sexual reproductive health, you are limited to say no, I can't do this.
16: Okay, first I'll say people will believe that Zambia is a Christian nation. So it's a taboo most of the time when a parent like me, maybe I want to talk to someone like my young sister or a child to open up about sex because of where am I going to start from? So it becomes like it limits me thinking like maybe I'm not supposed to discuss that things. Maybe someone else, but not knowing that person as this the age where we're supposed to start. We need to start a person when he's just
1: at a younger age.
16: So today Kurana and a time when he's 12, he's aware of what is good and what is evil. So even though you come across something, you're able to open up, oh mom, I have a problem here. So most of the time where we're coming from, the environment that we're in and the country that we're in, it's making us to, it limits us to be open up because we think abalam buenamu. Even today I was to find my best person is drinking, I want to approach that person because of like so we believe that, but if as we can
2: spread this information to everyone, and then we come across, we can make a change. Okay. It's never too late.
1: True. Yes. Edward, what of you that is coming from a youth-friendly space? My challenge is, but if you want to talk to a fellow youth, Papa, can limit Fidia?
7: Okay. Yeah, the challenges are that knowledge-wise, some of the people, they don't want to talk about it because they are in dark. They don't know anything to do with sexual reproductive health. What comes into their mind is that Mawaranda fepari sexual reproductive health ani chapwa na musenda na kare na fichitika na fichitika fionzi. But in the actual sense, kusambiri shanya so that once you render chapa, you even know the consequences as you are doing something. Mwaishi wakweba chief katumbu kamo fia so na so. So my challenge is aisa mkusangu hapo ni wadi abantu wako ati baraka atinga ilia story so that tamuirandirepo. Especially about conservative, about Tabasango, about my friendly spaces.
1: Mm.
7: Yes, but could you be about Sangoma friendly spaces because they are even becoming peer educators because they have that information. Mm-hmm. So, as a result to them, feel about you know, put more discuss, a fine, more lunch, and if they have questions, they ask, more ask, ask, a fine, you call it a day.
17: Okay, so kuri awo abatuntunganye fyo abatuntunganye no mwashokalanda na mina bayita kwati bari study daddy. Like what's a word of advice? What advice can you give to them?
7: Okay, so mostly the advice that we do give to abachita invite filafine bayisa ko pass space bachita ko attend yali ina ma sessions to kwata so that nabena they learn one or two things. And then baye bakona abana mukai once they come bala ba interested muri filafine to result bakamboko la isa filafine bade isa the more they have in that information na bina bakora bari sita ko spread kuba nabo kulya nishi tureya ture sambirira bonse.
1: Okay, yeah,
2: again, like for as a parent, it's not an easy thing because they know you are the shot for mwika and padia finish vara 12 adimo na wabo end of year so it becomes a limit even a parent to open up blega. Maybe no more and zimbitenda wino. Narai bashan mwana vaneba. So you are going to have that karimit of yourself saying, ah, dimbi mwana wanitenda wino wabe going to. So it's somehow limiting parents to open up because they think like, vari nji shiva, vari shipo tuwa tuika la panga, ndawa shipo tuika na vana vanja. 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So people, you will not have that time even to open up to tell them it's about this. But because of the environment that you are in, avanta wali occupied na yu. Kulo babai, wera mwana mayo, babai, wesha mfeta, na chibe fefini. Yeah, that's what I say.
1: Okay.
7: So, the other challenges that parents do have, they fear of unknown. I didn't know. Yes, because abana nero area fiare kula bala ba figure yo press takuri ngai pshechi ba munyantirira ai pshechi azeliza utakola ba figure fine wa ikara fi wa kutuma na figure azeliza uchinishita kasambirire po figure fine zono mbanga isa fi kumanya kaidi knowledge ile takwa ara pone na mofi olo mwa isa fu mama ruira ya pusana pusana.
1: Okay, all right. Teresa, what motivated you to start talking about SRHR? You are a young parent and maybe you have people that see you, but Teresa, maybe she had a child when she was young and then you started talking about SRHR. What motivated you to start doing that?
2: Okay, like I said, the environment where I'm coming from, Makululu, it's a very big compound and a lot of people and a lot of activities
1: happen.
2: Yes. Wasanga bulenda fimu shamba reno bwara amagezi nimbima twadi ponye promotion. So it touch you because you think like this, what I'm doing, I'm not a lie. It's not at a light time I'm supposed to do this. So information is not well occupied, it's not well fed up to people. It's not, people don't have information about sexual reproductive health lights. So we need to come up and find solution and ways tunga fudishako baliaba and so that tuambu kulanda na vena mushira. Maybe for example, I had a friend back kun moko, I do my STIs, but I didn't feel like open up. because I think like even when I'm born a shanum nandi, so start to look me like that. But I need to come up and then help that person. Oh boy, if you have this and this, think it was so and so. So what I think we need to put, we need to make sure that we sensitize these communities day and night. We don't just say like to land up my information take us. So like younger to assemble, even tomorrow like that's what we continue. When it becomes an habit to people, it'll be helpful.
1: Yeah.
2: Yes.
1: So do you face criticism, you as a young mother of Alanda, ta after quite a woman at a young age, the number size of it from the Pali SRH, do you get such criticism?
2: Yes, we do get that too. Like I finish out to be a quite woman, so people be like so but you know what you want and you know what's good for them. You want to help those people, don't want other someone to be affected the way you went.
1: Yeah,
2: to.
1: Yeah.
2: So you come out after Sinja Food Shako Avant. How am I going to stand up? Even though they're under some moving giving you silly comments, but you need to stand up on the truth because truth hurts. So if three people are able to get one or two things, then it means there's a change.
1: The experience is the best teacher.
2: Yes.
1: Edward.
7: Yes, I just wanted to add on the question you asked earlier on
1: what motivated you.
7: Yes. Okay, so to my side, what motivates me most of the times to talk about SRIH, which is sexual reproductive health, is the goals that I've set in my life, the goals that I want to achieve. I make sure that whenever there is, let's say, peer pressure.
1: Yeah.
7: Yeah, it's a fear of the guy who kombone. Waraisha bati. Chabula chita kudrive back. Kuma goals yari wa setting. As a result, ukarabwera. Wapitiroku, masangu wako namba pusana pusana. 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
1: join them
7: so if you are the land of better if you no woman then you go about taruka mufye filafine yes but they still come in but if you start drive sana sana ma goes it's very important once you make decisions in life. Honest. That's where assertiveness comes in now.
1: Yeah.
7: You have to be honest with the decisions that you've made in your life. And you have to be honest to them such that weka wakula kumind kweba cha basi chumona nilandia kia suona su weka wai kontora karaka conscious as a result ukarabu motivated na chila chino chorechita 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if the audience is not appreciating you ufile wai itasha we mwini. Then you move on. Wavi kana yambia magos perfect as a result ukasangati. Ure for each to motivate. Then you also add on if in a social media you try by all means ukufire ama motivate ama motivating speakers yaki. Aya kwebati ngabala ndi chintu chire kuste drive kuma gozwe wa setting no nti chiri chonse fechu wasanga pamwera wapone namu. Chiri chonse as a result ukarasanga vati taurefi ko Korea na magozi yopi.
1: Okay.
7: Yes.
1: So my last question to you and moreover both of you, you are young influencers. So how do you ensure that the information that you give to these young people is very accurate? Because nanguine mwansanga munshira, you're trying to tell me something about sexual reproductive health. Nishami mfile fya papeni. Mumind fya raising my question to say, nga baba Edward, the information by ifumia kwisa. How true is this information that this person is giving me? So how do you ensure that the message that you're giving is very accurate and trustworthy?
7: Okay, so like I said, as a young person, you have to be knowledgeable enough. Yes, if you now got data, you are researching, you are also participating in more activities of your sexual reproductive health. Once you acquire that knowledge, you'll be able to give accurate information to others out there, such that na nanga ba isenda iria. Baka bana convinced that but you guys offer to every fear shink. To some of them, besa muku ba convincing about chitaku experience, then they remember you guys are to every fear so. No matter to offer to alash, I think let's go back to him so that chaturondorere offer to alash the party finto. Mushe to alash tashani already not to bakari exposed. What are we going to do?
1: Okay.
7: In the case of PEP and PREP, alaise limbwa rimwebe profia fini warimwebere po munthu uri kwabati fya basona sona so then that sendere serious then aba exposed eh ba basangwa memwino mbari sangwa 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
1: Yaching. Teresa.
2: Okay. Like for one, different in Galanda. People are Thomas. People, they believe what
1: they say. I doubt in Thomas.
2: Yes. So most, if I give information, you, I need to find a solution for you. If I find, okay, today you're drinking, you're taking beer, or maybe you're going out with men or what, I'll encourage you, but I need to give you a source. Where are you going to come out? I'll introduce, I have a friendly space where young youths, they meet. I'll introduce you there. So I make sure that you're occupied and you get the information that I gave you. If I'm able to say that, yes, this is the correct information. So you can give someone information, but you need to be specified. What are you talking about? Where is it located exactly? I may be saying, yes, I'm a billionaire, I have cars. What people are like, so you need to specify and you tell them, show them the right thing. Okay, in a day, so turakwata kwa kabu mungu kaso turakumana.
1: Yeah,
2: if I able to nashita close na mayo mnanzi, my youth, like in my age,
1: I'll yeah, be, okay. Youth mother,
2: yes, I'll say, not kwata kwa nchenda so kumana situation ube depo. That woman will come. Young mother will come there and then we discuss. You invite another friend, so information will be spreading by providing them a solution, finding them what to do, what them to believe. Okay, if in Toko Fiava, Jishinga Filachitika,
1: yeah.
2: Yes, that's what I can say.
1: Okay, and just to add on, I think, Kang, on what Teresa and Edward have said, I think it's very important to also refer them. Balawa Kotoka Mafon, there are websites where you can get this information if you have a prep. Teenage pregnancy, and you can also refer them to friendly spaces. Yeah, MQI. Naba health personnel, MQBALA SAMWA KUCHUPATARA KULAKUINE, they'll be able to assist you nefili fionso for BAMIEVAKO in case you are a doubting Thomas, like Teresa has said.
0: All right, so right about now, we're going to listen to Ishiwi Liam Fiashi, and we'll be back on the outside. Good afternoon.
9: Tikambe.
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18: Let's talk about social media. Social media is an important part of young people's lives and connects them with their social groups. For most part, using social media is a really positive experience, and one should be open and accepting that it is very engaging with young people. Social media can be a great way to keep in touch with people around you that you don't get to see as much as you'd like. With social media, you can maintain friendships with people overseas, in different towns that are far away from you. It can be a way to feel connected with different people in your life. Social media can be a direct source of support for most young people, especially in the area of mental health. It provides a space for empathetic understanding and community help. It also reduces the isolation. You can have real-time chat with your peers next to you. It also facilitates exchange of ideas between peer-to-peer and also facilitates help-seeking. It enables, social media further enables young people to receive professional support in a non-stigmatizing way. Whereas we recognize that digital communication is integral to young people's lives, it can be used for negative purposes. When you look at social media, sometimes we look at influencers that we see on social media. As young people, you need to be aware that influencers are there for the purpose. There is a certain objective that they pursue, and you must be alert to those that might be influencing you in a negative way. Some influencers, social media influencers, actually want just to get likes and numbers and the following. That's what is important. They may not be the correct role model in your life as a young person. So when you start seeing that the social media is producing negative effect in your life, it's very, very important to tell others. For example, if you discover that someone is sending you information which is upsetting online, kindly delete it. It's not important. It's not building you up. You must also understand, and this also applies to parents. You know, a parent must stay up to date with the social media their children are using and how it works. If it is TikTok, if it's Instagram, you need to understand it and talk regularly about online issues to the young people. They, no matter what happens, if they have broken the rules, they have done something, but talk to them. Social media, young people must be mindful of when a post makes you feel worse about yourself or your life. You need to be, you know, mindful. You need to also know when to take time away from social media.

0: put any cyber bullying. It's either the same platform that you're using, either it's TikTok, Instagram, Facebook, a report if you realize that someone is bullying you, is a cyber bullying on that platform. When you have challenges, seek professional help. It can be your school counselor, it can be a psychosocial counselor. These professionals will help you. So, young people, influencers on social media, yes, some can give you positive, they can motivate you to achieve, but you must be very careful, you must be critical, you check what they are posting, what are people saying about them, and then follow them. So let us all use social media in a very constructive way, such that it can help us. Avoid also just clicking on any link that is sent to you. Most of these links are either Trojan horses. They would want to come into your inbox without you knowing, stealing your vital information, your password, etc.
1: Tikambe. Natulande. Alubulele.
2: Atuambaule. That's right. And yeah, very, very interesting. And educative information from Ishiwi Liam Fiashi. So I'm going to ask my guests just to comment on what we just heard, and we'll wrap up on the other side. I'll start with you, Edward. What's your comment on what we just heard?
3: Okay. Actually, it's quite encouraging, Ishiwi Liam Fiashi. Yes, I've taken this point to say we must be alert on some social media influencers, because what they display on the media, it's not really what they live in their real life. Yes, you may find that an influencer, behavior content pa media, their life but the influencer want to, because there is that emotional attachment to audience. I'm a followers bari akwete mwana sangati bakola chitafira fino fo barefu because bari ba convinced na uri influencer nango alanda pe pakuno obwaru ari ero lini vena balamba nokuno obwaru eno botanwa 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
2: Alright, nice. Teresa?
4: Okay, for me, ifo na chumfapo sana sana by cyberbullying. Most of us youths these days, we are just getting because we things that we are seeing want us to see. You don't know what is inside that thing that you are joining in. You just think, even my friend that you join, let me try also to join. But not knowing that you are putting yourself in a certain position that you're not supposed to be. This does even just someone today was to open up like, okay, I want to be acting porn. you don't

0: being like just a link, but not knowing that people are using your name. Tomorrow, if you find someone on your status posting, ah, it wasn't me, people won't believe you. They'll think that it was you. So some, as youth, we need to limit ourselves. What type of things am I getting in? How am I going to come out? What am I going to benefit? What is it benefiting me and other people at large? So not just doing things because me, it's good for me, but we need to think about others also. We think about the environment. We think about our country. Reputation. What if people are saying, ah, Mzambia mwa afya maule. Hey, in Makululu, people are like this. So it's you and me who can change the name. If you and me were to sit down and say, oh, these things we are supposed to do, ABCD, and we need to educate these people about the system. These people, they are just making money. They are making money using your name. You're not knowing them. They're even rich. You're even suffering. Do whatever where you are. Even I don't know where you come from. So we need to have a sharp mind and to think, if I join this, even those people do ball a bit. That person is making a lot of money, but you today you invest that money could have done for the business. You could have gone somewhere, but every day let me just do the bet. Maybe my wrong kawina. Let me bet. No, you're wasting your time and wasting that money. That money is supposed to use for other resources, for your family, for the country and the community that you are in, but you're using for something else. So as young youth, we need to make sure that we know what we are doing and we know what we are getting in. I think that's what I can say.
1: All right, great information right there. So even as we wrap up, maybe your concluding remarks just before we wrap up the program. Edward?
2: Okay. Thank you so much, Power FM, for hosting us. And we really feel good whenever us young people are participating in such issues problems, that,
1: yeah.
2: Yes, such issues that are dealing with us young people, that are affecting us young people. We really feel good when we are participating, we are sharing the information to the young peoples out there. Yes, we really feel good. So my concluding remarks are that this information should not only be shared pa fenofine, let's say twice a call Power FM, it needs to be shared even on the same media, the social media especially, my TikTok, not fidefitambi kwa podionsefie, Fire, Kutuambo Kola post that we fin to Fiakwebati, Firiku educative. Then also churches should come in because churches in Aena, Yarquatako audience. But what I've seen the Firifia Kwebati and church kuno, Natuambo Kolandefi, Ama young people Bakola Mufakati, Mitrebachi attack. And as a result, Firifin Firich Tikamudia. Ama sexual rights here, you know, come with your money because more about too much change and some of my churches. But once this information is also shared to my churches, but it's quite a quama ama sessions are Kuranda Kopari health, especially to do with sex. Chakola, Fuidi Shako, and also Ama local leaders. Nangobachtako invite Fluffy and Ama road shows Vasambi Shako because they won't serve as a Kuma youth friendly spaces. But in Gawakwata Firafina Karo to show Barita Gonga musician, Virafino Kweteko DNC could so that Tibarabi and Gibaza Mukta, Muksangwa, Kokoraku in Muktamba, then also they are educated to Kuraku in Nachina Chakora, Fuidishako Sana San. Thank you.
1: All right. Teresa?
0: Okay, I'll say thank you so much for hosting me. It's not an easy thing. For my encouragement and last remarks that I could say, As young mothers and youths, we need to choose influencers who should influence us, not anyone. We need to have a specific person. Oh, this person that is influencing me. Let me get an example. Okay, say I want maybe your maps. I'll give you an example. What message, what songs am I getting? That what meaning am I getting and I'm adding value to myself? Not everyone that you see. Think of yourself first. This information, how is it going to impact me? Spiritually, emotionally, physically, in any angle, that even someone was to ask you, what do you love about this musician? They're going to come out clear. Not today, you hear about, he's talking about beer, tomorrow about, have a specific something which you know that to drive you to something. Someone who will move you, become a role model, who will make you to change or to have a vision of you wanting to be like them. I think that's what I can say.
1: All right, great. So, Anna?
3: Yeah, time on up at a Kanye again. Unfortunately, Ngafidava Sung Varan, that what goes up must definitely come down. We have reached to closing of the show. And I'm a non-canema topic, Sangwafina, if what's about Kambe, no, and get this information.

0: 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Or not quite a Facebook or your Valanda and the Facebook page. Naena kutimwachita. Like and follow. Opo mwinga sanga ama informations yonse aya sexual reproductive health. So on behalf of me, Anna Chama, aka the Vitiligo Queen, Nakangwom Nandi, my Bemba brother. On behalf of the Tukambe Natulande Power FM crew, we are saying goodbye. But Twalamishako naka piece of drama. Mkwai. See you next time, same time, same place. Tukambe Natulande. Alukole. Oh, there it is. Oh, I've liked this piece. Tasha mentioned about this lady. Oh. This life for you. Akaka means kita barakona ine. Eh, umbai, how? Eh, obviously, everybody got a sugar daddy sponsor. Eh, mamona, abalangisha nokubalangisha okuboko kwa mfu mfu mfu dimbi, obviously, dad to sponsor my lavish life. Okay, let me think so. Cause kwa nivakona, babambia, but that lady, she's gone to school. I just saw her graduate, apapene masters and everything. But already, adikwate, she has a page and everything is going well for her. So maybe let me just follow the other one, Naughty Ify. Because, I think I should follow the other lead. Maybe she can teach me one or two things. It's quite important kula following a kwimbifia maskulu maskulu koza ba tuwa iponena. How mayo? Central Plans.
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6: 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Tonse Pamozi Alliance pledges constitutional reforms if elected. In international news, South Africa deploys police as anti-migrant protests prompt fears. And in sports news, three died during Mexico World Cup celebration in Mexico City.
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8: 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We've seen some videos like that, and they're almost throwing the traffic officer out of the vehicle.
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6: 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Hotter and unstoppable. Mix Master. 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
1: awe teifyo allow me to do this amva ngisamu kuchinisha life nkabwera just allow me to do this nikambombeko chibas charange
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4: 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Tonse Pamozi Alliance pledges constitutional reforms if elected. In international news, South Africa deploys police as anti-migrant protests prompt fears. And in sports news, three died during Mexico World Cup celebration in Mexico City.
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Sky in the same mirror to this was. Yeah.

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